0: Right now, Stateside, 106.1, Kiss FM. I got two women on the phone, okay? They're talking to me, and this guy calls, and he's like, I think I could pick up any woman anywhere. And I'm like, all right, let's try it out. So they're going to see if he can pick them up.
1: Hey, how are you?
2: How is everything with you guys?
1: Good. So good.
0: All right, go ahead. What's your pickup line?
2: Oh, my gosh. Girls usually are on their phones, so I'd be like, girls, why are you looking at your phone? I'm right here.
0: What?
1: What?
2: If they're on their phone. Girls are usually on their phone.
0: All right. And well, anything else?
2: What's up?
0: All right, bro. Cool. Thank you.
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Wow. It's crazy. The song came out in the late 1800s, and now TikTok making a resurge again. Just girls. Kid Laroi, love him. 106.1 Kiss FM, commercial free.

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Allie says she don't want to be on the radio, but she was crying. And she was like, oh, I'm listening to Addison right now. And I just missed my chance to see BTS. And I'm like, we got you on the 30s all day right here. 106.1 KISS FM.

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3: 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We got it.

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1: These are the biggest songs at DFW. These songs are bigger than the amount of bad drivers on 635 with, Olivia Dean kicking us off. So good, so easy to fall in love on Kiss FM. Number 5 tonight. I could be

0: I love it, I love it, I love it. Bella Kay was on 106.1 Kiss FM. That's number three on the countdown. We got two and one next because that's how counting works. My name is Colt. We also got my intern Sam in the studio.
1: I can't date you if you're not a nerd.
2: 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That's the first appearance of Carnage.
1: Oh my God.
0: Wow. And intern Sam, what if I told you? You just lost 80% of my listeners.
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1: And she should have been bringing a pillow to the top with her. 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
12: Okay, I get it. 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

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Sold out BTS, 106.1 KISS FM on the 30s. We got you.

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It's a minute and a half of you being able to just listen to Dominic Fike, Baby Doll, and then we'll get you sold out BTS tickets. 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
1: 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What's going on, my loves? I'm Angelina. Time to kick it. Discover some new music with me. Kicking it off with one of my faves. He just brings back that Teen Angst music that I crave.

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1: I am not over Outside Lands weekend. I'm Angelina. The new hit list, I mean, Tinashe killed it. Charlie XCX tore it down. Baby Keem, Mariah the Scientist, so much more. One of my favorite parts was actually getting there. You know, I'm Bay Area born and raised, and we have the Munis, which is like the little trolley, but it's like an old school one. I low-key never even been on. P-Lo, rapper P-Lo was DJing, playing us his new album. I always wanted to hang on the side of a trolley, and I got to do exactly that while shaking buns on Muni on the way to Outside Lands. It was amazing. All the highlights up for you from this weekend at New Hit List on the gram or at Angelina on air.
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1: Earrings. Malcolm Todd also tore down at Outside Lands. I mean, I was already a fan, but hearing it perform live was crazy. Check it out at New Hit List on socials. I'm at Angelina on air. Bella Kay. I love it. I love it. I love it.

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0: 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Hit me up with your requests on this Monday night at New Hit List, at Angelina on Air. 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
0: All right, y'all. 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
1: Yeah.
0: And it's a novella, if you will, like a soap opera vibe. It's all fake. It's us. Mm-hmm. We're the callers. I'm just being honest with you. I don't have money to afford voice actors or do any of that. So it's just us. And we act out the most dramatic scenarios that we can think of.
4: You're right.
0: For some reason, you guys are entertained by it. So we'll do it again next. Oh, Battle of the Rosas. Kicking off Tino Cochino Radio next with all the drama and toxicity you can handle. Don't move. 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
0: Woo, ladies and gentlemen, it is time for another episode of Battle of the Rosas. Where love is tested, trust is questioned, and today somebody might be taking the scenic route to school. We've got Carmen on the line. Carmen, how are you today?
2: I've been better.
0: So, are you British?
3: Hello.
0: So, tell me, why do you think your boyfriend Santiago might be cheating?
2: He's actually my husband, and all of a sudden, he's become Father of the Year.
0: That's crazy. Father's Day already passed. Okay, what's happening?
2: For 10 years, I've taken our kids to school. Now, all of a sudden, he wants to take them.
0: Okay, not gonna lie, little suspicious.
3: Not being a good dad.
2: No, it gets worse. He only wants to take them every other week.
0: Tell me more.
2: Because the crossing guards rotate. One week, it's some old guy named Bob. And the next week, it's this gorgeous blonde woman named Emma.
0: Poor Bob never stood a chance. Let me guess, he only picks him up when Emma works.
2: Correct.
4: My God.
2: Last Tuesday, Emma wasn't there. And Santiago asked me, did Emma call in today?
0: He asked you about her?
4: Wow.
2: He knows her schedule better than mine.
0: Okay, Carmen, listen, I want you to stay quiet. What we're going to do is call Santiago, and we're going to tell him that he's been selected to nominate one outstanding teacher at your son's school for an appreciation gift basket. Will he pick a teacher, or do you think he'll try and swindle us and give it to Emma?
2: He better not pick that white
0: We're calling Santiago next on Battle of the Rosas.
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1: All right, y'all. We are back with the Battle of the Rosas. Today, Carmen thinks her husband, Santiago, has a little thing for the cross guard at their son's school. Her name's Emma, right?
3: Right.
1: And you're saying that Emma rotates with another cross guard worker by the name of Bob. And your husband only wants to drop off your son on the days Emma's working, not Bob.
3: Yes. Very suspicious.
1: Emma must be hot. She said nothing, which confirms her hotness.
4: Oh, no.
1: It's okay. It's okay. We're going to call Santiago. We're going to offer him a very nice appreciation basket for one hardworking teacher. Will Santiago offer it to their son's teacher? Or will he try and offer it to Emma? Let's call.
5: Hola.
1: Hey, Santiago, what's up? I'm Tino. I'm part of School Staff Appreciation Week, and every month, we recognize one outstanding teacher at our local schools across the district. Today, we have picked you to pick one lucky teacher to receive a deluxe appreciation basket. The basket includes flowers, snacks, a gift card, and even a personalized thank you note. So the question is,
5: orale.
1: Who would you like to nominate?
5: I mean, there is somebody that crosses my mind immediately.
1: Oh my God. Firme, what's the name?
5: Her name is Emma.
1: Okay, and what does Emma teach?
5: Well, she teaches to cross the street safely for the kids.
1: Hold on. So, Emma's not a teacher. She's the cross guard lady?
5: Yeah, you could say that. She's a school employee, too.
1: I mean, you're not wrong.
4: Technically.
1: I just feel like we've never had anyone nominate the cross guard before. What made you choose Emma?
5: The Emma some big old first of all.
1: Well, I have to bleep that so no one's going to know what you said. Give me another reason.
5: She's very special. She takes care of the kids. And when I tell her I want to go, she says, stop.
1: Hey, Carmen, we have your piece of shit husband on the line. And he chose Emma. Did you hear?
3: I'm not even going to stop you. You can go.
1: You sound like a cross guard now.
5: I like it when Emma says it better.
3: Emma is telling you to stop and go.
1: I'm going to be honest, Santiago. It doesn't sound like you want to work things out with your wife. You sound very infatuated with Emma, who you've only known for 2 weeks.
5: It's okay.
3: I hope a bus hits you next time you're in the crosswalk.
5: Carmen, listen. Seriously, I think...
6: And that's how Regina George died.
1: So stupid. 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Don't move.
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0: I had a listener reach out and share their situation with me that is just so crazy. I mean, legit, it's like the Usher confession song, but real life. He was like, bro. Wow. I got this girl pregnant and I want to tell my family about it. But the thing is, I know my wife is going to leave me.
1: Well,
0: and when he said family at first, I didn't think he was talking about like wife and kids. Yeah. I thought he was like, I need to tell my family, like my mom and dad or whatever. But yeah, this man has a full on family. So this is his side piece. He got her pregnant.
1: He should have thought about his wife leaving before he decided to cheat on his wife.
0: So crazy, right? Like, I wish I haven't messaged him back yet. And it's like I don't know what to say. Because, like, you brought that on yourself, bro. Like, you're out there creeping around. And on top of creeping around, not to say that you should or shouldn't do it. I'm just saying, if you're going to do it, you should probably be safe.
1: Oh, my gosh. What if his wife listens to your podcast, but she doesn't know it's her husband?
2: Maybe.
1: And she's, like, kind of finding out. So when he tells her, it's all going to just, like, be full circle.
2: I think it's crazy how you can't have more than one partner.
0: Combo for a different day. I would love you guys to check out this week's episode. The podcast is called Laugh at Love, and you can literally stream it wherever you stream your favorite podcast. All you got to do is search for Tino Cochino, Laugh at Love. So check it out and shoot me some DMs. Instagram is at Tino Cochino. Let me know your thoughts on it. I saw this in our show prep for the day, and Ocasio found this. It says, are you doing free labor at stores? There's a lady that crashed out on X. What do you mean by are you doing free labor? Like if you work there, you don't work
2: like,
0: there, what do you mean?
2: Are you working there without getting paid?
0: Hold on, my business partner Mikey wants to chime in.
3: When I saw this, I was like, yes, because I hate going somewhere and then having to like bag my own groceries.
1: Mm-hmm. Give up the whole story.
3: I don't work here.
0: No, I get that. All right, we'll talk more about it next on 106.1.
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0: Yeah, let's get it, man. 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
1: Kiss FM.
0: Okay, so this woman crashed out on X. I want to share some of her. I mean, you would still call them tweets, right?
1: Yeah. I do, yeah.
0: How stupid is that? What do you call it? Because, yeah, you're not going to say, yo, this person, here's some X's.
2: Little X's, yeah.
0: Sounds stupid.
1: Twitter's.
0: So she posted this. It says, stop using self-checkouts. You don't work at that store. If they don't have any cashiers open, walk right over to the customer service returns desk. You do not work at this store. I'm going to be honest. I do agree with this. I hate having to bag my own stuff. Yeah. I think it's the dumbest thing.
1: And then if like you accidentally like double scan it, then you still have to call somebody over
2: anyway.
1: And
2: you have to wait there.
1: Yes. Oh, it makes me so angry.
2: And then think about this. The person that's manning the whole thing is just standing there with the handheld.
0: The comments on this are funny. K Got Denny said, man, that's why my $200 grocery bill is only $50 now. I didn't go through the proper training, so you can't blame me for not scanning stuff. That's so true, though.
1: Yeah. Yes, or like, okay, when you're at a clothing store and they have the self like checkout too, and you forget to take off like the alarm.
0: Oh,
1: it makes me so mad. And then I have to go back to like, yeah, you didn't see that. It's like right there. I'm like,
0: that's not my job.
1: Yes.
0: It's so insane. Yeah. And you have people that are actually the clothing store. The first place that popped in my mind when you said that was Zara. When you go to Zara now, you have to throw your stuff in the bin, even though they have people at the front. Yeah. What is your job at the front? What do you do? And then when I ask you, do you have a different size? You look at me like I just said your mom's fat.
2: Exactly.
0: Like, it's weird.
2: And if I buy a container and there's things in it, I'm sorry. I didn't look in there.
0: It's so crazy. This container had a Gucci bag. When did that happen? There is a man that I saw online who straight up admits that he is less attracted to his partner than she is to him.
1: Wait, I saw this.
0: How would you take that? We're going to talk more about this next. This is 106.1.
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0: Okay, ladies, I want to know what you think about this. Like, honest to God, okay? There's a man that admits he is less attracted to his partner than she is to him. Let's listen.
2: I'm really attracted to you. I don't know, like, on the scale of what level you're attracted to me.
3: I feel like you're more attracted to me than I am to you.
2: Wow. So what is your percentage of attraction to me then? Since mine is outweighing yours.
3: Yours is probably at, like, 150%.
2: 150 is crazy.
3: I'd probably say I'm like 80%.
2: Are you serious? I'm at 150 and you're at 80? That's bad.
1: He's going to cheat on her. And he is going to treat her badly.
0: The comments on this are crazy. Carly Joe said, well, that's because he's attracted to men, sis.
1: That's funny. That's funny. And then the fact that she's bringing that up, so he must not be like giving her like what she needs. So she's probably already feeling it like, yeah, I think you're attracted to me, but I'm not really sure. And then for him to be like, yeah, I'm at like 80. And I mean, you just love
4: but
1: me.
4: But what if it was the other way around?
0: Well, remember I talked about that.
4: It's okay then.
0: I had an ex that literally told me to my face, she's like, look, one person has to love the other one more. And in our situation, that's you.
4: I do agree with that method, though. I do. Like,
1: I feel like she's saying it. She said it in a very, like, mean and negative way, I think.
0: But what is the difference in loving someone?
1: Because love is, like, an actual, like, action. And I feel like attraction is just, like, you're just basing everything on looks. And that's why, like, if you really, really loved her, you would be more attracted to her.
4: No, not necessarily.
1: Yes.
4: Love and attraction
0: to someone you don't even know.
4: Yeah.
1: I think that when you're in love with somebody, like, you are attracted to them, like, the love is going to make you attracted to them.
4: After a while.
1: If he's not into her, then that's why he's not that attracted to her.
0: I want
1: to
0: know your thoughts on this. Shoot me a DM. You've heard what it is. It's at Tino Cochino on Instagram. Do you think, one, it's okay for one partner to love more than the other? And two, do you think it's okay for one partner to be more attracted than the other? At Tino Cochino on Instagram. Let me know.
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1: Yeah. 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
0: When it comes to weddings, I feel like we're at a time now. So many people just want to elope and keep it easy and move and travel. But our listener, Jason, no. He wants the opposite. He wants a big wedding. But his fiance wants the exact opposite. He's looking for some perspective. We're going to try and help out. Serena has the DM that Jason sent us, so we'll read it and discuss. 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

0: because he wants a big wedding, but his fiance just wants to elope. Let's have Serena read the DM that Jason sent. We'll talk all about it. It's Listener Therapy. 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
1: My fiance and I can't agree about our wedding, and it's starting to drive me crazy. I come from a big family, so I always thought my wedding would be a big thing with everyone there celebrating. My wife has almost no family, and she just wants to elope at a courthouse and be done with it. She said we could have a small party for friends and family at a different time, but she wants something intimate for our actual wedding. This is so important to me that I don't feel like I should compromise since you only get married once. So I don't understand why she just can't go with it.
0: Man, just let your wife do what she wants.
2: That's how it's going to be, so you might as well start now.
0: Just, bro, it's going to be cheaper. You're going to save the money. You can use it for other things or an amazing honeymoon. This is a win. You're making this complicated.
1: I mean, maybe they could do both, though. Like, you could still elope, and then that's, like, your intimate, you know, like, time for each other, and then you could still do, like, I don't know if, like, you want to do a church thing or whatever, but, like, you know, later on. And save to have, I guess, have that big wedding.
2: It sounds like that's kind of what she's offering. Like, mm-hmm. We'll go to the courthouse, and then we'll throw mm-hmm. a party. You can throw a party anywhere. Go to a park to make it cheap. You don't want to go into debt, I don't think, when you start off your relationship, start off your new life.
3: But what if he's traditional? Like, what if he has a big family? Then that kind of really matters to him. And also, it shouldn't just matter what the girl wants when it comes to a marriage or a wedding. Because it's both parties. It's the guy and the girl.
0: And Nicasio's wedding, he's going to be the princess.
3: I'm gonna have the dress.
4: She's gonna feed him the cake.
2: Oh, are you gonna have a garter belt?
3: We will feed each other cakes.
2: Okay.
0: I bet.
1: I believe. Cakes.
0: All right. We will take it to the phones and see how Heather would handle this. Next. This is 106.1.
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2: I feel like back in the day, big weddings were a thing, but now a ton of people just want to kind of elope or just go travel or do whatever. So I you don't hear about these extravagant weddings other than Taylor Swift. Like, what's the last big wedding you heard about, right?
0: Yeah, that was next level.
2: Our listener Jason reached out.

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0: All right, so our Tino Cochino radio listener, Jason, wants to have a really big wedding, but his fiance just wants to elope and keep it simple.
1: Mm-hmm.
0: Let's talk to Heather. What's it sound like to you? What would you do? How would you handle it?
2: I think it's a hard decision, but I know family to me is super important. So I would really say compromise. Like, say maybe, for instance, maybe have a big wedding and a smaller party, or vice versa. Have, like, just, like, the immediate family for the wedding and then throw the big party later, you know?
0: That's my thing. I agree with you 1,000%. Do the minimal thing just for you guys. Yep. And then, yeah, throw the party for everyone. It's a win-win.
2: Yeah, for sure. And at least have like the immediate family at the wedding, like, you know, the parents and, like, sister and all that. And then throw the big party for a friend's family and everything. But at least you have, like, the immediate family there, you know?
3: Whenever you get a divorce, you don't really have to look back and regret everything. You know
0: have
3: what I'm
0: a
3: saying?
0: Big party for
1: oh,
0: the divorce.
1: Gosh.
0: I'm about to.
4: Yeah. Hey, there he is.
2: That's great.
0: I appreciate you, Heather. Coming up next, Tea Time Celebrity Gossip. Yeah. We're talking T.I. Renewing his vows in Jamaica with his lovely wife, Tiny.
1: So
0: I love
1: sweet.
0: It. Next.
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2: I did not know that T.I. and Tiny just renewed their vows, but apparently they did.
0: Good
2: in Jamaica, man.
0: Oh, yeah,
2: we love Jamaica. Let's talk all about it, man. It's Tino Cochino Radio. It's tea time. What's happening, Serena?
1: So Tiny actually posted the video, and what T.I. had to tell her, it was just so beautiful.
3: It is in my belief and my heart that I feel God puts every soul here on earth with a purpose and a partner. It is our job to find both. Now, sometimes people find that purpose but search forever for their partner. Sometimes people find their partner have to sacrifice their purpose. I was blessed with both, and I appreciate the blessings that have been bestowed upon me in abundance by way of love and respect and loyalty and children and time and nurturing.
2: How do your husband's vows compare to what T.I. had to say, Serena?
1: Oh, my husband, he is great with words. So he is. And he made me cry, and he just talked about everything too, about, you know, just like the journey of the challenges to get us to where we were, and just like the love that we have, the family that we built. I mean, it's kind of similar to T.I. just
2: said
1: his own
2: all
1: words.
2: That? I was there. I don't remember.
1: We had a first look.
4: He was probably drunk.
2: Oh, gotcha. Mm-hmm.
1: Yeah, we had a first look.
2: This is interesting, man. Stay-at-home boyfriends are becoming more common across the U.S., baby.
4: Ooh, I've been trying to tell you.
2: We're going to talk all about it next. I'm

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0: Let's talk stay-at-home boyfriends, because apparently they're becoming more common across the U.S. as women now outnumber men in payroll jobs.
2: Ooh. That's cap.
0: It says, as of early 2026, women hold more payroll jobs than men in the U.S. for only the third time in modern history. Mm-hmm. Unlike previous short-term shifts during the Great Recession and the COVID-19 pandemic, many economists... Is that how you say it? Economists?
3: Economists.
2: Oh, my God.
0: It took me a second. I only went to high school. believe that this could be more long-lasting. The numbers behind the trend are significant. Over the past 12 months, men experienced a net loss of approximately 142,000 jobs, while women gained around 298,000 jobs.
2: Wow.
0: And since February 2024, nearly two-thirds of all newly created jobs have gone to women.
3: Good for women.
1: And it has a lot to do because the growing careers are like healthcare, education, social services, and that's where a lot of women like go to school for, and it's lacking, you know, like men.
3: Right. So are women cool with their boyfriends being stay-at-home boyfriends?
4: I bet you not.
0: But that's the thing. Why, if we're in this alpha world, I'm not being negative, I'm being real. If we're in this alpha world where girls are like, I'm the leader, I'm the okay, then let me stay home.
3: Yeah.
4: Yeah.
1: I don't think that you actually can comprehend all the work that stay-at-home parents do take on.
0: Yeah. If you don't have kids, what is so hard about it? Bro, my life breezes by.
2: I'm so jealous.
0: I have no complaints at home. Things are good. Like, I don't know. What are we talking about?
3: Yeah, because there's no messes to clean. You just got to dust a little
0: bit. I pick up after myself. After I eat, I wash out the dish or I throw it in the dishwasher.
3: One dish.
0: Mm-hmm. Yeah.
3: Oh, it's insane.
4: Yeah, and you don't even got to do that. You just get paper plates.
0: Oh, yeah, better. Oh, wow. I have a whole stack of paper plates and bread cups.
4: Bro.
0: You guys are complicating your lives. You guys have kids.
2: It's too late for me.
5: Coming up next.
0: So I just dropped a new comedy clip on my YouTube. Ooh, yeah. I would love for you guys to check it out. It talks about the worst guys' night I ever experienced. And we'll talk more about it next on 106.1.
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0: So I've been on this comedy journey for like 2 years now. I'm having a blast. I'm putting out clips all the time on Instagram and TikTok, and things are good. But I'm going to start putting out more long-form content and growing my YouTube. So I've been doing that. I put out my first 10 minutes from the Love Bomb Comedy Tour, which is called Dating in Your 40 Sucks. Mm-hmm. I just put out a new clip, which I would love you to go watch, YouTube, at Tino Cochino. And it's basically talking about the worst guy's night ever. And when I was going through my divorce, like, or I'm still am, but like at the, it's almost done. But at the beginning of it, I was very out of it. And I was like, dude, I don't want to go anywhere. I don't want to see anyone. And my Gen Z buddy, Kalen, was like, man, we're going to go have a guy's night.
2: Oh.
0: I'm like, all right, cool. Let's do it. And bro, like the place he took me to, it looked like it was bright lights everywhere.
1: Uh-huh.
0: And like paintings. Like it didn't feel like a club. It felt like a
3: Waffle House.
0: Like an autistic farmer's market.
1: Oh, yeah. Uh-huh.
0: And I'm ordering like a Jack and Coke, trying to keep it chill. And I swear to you, the drink that Kalen ordered was a non-alcoholic spritzer with hints of lavender. And I'm like, bro, what are we doing?
2: What is that?
0: This was his idea of a good guy's night. And I appreciate the effort of it, but it was horrible. So I would love you to check out the full clip and just get the entire experience how I lived it. Go to my YouTube. It's at Tino Cochino. Watch the clip, share it, leave a comment, subscribe. I would greatly appreciate it. And come to a show too. I'm on tour, man. Go to my website for dates. 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
0: All right, so this is Tino Cochino. What's up? What's up? What's poppin'? What's poppin'? Hope you're having a phenomenal day. I am good, but I've been going through a weirdness on Instagram a little bit. And this just shows me the dating world of 2026. Again, this is part of the reason why I started my podcast, Laugh at Love, because sometimes that's all you can do is just laugh at the situations that you're presented. So I had a comedy show a while back, maybe a month and a half ago. After the show, we always do a meet and greet. This one person comes up and very quick, hey, it was a great show. I had so much fun. I was like, oh, dope. Follow me on Instagram. I'll be posting more dates coming up soon. Okay, great. What is it? I gave my Instagram. That was that.
2: That's probably how you interact with most
0: everybody.
2: Yeah. Audience members.
0: So I received a couple messages that were interesting. The first one was pictures. They weren't nude or anything like that, but it was just like a selfie.
2: Mm-hmm. Okay.
0: And the first message said something to pique your curiosity.
2: Oh, no.
0: I might be a little toxic, but it keeps things interesting.
2: How did she spell pique?
0: You're a beautiful masterpiece, but so am I.
1: Oh, God. I mean, it was a nice message.
0: I mean, as soon as you see I'm a little toxic, that's the waving red flag. And so I didn't respond. I didn't respond.
2: Okay.
0: I'm just like, I didn't want to engage with that because I feel like that would send the wrong signal.
2: But it shows that you read it, right?
0: I guess.
2: Yeah.
0: So then it says, I want you to see a side of me that many don't get to see. When I like someone, I enjoy sending pictures and videos because it's something I love doing. I think it's important for people to see all of me. To be clear, I can like you and still walk away. And so then I'm like, well, nothing happened for you to walk away from. Like in my mind,
1: yeah.
0: Right?
1: Uh-huh.
0: And so I'm like, well, I'm not going to respond to that.
2: Yeah.
0: So I left it alone. Then a couple days go by, I get another one. I'm so much more than just a pretty face with a nice body, but no one ever tries to get to know me. I should be the definition of don't judge a book by the cover.
2: She sounds like a
1: keeper. You're a woman in 2026. Like, you know, people are sending you unsolicited pictures.
0: This is what it feels like. Ladies, I'm sorry.
2: It's been flipped.
0: I got another one that said, listen, I just thought it was important for me to let you know that I'm not playing games. And I'm scared that I don't know what I'm doing because I've been hurt a lot. So I'm just taking a different approach than what I normally do in hopes of better outcomes for all. Mm. I'm still learning to balance empathy and self-empowerment. Take care.
2: Hey. Where's the problem in all this?
0: What are you talking about? I haven't responded to one message and the conversation continues.
2: I know, but it's just like, those are, I don't know. It's just good vibes.
1: I feel like mentioned on air before that you would like to be, you know, like, hit on.
0: The fact you guys are on her side is crazy to me.
2: Don't see you guys.
0: The next message says, listen, there's nothing wrong with you wanting to have fun or live in the moment.
2: Oh.
0: But be mindful when your passion activates the love within that other person. It's not a light switch.
2: Man, they say God sends you people for a certain reason.
0: And so finally, after all of that, I decided to respond.
2: Oh, no.
0: I will share my response with you next. On 106.1.
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0: So if you're just tuning in, I was sharing some DMs that I got from somebody that I met at a comedy show recently, and there was nothing, you know, next level about it. It was a quick meet and greet after a show. Hey, follow me on Instagram because I'll be posting more dates. All right, cool, blah, blah, that's it. Mm-hmm. And the DMs were kind of next level. Like, one of the last ones that I received, and keep in mind, I received maybe 7 to 8 messages, and finally, just, I was not responding.
2: To any of them?
0: Nothing.
2: Right.
0: And they just kept coming in. The last one that I received said, I'm not innocent. I chose to stay for this long, knowing what it was. I apologize for not coming to a conclusion sooner.
2: What?
0: Indifference doesn't have to be negative. You showed me that I could be soft and gentle. Your patience and presence gave me the safety I needed to stand strong in who I am. I appreciate you that much more for softening my heart. I enjoyed giving to you. It came naturally. Maybe one day if things align, we can try again. She gave me nothing. She gave me nothing.
2: Actually, you gave her nothing.
0: Bro, I gave her laughs at the comedy show.
2: Yeah,
0: guys,
2: I know.
0: You see what happens. If you come to my shows, you fall in love. How good I am. God. So I finally responded. I finally said, I got to say something because this is just getting too out there. My response might have been harsh.
2: But you have to be with that kind.
0: I just said, what are you talking about? We only met for 5 minutes at the club. Are you sure you're talking to the right person?
2: Oh.
0: I legit have no idea about anything you're referring to.
2: Okay. Mm-hmm.
0: She said, if you don't understand me now, then you definitely won't understand my explanation. I don't want you thinking I'm even weirder than you already think I am. Haha. I apologize for any confusion. No worries. Won't bother you anymore.
2: Oh.
0: And I was like, okay, well, there we go. Yesterday. I won't explain what I meant, but I will explain that feeling misunderstood is triggering for me. Growing up until this day, I've never been understood. And I've been shamed for being myself. And your response implied that I was not in my right mind, which I know is not true. I don't like to leave things unfinished or people guessing too much. I still didn't respond. She responds again. I don't like being a bitch, but if you still don't understand, I guess I can dumb it down for you. I took your message as you calling me crazy.
1: Oh my gosh.
0: I just responded because I'm like, okay, now it's getting crazy. I don't know what's going to happen. I just said, listen. No one thinks you're crazy.
2: Right.
0: Take care.
1: And did you block her?
0: I restricted her and she liked it.
2: Yeah.
0: Whatever it is, I hope she finds, you know, peace, but just not with me.
2: Right.
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0: For all my parents out there, how do you actually know if your teen is depressed or just moody? I want to share some of this article with you next.
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0: So how do you actually know if your teen is depressed or just moody? It's Tino Cochino Radio. We came across this article. Serena's going to tell us all about it.
2: Yeah, so if they're moody, you know, like that's normal for teens. But depression, it's different because it sticks around. So instead of a bad day, this could last for weeks and start to affect everyday life. And some of the signs include becoming unusually irritable or angry for an extended period, pulling away from friends and family, losing interest in activities they used to love, complaining of frequent headaches or stomach aches with no clear medical cause, and then changes in school performance, sleep, or daily routine.
0: Matt, your kid is 13. Has he ever had like a moment or a phase that had you worried?
3: Oh, yeah, his entire life. My son has acted like a teenager since he was about 3 years old, and I blame the introduction of the iPad. His uncle got him an iPad when he was two, and I was against it then, and it's just been this whole downhill thing of screens and addiction.
0: From outside looking in, you operate under stress. Do you think he sees that?
3: I think about that too. Like, I'm not the best role model as far as how to conduct your life in a stress-free manner.
0: Yeah, like Serena said, when she walked in today, her hands were full. She hadn't even sat down yet. You're like, what are we behind on? We gotta figure it out. And she's like,
3: That's capturing. I said, hey, did we do this?
2: No, that's not how you said. Oh, your eyes are wide. Your head snapped.
3: Yeah. I just have wide eyes. Jeez, man.
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0: There is bad news for all my dudes out there who actually lift at the gym. And in our notes, our producer Matt put in parentheses, Nicasio, safe from this. But apparently, your male body part gets smaller after working out. Let's talk more about it on 106.1.
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0: Yeah, let's get it, man. 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
0: Uh-oh. Bad news for guys who actually lift at the gym. Your body part, you know.
2: That one.
0: It gets smaller after working out. We're going to go to Matt, who has... Who has first-hand experience in this?
2: I do lift.
3: What if it felt small before?
2: We might have to bleep this, but this phenomenon has a name. It's called gym p***.
0: Yeah, we'll bleep that.
2: Okay. So it's a temporary thing. During intense exercise, blood flow is redirected to working muscles and vital organs, causing that part of your body, your member, to temporarily retract or appear smaller. It's most common after cardio and heavy lifting, but the effect is harmless and short-lived. For most men, normal appearance returns within minutes. For Nicasio, he couldn't really tell either way, so he's good.
3: I don't know. I believe this study, because I do lift, and my stuff's normal.
2: That's what I'm saying. Normal for you is still like, you know.
0: Here's what's funny. A couple weeks ago at the gym, I had a really good session. I felt good, but I didn't look at anything because I had shorts and stuff on.
2: Yeah, yeah, yeah.
0: But I felt numb down there.
2: Me too.
0: And I was like, whoa, what is this, bro? Too. I got scared, bro. I was like, oh my God, is this because I'm about to be 40? Is it what's happening?
2: Maybe it was a hernia.
0: I don't know.
1: Or it was shrinking in that moment.
2: That happens to me on the exercise bike. Like, it'll go numb on the exercise bike. Has that ever happened to you? Because
0: mine was while I was lifting.
2: Oh man,
0: is there anything like this for girls, Serena? Like, does any part of your body ever feel weird when you work out?
1: No, but I've read before and I've seen like on TikTok where girls post, but when they're doing like a leg workout, that they actually like climax.
0: Oh wow!
1: I guess like that's a thing.
0: How was the gym today?
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0: 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I got two that I'm very proud of. I want to talk about them with you next and hopefully make you a listener, baby. 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
0: We're in the world of podcasts, man. So if you're looking for something to listen to, binge, stream, whatever, while you're on the road, I got you, man. I got two podcasts that I'm very happy about right now. One of them is called Is Anyone Listening? Where I sit down and I just talk with people that I find interesting. A ton of comedians, different celebrities, actors, musicians, whatever. I mean, everybody from Will.i.am and George Lopez to Bill Nye the Science Guy. Like, all kinds of different people. It's just conversations about life and struggles and ups and downs, and it's really dope. I feel like it's a good listen. It's not too long. They're anywhere from 30 to 45 minutes. So we drop one of those a week. Also, I have a new podcast. We're about, I think, 15, 16 episodes in. It's called Laugh at Love, where basically I'm just kind of dissecting the dating world of 2026 and talking about horrible dating experiences and why it's so bad. And I have a lot of people reaching out, sharing their dating horror stories. One cool thing, I had someone reach out. They're like, yo, dating is trash, but I finally found my person. So just, like, let people know that it gets better. And I feel like sometimes people don't get that reassurance, because when you just keep going on bad date after bad date after bad date, you start to feel like, ugh.
1: I can't imagine, because like I said, a lot of my friends are single and it's been, I mean, years, and they tell me about their dates. I'm like, oh my God, like, yeah, run. So
0: it's a scary world, man. So if you're trying to laugh at love, if you want to just listen to some good conversations, either way, I got you. 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
0: All right, baby. Are you smarter than Ocasio, man? Woo! We've been playing this game for, what, damn near 10 years now.
6: Yeah.
0: We got to get rid of it soon.
6: It's a staple.
0: But listen, you guys, it's a guaranteed way for you to win, man. We got tickets for everything. All you got to do is think carefully and answer the following question.
6: Which artist proudly calls himself a self-proclaimed microwave chef who claims to make the best quick microwave meals on the planet? Is it A, Nelly, B, Chris Brown, or C, Lil Dicky?
0: We have Francisco on the line. He's excited. He is ready to play. We'll find out if he's smarter than Ocasio or not. 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
2: Are you smarter than Nicasio? Francisco thinks he is. Francisco, what's popping? How you doing today?
3: I'm doing fine, yourself?
2: I'm good, bro. We're going to play this game. It's so easy. You get a question. You get multiple choice answers. You pick the right one, you win, okay?
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4: Which artist proudly calls himself a self-proclaimed microwave chef who claims to make the best quick microwave meals on the planet? Is it A, Nelly, B, Chris Brown, or C, Lil Dicky?
3: C.
4: Lil Dicky, it's not.
2: Not Lil Dicky. It's all right. You get another shot, man. You got A,
4: Nelly, or B, Chris Brown?
3: A.
4: Oh, A, Nelly it
2: it's
4: is.
2: It's Nelly. Woo! Nelly's king of the microwave, baby. Cook. Bro, what's your go-to microwave dish?
3: Favorite, I do
2: the
3: hot pockets.
2: You go pepperoni, ham and cheese. What's the vibe?
3: Oh, the ham and cheese, bro.
2: There we go. Come on, baby. Coming up next, dude, we're talking a new study that was based around happy people. They studied them for 40 years, and there are 8 things that were big takeaways when it comes to the quality of life. We'll share them with you next. 106.1.
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0: All right, so after studying happy people for 40 years, there are 8 things affecting the quality of life. It's Tino Goshino Radio. Matt, break it down.
2: Number 1, commute distance. Long travel times drain your free time and energy.
0: Long distance relationships suck.
2: But this is not even that. This is your commute to work or whatever.
0: Oh!
2: Commute distance.
3: Mm. Yeah. You know what commute means, Tino?
0: I guess not.
2: It's driving. There you go. We learned something today.
0: Number 2.
2: Daily media diet is what they're calling it. What you scroll and watch trains your baseline mindset, meaning negative feeds foster stress while constructive content promotes growth.
0: Number 3.
2: Your sleep foundation. Consistent restorative rest acts as the core pillar, enabling physical and mental resilience.
0: Yeah, sleep is important.
2: Mm-hmm. 4. Your social circle. You absorb the habits and energy of people closest to you.
1: I agree.
2: Physical movement. Regular daily exercise acts as a natural mood booster.
0: Yeah, I always feel good after a workout. Mm-hmm. Where are we at? 6.
2: Financial breathing room. Eliminating the acute stress of living paycheck to paycheck removes a massive persistent weight from your mental health. Yeah, easier said than done.
0: I mean, yeah, mm-hmm. with everything being more expensive now, it's so tough.
1: It's crazy. Yep.
0: I don't know.
3: Get a better job.
0: 7.
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0: We're talking happy people in a study for 40 years that showed the 8 affecting things for your quality of life. Yep. Close it out. What's number 8?
2: Supportive relationships. Deep, warm bonds with friends and family remain the single strongest long-term predictor of a happy life. So that's the strongest one.
1: Yes.
2: Friends and family.
1: Mm-hmm. I agree, because you just need, I don't know, a support system in every stage of your life.
3: Do you feel like you have that at home?
1: Yes.
0: Do you think she doesn't? And that's why you asked it.
3: It could be better.
0: What makes you think that?
3: Her blowing me up every damn day.
1: That's a lie. That
3: I know
1: is
3: that's
1: a
3: right.
1: lie.
2: What if you're part of her support system? You are one of the friends.
3: That's fine. I'm there. But here's the thing. When it goes really good at home, I still want that attention. You know what I'm saying? I don't want it because...
0: Oh, you're saying she only reaches out when things are bad.
3: Exactly.
1: That's not true. I feel like you hit me up way more.
3: Oh, no.
2: Oh, no. It was a turn.
3: The thing is, I could talk to Serena in front of my grill. She can't talk to me in front of her husband.
1: That's not true.
2: What's happening?
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0: Coming up next, Tea Time Celebrity Gossip. Yeah. We're talking T.I. Mm-hmm. renewing his vows in Jamaica with his lovely wife, Tiny.
1: So
0: I love
1: sweet.
0: It. Next.
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0: 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Guaranteed human. Come on, like AI can make another Kelly Raspberry?
1: You've never been sexier to me than you are right now.
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0: Let's talk stay-at-home boyfriends, because apparently they're becoming more common across the U.S. as women now outnumber men in payroll jobs.
2: Ooh. That's cap.
3: Oh, power!
0: It says, as of early 2026, women hold more payroll jobs than men in the U.S. for only the third time in modern history. Mm-hmm. Unlike previous short-term shifts during the Great Recession and the COVID-19 pandemic, many economists... Is that how you say it? Economists?
4: Economists.
2: Oh, my God.
3: That took me a second.
0: I only went to high school.
2: Yeah,
0: believe that this could be more long-lasting. The numbers behind the trend are significant. Over the past 12 months, men experienced a net loss of approximately 142,000 jobs, while women gained around 298,000 jobs.
3: Wow.
0: And since February 2024, nearly two-thirds of all newly created jobs have gone to women.
4: Good for women.
1: And it has a lot to do because the growing careers are like healthcare, education, social services, and that's where a lot of women like go to school for, and it's lacking, you know, like men.
4: Mm. Right. So are women cool with their boyfriends being stay-at-home boyfriends?
2: I bet you not.
0: But that's the thing. Why, if we're in this alpha world, I'm not being negative, I'm being real. If we're in this alpha world where girls are like, I'm the leader, I'm the, okay, then let me stay home.
4: Yeah.
2: Yeah.
1: I don't think that you actually can comprehend all the work that stay-at-home parents do take on.
0: If you don't have kids, what is so hard about it? Bro, my life breezes by.
3: I'm so jealous.
0: I have no complaints at home. Things are good. Like, I don't know. What are we talking about?
4: Yeah, because there's no messes to clean. You just got to dust a little
0: bit. I pick up after myself. After I eat, I wash out the dish or I throw it in the dishwasher.
4: One dish.
0: Mm-hmm. Yeah.
4: Oh, it's insane.
2: Yeah, and you don't even got to do that. You just get paper plates.
0: Oh, yes, I have a whole stack of paper plates and bread cups.
2: Bro.
0: You guys are complicating your lives. You got have kids.
3: It's too late for me.
5: Coming up next.
0: So I just dropped a new comedy clip on my YouTube. Ooh, yeah. I would love for you guys to check it out. It talks about the worst guys' night I ever experienced. And we'll talk more about it next on 106.1.
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0: So I've been on this comedy journey for like 2 years now. I'm having a blast. I'm putting out clips all the time on Instagram and TikTok, and things are good. But I'm going to start putting out more long-form content and growing my YouTube. So I've been doing that. I put out my first 10 minutes from the Love Bomb Comedy Tour, which is called Dating in Your 40 Sucks. Mm-hmm. I just put out a new clip, which I would love you to go watch, YouTube, at Tino Cochino. And it's basically talking about the worst guy's night ever. And when I was going through my divorce, like, or I'm still am, but like at the, it's almost done. But at the beginning of it, I was very out of it, and I was like, dude, I don't want to go anywhere. I don't want to see anyone. And my Gen Z buddy Kalen was like, man, we're gonna go have a guy's night.
2: Oh.
0: I'm like, all right, cool, let's do it. And bro, like the place he took me to, it looked like it was bright lights everywhere, and like paintings. Like it didn't feel like a club. It felt like a
3: waffle house,
0: like an autistic farmer's market. And I'm ordering like a Jack and Coke, trying to keep it chill. And I swear to you, the drink that Kalen ordered was a non-alcoholic spritzer with hints of lavender. And I'm like, bro, what are we doing?
2: What is that?
0: This was his idea of a good guy's night. And I appreciate the effort of it, but it was horrible. So I would love you to check out the full clip and just get the entire experience, how I lived it. Go to my YouTube. It's at Tino Cochino. Watch the clip, share it, leave a comment, subscribe. I would greatly appreciate it. And come to a show too. I'm on tour, man. Go to my website for dates, TinoCochino.com.
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4: I did have a near-death experience this weekend at the house. And this is it my fault or my dog Coco's fault?
1: Let's blame it on the dog.
4: Right.
1: You hate that dog.
4: I don't hate her. She's just naughty.
0: You just strongly dislike her.
4: She's very naughty.
1: She's naughty.
4: In fact, she's so naughty. On Saturday, we got some food because we had a soccer tournament, so we didn't want to cook or anything. So we got some food, and they dropped it off. Now, I went and grabbed the food, and I put it by the front door.
5: Okay.
4: And in my foyer area, I have this really big mirror from IKEA that we're trying to figure out where we want to place it. So it's just kind of leaning on the wall right there. Mm-hmm. It's my jump rope mirror right now. I just jump rope in front of it.
1: You have to watch yourself when you jump.
4: Yeah, rope? I like seeing the bounce. And so I had too many things in my hands. So I put the food down and I went to put something on the dining room table real quick. And I look back and my dog Coco is getting into the bag. Now I have one of those big workout balls, you know, like little rubber balls. Yeah, I mean, I have stuff all over the place. So I kind of gently kick the ball towards her and I go, Coco, no. And I just kind of kick it towards her. Well, she got really scared and starts skidding out. And she starts running to our bedroom. And as she's running past the mirror, she skids out again and she slides in slow motion and into the mirror, the bottom, and then takes off running.
1: Oh.
4: And in that moment, I see the mirror hit the wall, and then the top part starts coming forward.
1: Oh, no.
4: I am about 10 feet away from the mirror at this point, so I start running.
5: Yeah.
4: I am going to stop this mirror because if it crashes down, it's going to be glass everywhere.
5: And 7 years bad luck.
4: And I'm running, and I take about 2 steps when I realize I can maybe slide and catch it as it's falling on me. That's what's going on in my head.
6: Okay, Spider-Man. Right. There you go. Okay.
4: It doesn't help
1: Spider-Man.
4: That I just watched Spider-Man last week. And that's what Tom Holland would do.
5: Right.
4: So I'm going, and I'm starting to position myself to maybe do a little slide.
1: Ridiculous.
5: Yeah.
4: And I realize that's probably not a good idea. I'm going to get glass all over me. So I just run past it. I just ran past it.
5: You just ran past a falling mirror?
4: I ran past it. I said, not today.
1: Yeah.
4: I'm not going to get there in time. By the time I ran past it, it was probably 2 inches from the ground, and I just jumped up as high as I could because I was barefoot.
1: Oh.
4: And I just hear
1: the
4: crash.
0: Because I imagine this is a very large, heavy mirror.
4: It's a big IKEA mirror. It's probably about 7 feet tall.
1: Oh.
4: So Kinsey thinks I died. Everybody runs out. I have to tell them, please stay away from this area. There's a lot of glass.
6: Mm-hmm. What'd you do? What happened?
4: Now I had to tell Kinsey I accidentally kicked the ball towards the dog and scared her. And then we have to clean it up.
5: Yeah.
4: And I don't know if you ever cleaned up a mirror. It is tedious.
1: Mm-hmm.
4: I'm sweeping. I'm saying it's mine and Coco's fault. Kinsey says it's my fault. And once I get everything together, I realize, how are we going to get this into a trash can? Because it's so big.
6: And it's sharp.
4: Yeah. So I went and got the trash bins from the garage, and I went around the house, and I brought it into the house.
5: Okay.
4: Upon opening the trash bin, roughly 122 flies flew out.
1: Oh God.
6: There's the bad luck starting right here.
4: Kinsey looked at me like, what are you doing? And I said, look at this. So I slid the glass in there because I put a sheet underneath it. So
5: there you go.
4: Damaged minimal.
5: Is that a good sheet?
4: And then I put it. It was like. A crappy one.
1: We all keep crappy sheets for stuff like that.
4: Yeah. And I put it in the trash bin and everything was fine, except I have so many flies. My daughter didn't want to sleep in her bedroom because they all went straight into her room.
1: Oh, no.
0: Yeah.
4: But no bad luck so far.
5: What do you mean no bad luck? You got 150 flies in your house.
4: I know. Well, that's bad, but
6: watch if them have like...
4: That's how I think it's Coco's fault, because so far I haven't had any bad luck since I broke the mirror.
0: Oh, so the bad luck is...
5: Coco.
0: Rest
5: Coco.
0: Upon her.
4: Right, I think so.
6: And that's your least favorite dog.
4: Again, I like her.
1: He only has two.
5: Well, yeah, one's got to be the favorite, and one's got to be the least favorite.
1: Yeah. Just like with children, that changes every day.
4: That does. But man, that could have been. I should have slid.
6: I don't think Coco's ever been.
0: He would have gotten hurt.
4: I should have done the slide.
0: Would have.
4: All right. Well, Big Al Mac.
5: Yes.
4: You have an addition at your house.
5: I do. Aside from my 7, soon to be 8-year-old granddaughter Charlie. Her birthday is the 15th of August, so in a week. So I got a text message actually from Megan. I talk about her all the time. She's

0: the one that just had the baby, and her mom that works for me. Her mom had a puppy that she was trying to rehome, and I said, I don't need a dog. I think we're in Miami at the time, and I said, I don't need a dog, but I was like, well, then again, Charlie's birthday's coming up, so maybe maybe this would be a good thing.
1: Why not?
2: How old is this puppy?
0: So
3: puppy.
0: Yeah, puppy, like really puppy. Super young.
3: Like puppy.
0: And so
3: like coffee breath puppy.
4: Puppy breath smells so good.
0: Maybe. And so I started thinking about it and I said, maybe this would be good. You know, we tried to Curtis passed away. Curtis was my OG golden doodle years ago, 12, 13 years ago, and Curtis passed away. And it was on Megan's watch when he passed away. We were out of town. And so I think that's why when Megan found out about this dog who belonged to her mother-in-law, she called me first because she was torn up when Curtis died on her watch.
2: Yeah.
0: Anyway, so I said, okay, can you hold on to him till Charlie's birthday? She said, sure. Now, Megan was like 18 months pregnant at the time. So I said, so she called me a little later. She goes, I'm having like fake labor pains and yeah, I'm almost about to pop. Can you get the dog? I'm like, sure. So I said, well, what am I going to name the dog? Name the dog Bruno. Came up with the name Bruno.
3: Well, isn't this going to be Charlie's dog?
4: Right.
3: Shouldn't Charlie get the choice?
4: It's her dog.
0: She loves the name Bruno. Let's just leave it worked out.
3: But nobody talks about Bruno.
0: Let's just leave it.
4: Also, I have all names Bruno.
0: Yeah.
2: That's a cute puppy name.
0: So it's another golden doodle, but this one is a micro mini golden doodle.
2: Oh my God.
3: Micro mini. What's
2: micro
3: that mean?
2: Micro mini?
0: He will be at full grown size, whatever. He'll be 10 pounds.
2: Wow.
4: For so a small dog like, named Bruno is
0: yeah,
4: funny.
0: Right.
2: Can fit in the palm of your hand,
0: I mean, coolest little ball of
4: joy.
0: That, uh-huh. Yeah. So the video that you're referring to, JC, before we went to break, we're in the backyard Saturday. And for whatever reason, Charlie just decided to run around. She had on a pretty white dress, and she's just running around playing with the dogs. Mm. And just running from side to side for just no reason. I mean, you know, I'm just playing. And it just brought me so much joy. I said, let me grab my phone and just take a quick little video of this moment, because this is just pure joy, right?
3: Yeah.
0: It's just and she's doing somersaults or cartwheels, whatever you call those things, where you flip upside down. And she's just doing that and petting the dogs and just playing and just, and it's just, I took the video, I sent it to my mom and my sister and Charlie's dad, and I'm just, it just made me feel so good. I said, let me just go ahead and post this picture because it just brought me so much joy. I mean, I'm serious. And sidebar, sometimes I really struggle with how much to tell with regard to Charlie.
3: Okay.
0: I know.
3: But how'd you give her how'd you present it? You said, hey, here's the dog?
0: I guess I kind of glossed over that. Yeah, I said, here's the dog. She's falling in love with the dog.
3: Okay.
0: Bruno and her are just tight. So how quickly things can change. All of this joy was going on. Okay. I mean, joy more than I've experienced in a long time. Trust me.
1: And you need some joy.
0: I would love to have joy.
1: You've been joy-free.
0: I've been joy-free. Joyless. And about an hour or so later, she's crying.
3: Oh, no.
0: And she goes, I miss my mommy.
2: Oh.
0: It wrecked me. Like,
3: yeah.
0: It just, she was like, 10 minutes ago, we're full of joy. And she was like, I miss my mommy. And she was crying. And it just how quickly things can change. You know, mm-hmm. just you can be on this high over mm-hmm. here 1 second, and then an hour later, you're trying to console your child, grandchild, whatever the case may be. So we kind of worked through that. It took a little while.
3: I know.
0: And you know, everything is good now. And
3: when something happy happens like that to us, you want to share it with the people you love the most. And
0: right.
3: She thought about her mom.
0: And I think that's what it was.
3: It was.
0: I think that's exactly what it was. Like, she was like really, really happy. And I think that kind of maybe triggered, if that's the right word, that she couldn't share that moment with her mom right there.
3: Yeah.
0: So, anyway, she loves the dog. Dog is fantastic. She's fantastic. She's doing well. So,
3: micro teacup doodle.
0: Doodle.
4: Name Bruno.
0: Name Bruno.
4: What a big name for a big dog.
0: Yes. Yeah.
2: Bruno and Charlie.
3: But yeah. If Charlie wanted to name the dog, does she have any names? She went with Bruno.
0: Bruno. I think that was her. That was at the top of her list. Yeah. Bruno.
3: The only one?
4: I feel like she would name them like Sprinkles or Cupcake.
5: Yeah.
4: Like,
5: when you tell a kid something the fluffy. Dog's name, that just is. You don't give them an option.
0: Thank you, Kelly.
5: Yeah. I mean, that's how it works.
0: That's how it works.
5: Because if you do give the kid, it's just.
3: Yeah. If you give them the
5: never
3: option.
5: Never something you like.
3: Yeah. It's a weird. Yeah.
0: Little dogs, little bitty pee spots that you can barely see.
2: That's good.
3: Oh, don't worry. They'll get bigger.
5: You should get one of those purple flashlights that shows you where all the pee stains
3: are. Those are the best.
2: Yeah, how's potty training going?
0: Oh, wow. It's going great. It's great. Both of us are doing it actually at the same time.
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0: Kiss FM Traffic Center. Fort Worth, avoid East Loop 820 northbound between Meadowbrook Drive and Brentwood Stair Road. It's closed right now due to road construction. And Dallas, avoid 35E northbound between Loop 12 Ledbetter and Highway 67. It's closed right now due to an accident. I'm Amanda with your Kiss FM Traffic Update. 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
2: 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Martha,
3: Justin had some celebrity sightings over the weekend in Chicago.
4: Yes, I did. I was in Chicago.
3: Did you see Audrey's ex-boyfriend?
4: No, I didn't.
5: I would have sent you the address to go stop
4: by. There are so many people in Chicago, and that city is huge.
5: It is huge.
4: It would have been hard for us to run into each other.
3: So who'd you run into?
4: Well, so I went there for Market Days, which is a huge gay get-together. Everyone's naked, running around, getting drunk, and dancing.
3: Naked?
5: Imagine my ex
4: when
5: was there.
4: When I say a bandana is all they wore, a bandana is all these gay men wore.
6: Sounds a lot like Sturgis, if you ask me.
3: Yeah, Kelly saw pasties, you saw bandanas.
4: And they're dancing, and DJs are performing and stuff like that. There was probably a million gays. I've never seen so many gay, naked men in my life.
5: Wow.
4: It was like a little gay heaven. I loved it so much. But, okay, so picture Market Days. It's hard to explain, but I will do it very well. Picture the Texas...
3: picture, a wordsmith.
7: Yeah.
4: Picture the Texas State Fair.
5: Okay.
3: What if I don't live in Texas?
4: Picture a fair.
3: Okay, got it.
4: Well, we're talking funnel cake, corn dogs,
3: yeah.
4: People selling jewelry, boom. Leather purses. Right. They got music going, but everyone's gay.
5: Okay.
3: Okay.
4: So a gay fair is what this was.
5: Like a pride event?
4: Right, but there was no parade.
5: Were there actual corn dogs or was that a
4: No, there were corn dogs. Both, Audrey.
5: Oh, okay. I genuinely didn't know.
3: Yeah, good question.
4: But they also had DJ sets. Like, there was like five DJ sets or stages. And I got to go see Frankie Grande, Ariana Grande's brother, perform on.
3: Was Ariana there?
4: No, I asked where Ariana was. She's on tour.
5: I bet, but she was just in Chicago.
4: She was
5: performing. So she was there somewhere.
4: No, but I got to see Frankie Grande perform on stage. He did a great set. He's got vocals. He's got good music as well. And he was performing some stuff that he's done on Broadway as well.
5: Oh.
4: But he's a fabulous dancer, and you can tell like he's an athlete. And then he brings out his best friend, Jason from Big Brother.
3: Is that how Jason got on Big Brother? Because Frankie was on Big Brother?
4: Maybe, but Jason was on RuPaul's Drag Race as Selena.
3: Okay.
5: But Jason didn't tell anyone in the house that he's a drag queen, did he?
4: Right. No, he didn't. Because I think he was trying to use that as his own leverage if he shared a secret with somebody.
5: Gotcha.
4: But he didn't have enough time. But
3: Spoiler alert.
4: But you know that he bothered everyone in the house with the tea kettle and the spoon.
5: Yeah.
4: So he brought out a bedazzled tea kettle.
5: Oh, funny.
4: And a lot of the stuff that he says on Big Brother, he used it and incorporated it into his music
5: as well. So he turned his own sound bites from Big Brother into like a song?
3: That's pretty smart.
5: That's pretty cool. Yeah.
3: Did you talk to him?
4: No, I tried. Okay. But they're just so busy. There's another drag queen that was there that Audrey likes from Project Runway.
5: Yes. He started off on RuPaul. And then he said that when I was watching Project Runway. And I was like, clearly Justin's going to know this queen. And he did.
4: Mm-hmm.
5: Utica.
4: Utica. But it was just so much fun. There was just so many celebrities there. A lot of people from Big Brother there. It was just a great time. I love Chicago. Getting public transportation was insane. Relying on that train to tell me where to go and where to be there on time. I was late to a lot of things because I missed my exit.
3: Oh, it's regular life.
4: Right, exactly. Exactly. But I felt like I was blaming the train most of all.
7: Right. Not me. Did you go by the Bean?
4: I did go by the Bean, Millennium Park.
7: Gotta
4: Millennium
7: do that.
4: Park?
7: Yep.
4: Millennium Park.
5: Did you get deep dish pizza?
4: We got deep dish pizza. We got Chicago dogs. Daniel is still in Chicago, I believe, if he's not here yet.
3: Oh, he changed his flight there, too?
4: He was staying. our friends were having a great time.
5: That sounds fun.
3: That one was for us.
5: Sounds like a good weekend, Justin.
3: It does sound like a great weekend. Good. Yeah. I'm glad you're back.
4: The Windy City.
3: Now, Audrey, heard you got a little catfish this weekend on your date.
5: Oh, no.
8: Oh, I feel so bad about this.
3: We need to make it a law where you have to update your picture on dating apps. Roughly what? Like every 3 months would be good?
9: 3 months. That's once a year.
3: Once a year. Yeah, fine.
9: I mean, that's still a good window, unless you have a dramatic transformation.
4: Right.
5: Even every 3 years would be nice.
3: Okay, so what happened?
5: Well, I feel bad even discussing this. I went on a date with this guy.
3: Well, I brought it up, so you have to now.
5: And he was so cute in all of his pictures. Mm-hmm. And so I'm like, okay, let's go on this date. And I got there before him. He was late. And so I was waiting at the door for a while. And finally, he walks in. And this man is just staring at me and smiling. And I'm like looking at him, not really paying attention, trying to avoid eye contact because that's weird to just stare at someone.
3: Right. You weren't feeling him either.
5: No, no, I just like looked away because it's weird to make eye contact for that long. I look back and he's walking towards me with his arms out, like trying to embrace me in a hug. And he's like, Audrey! And I was like, have we met before? And then I looked at him a little bit and I'm like, is this my date?
3: It was that different?
5: It was that different.
10: What did he look like on the photos versus real
5: life? Okay, his hair was blonde in the pictures. It's since turned brown.
3: Okay.
5: He was in a smaller body in the pictures.
11: It was slowly to say it.
5: No, that's what we learned. Okay, we learned that in therapy. You say that's how you say, like, oh, someone is in a larger body or someone's... Because that's not who they are as a person.
3: That's good to know.
5: It's how they are in their physical shape.
3: Okay.
5: He was in a larger body. He was shorter than I thought in the pictures, but that you can't really show.
9: Pictures are deceiving.
5: No, pictures are deceiving.
4: You can't include height.
5: He had a lot less hair than he'd had
3: sometimes
5: years
3: hair go
5: ago.
3: Away.
10: So they were just really old photos.
5: Very, very old photos.
12: Okay. He's, like from the 70s?
9: If you had to guess, how old were the photos?
5: 5 years.
3: Oh, that's too far.
5: He's in his 30s now. Oh. And that's the other thing, too, is I thought he was the age he was in the photos because he looked a lot younger. So I was like, oh, how old are you? Well, that's the other thing. Is this man, this was such a hardworking date because he made me guess everything about him.
3: I love guessing that.
9: Oh, I hate that.
5: Oh, my. Yeah. Kelly, everything that came up, I asked him, how old are you? Guess.
3: Oh.
10: Did you start just getting offensive answers?
5: No, I should have.
3: 67.
10: You know? Like he gets to a point.
5: I'm like, what do you do? Guess. How many siblings do you have? Guess. When's your birthday? Guess.
10: Oh. At any point, was he like, guess what I'm thinking?
3: Oh, you know what you should have done? What? Should have gone to the bathroom and gone home.
5: And looked it up?
3: No, just go home.
5: Oh.
3: And then he just go home, leave him there.
11: Then he texts you.
3: And then he's going to call you and be like, hey, where are you? And you go, guess. That's how you get him back.
11: I love that. I love that.
5: Well, at one point, he gave his initials because we were talking about initials. Mine are AA, like the battery or Alcoholics Anonymous. And he said his. And I was like, so what's your last name? Because it started with a D. And he goes, guess. What? And I looked at him and I go, are you serious? Are you serious
4: guess
5: right now?
4: Guess my last name.
5: You want me to guess your last name based on a letter, because I was so done with it at this point. And he goes, I guess that is kind of ridiculous. Like, the other ones weren't. Right. And I was like, you know what? Let me actually do it. And so it was like a bit for the rest of the date. I was trying to guess his last name. But it took me until the very end of it. He said D was the letter. And I was like, everything I said, though, he acted like it was a preposterous guess.
9: I would
5: be like,
9: Davis.
5: That was my first guess, and that's what he did.
11: Yeah,
5: and then
11: that would
5: I guessed
11: my first guess.
5: Douglas.
10: He goes, Douglas.
5: Do I look like a Douglas to you?
10: You should have been like, yeah.
11: Yeah.
3: See, if you were really into him, you would have been all about the guess game, though.
4: That's right? Different. Yeah, was like really hot.
10: Yeah, he was hot.
5: Doofus.
10: Yeah. Maybe. Yeah.
11: It could be like Rob from...
3: Dumb.
10: Rob Rouse.
11: Rob Rouse.
5: Yeah. It just wasn't it.
10: Yeah.
3: Someone's a second date?
12: Yeah.
5: Well, he offered to... That's the other thing is I walked to this place. I was so proud of myself, by the way. It was 0.5 miles from my apartment, and I'm not a walker.
10: And it's hot out.
5: Especially in that heat. Exactly. I Uber everywhere, and I really... My go-to was like, okay, let me call my Uber. And I was like, this is pathetic. I need to walk somewhere for once. So I walked there, and I was in a gray shirt, too, in this heat. I was real bold about it. Didn't sweat.
10: Oh. Nice.
5: And I got there pretty quick, but I was taking... you know, back roads. I was cutting through alleys and jaywalking and all this stuff.
3: You're an alley cat.
5: And when I told him I walked there, he's like, okay, no worries, I'll drive you home. And so we're leaving the place, and he's like, all right, expecting me to get in his car. And I'm like, nah, I'm walking home. He's like, that bad, huh? I'm like, no, I need the exercise.
10: He didn't have you guess what kind of car he drove?
5: I

0: from the Kits FM Traffic Center. In Fort Worth, look out for an accident blocking the off-ramp of 183 eastbound to southbound 360. And at the subway 35E northbound between Loop 12 Ledbetter and Highway 67. It's closed right now due to an accident. I'm Amanda with your Kits FM Traffic Update. 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
18: Kelly just got back from a trip over the weekend with her husband. How was
19: it? Whirlwind trip. Well, my husband goes to the Sturgis Motorcycle Rally. He's gone every year for the past 5 years. But we only had a quick weekend to run up, so we had to fly up, rent a car. The whole weekend, he's like, FOMO. He's missing because everybody's on a motorcycle riding around. But we did get to go for a little bit for a ride. But we went up. We were in Sturgis, but we stayed in Deadwood, which is so historic. Where Wild Bill Hickok got, you know, shot and killed.
20: Oh, there's a show called Deadwood, right?
19: Yeah.
21: I got a cousin named Deadwood.
19: And I saw, like, we stayed in a historic hotel that was supposed to be haunted, but I never saw a ghost. I was kind of hoping for that. But, yeah, we had a great time. We went up to Mount Rushmore. It's like I told Alan, we'll just do everything. There's a long trail you can take, but they say it's treacherous because of the steps you have to take.
18: Love treachery.
19: And I'm like, well, you know, you have to just kind of stop and rest. But we did it. I'm so glad we did. And we got as close as we could to Mount Rushmore.
18: How many miles do you think that hike is?
19: It's about a half mile.
18: Okay.
19: But you're going upstairs. And if you're out of shape, you've got a lot of tourists.
18: It hits hard, yeah.
21: You know how when you go see some monuments or some, they say it's kind of underwhelming when you see it in person? Was it that way? Or what would you call it a really amazing?
18: Whelming.
19: I thought it was really amazing. I wish we could have gotten a little bit closer. I can see why we couldn't. Yeah. But I saw a chipmunk in the wild.
18: A chipmunk?
19: A chipmunk.
18: Different than a squirrel.
19: A chipmunk in the wild.
20: Was it little?
19: Tiny? Very tiny.
18: Did you do the...
19: No, it was just running around. We had a beautiful time, and we can't wait to go back. They're having a horrible heat wave there. We thought South Dakota, we're going to be wearing jackets. Yeah. It was like 95.
21: Oh, man.
19: We were flying in, and I was like, is that dirt? And they're like, no, that's burnt grass.
20: Because
19: there's no rain, and it looks like hills of dirt.
20: Oh, and wow.
19: It's brown grass.
18: Speaking of heat waves, have you seen that the heat wave in Europe is so bad that it's caused the levels of the Danube River to go down, and it's exposing World War II era ships.
20: Whoa.
18: Like shipwrecks and stuff. Yeah, really? Warships that were deliberately sunk by Nazis in 1944. They also discovered German motorcycle, an unexploded British bomb, and even ancient Roman artifacts just because the levels have gone down.
19: Wow. That's the bright side.
18: Isn't that crazy?
19: I guess you can see some cool stuff.
21: Yeah.
18: Now, we were talking about this behind the scenes because Sturgis, where you and Alan just spent the weekend, is known to be rambunctious.
19: Well,
18: and,
19: during Motorcycle Week,
18: and lots
19: half a million motorcyclers and riders come up there and flood. And so they have to bring in traveling nurses, and they have to bring in traveling entertainers.
18: Right. Yeah.
19: Stop it.
18: Entertainers.
19: Youngblood is performing this week. Youngblood, Miranda Lambert.
20: Oh, you love Youngblood.
19: They're having all these bands up there performing.
18: And a lot of the heat wave, a lot of pasties, from what I gather.
19: Well, you can be topless, but you have to have your nipples covered. So do you see a lot of women?
18: Yeah.
19: As long as your nipples are covered, you can go out in the streets.
20: This is only in Sturgis or all of South Dakota?
19: I don't know, but this is during motorcycle rally. So you can see, there'll be women out there with like X tapes of X on their boobs or body paint. They have bikini motorcycle washes.
22: Did you partake in this activity?
19: No.
20: If you were there for one more day.
21: I could have given you my logo pasty.
18: Yeah.
19: But I saw so many. It's so fun because you almost get to cosplay a little bit. Is that cosplay?
18: Yeah.
19: Because women, you see these really, you could tell they're coming from their everyday life, but they get to go be a biker chick. So fishnet stockings and hot pants are a big player.
20: Hot pants.
19: And you know what? If I told Alan,
21: you should try.
19: I was looking in some of the stores. I'm like, I could wear that outfit, but I was only there for a couple of days. I was like, if we go back
18: next year,
17: you got an outfit.
20: I'm like, you would go all in.
19: You wouldn't believe what some of those ladies were riding in.
21: Halloween.
19: I mean, stripper heels like this on the bikes with stripper heels. I saw sequin chaps, a lot of buttless chaps.
18: A lot of buttless.
20: The outfit that you looked at and you said, I could do that. What did it look? What was it?
19: It was sort of like just like a motorcycle, like a sleeveless tank top thing with like an eagle on it and, you know, like a motorcycle vibe and some jeans. I don't think I'm a fishnet and hot pants type of girl.
18: And pasties,
20: but you could be.
19: I could be for that weekend.
20: At least for a weekend.
18: Motorcycle
20: cosplay.
18: Coming in hot next year.
21: Yeah.
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18: Let's get to it.
24: Love letters.
1: love letters to Kelly.
20: Dear Kelly, you're the love expert.
19: I am.
20: I have a simple question, I think. So I know people have included simple nicknames when talking to their friends or just people in general, like hun, sweetie, even babe. I get this, and I've been called these nicknames too. So I don't mind when my husband is called these nicknames in person. But I really think the line should be drawn when a coworker is texting him. The office manager at his job sends him a work-related text but adds babe at the end. Of course, when I first saw this, not knowing what this person looked like, only that she was the office manager, I said, well, who the heck is this? Kelly, I would like your thoughts on how appropriate it is to call other people, especially of the opposite gender, these nicknames either in person or in text. Even if it's not a coworker, maybe just a friend, but they know that you're married or taken, what are your thoughts?
19: Very inappropriate.
18: Very.
19: If that's all you're asking me, it's very inappropriate.
18: And the office manager tends to be hot.
19: You've got to let your husband handle that, but that's the tricky thing is once, you know, he's probably scared if she is the higher up, what are the ramifications if I address this? But is there a way to go above her? Because you need to have that documented. That's very inappropriate. And if your husband's not really doing anything about it,
21: what's he calling?
19: Does he like it? I mean, there's another little question there. Is he digging that?
18: Yeah. He kind of is.
19: That's very inappropriate.
20: Yeah.
21: He might be calling her something too. Hey, boss lady. You know, hey, sweet cheek.
19: Well, boss man, like we call boss man George and El Presidente for Sean. Those are not terms. Like, I don't call him honey.
18: Yeah.
19: Terms
18: hey,
19: of
18: hot stuff.
19: Or dear.
2: But what's
19: sweetheart.
2: The line? Like, could you call a man king?
4: Hey, queen.
18: Hey, you call us king.
2: But that's what I'm wondering. I'm like, do I need to not
19: those
2: do
19: are
2: that?
19: Obvious terms of affection.
18: Kelly calls me honey sometimes.
21: Yeah. Hey, sweetie.
20: Well, in a very, Southern like, endearing.
18: Yeah, and I like that.
19: But I would never text you that.
20: Hey, honey.
18: You know? No, you say JC every time.
4: Hey, babe.
21: Hey, Twinkle Toes.
2: Babe is
20: Twinkle
2: crazy.
20: Toes?
21: Sure.
18: Yeah, but babe turns into sexy. And
19: babe it's to a crossing the line, definitely. And yeah, it's inappropriate. If that's all you're asking, it's very inappropriate.
18: Yeah, you have a reason to feel that way.
1: Love letters. Love letters to Kelly.
6: Dear Kelly, you are the love expert.
19: I am.
6: This is a ridiculous letter, but here I am.
19: Here we are.
6: One of my best friends needs a new bra. She is trying to wear those little no padding, no wiring bralettes, and they are just not working for her. She has too large of a chest, and it winds up looking saggy, lumpy, and frumpy. I'm shocked that she will go out to dinner and such like this. She has also expressed to our group that she doesn't feel desired or attractive, and she says, no one ever looks at me and thinks, how is she still single? She is so sweet, hardworking, fun, and social, but how do I tell her she obviously needs to spend a little bit more time on her appearance? P.S. We are in our mid-30s, and my name's Natalie.
19: Oh, okay, Natalie.
20: Is that how it's signed off?
18: How many girls that have a friend Natalie are going like, oh, no. Are those my boobs she's
21: Natalie.
18: Talking about?
19: That's a tough thing. It's one thing like if she had body odor or something like mm-hmm. that, and that's like a delicate thing. But when it's just fashion choices, that's a little bit more tricky. What I would probably do in that situation is let's go shopping. I need some new things. And y'all go into the dressing room together. Or, you know, not in the same stall, but you're in the room together.
18: Okay.
19: And you're trying on different outfits. And you're, like, asking her what she thinks of something on you. And then maybe that opens the door for saying, oh, I love that on you. But maybe let's, you know, try this instead. Or maybe there's a way. Because otherwise, it's, you know, what are you going to say that's not going to...
18: Don't girls have girls ever done like bra fittings for fun? As like, let's go on a group and buy bras.
19: You could do
18: bras?
19: That. I mean, getting the right bra is life changing.
20: Uh-huh. Yeah.
19: And you can say, yeah, I want to go, and maybe she'll go with you. And there's ways around it that you could do it without hurting her feelings. You just got to be a little bit creative with it.
20: Well, and I also think, to your point, Kelly, I think that's a great idea, because even with some dresses or some tops, you need different types of bras.
19: Yeah.
20: So maybe there's a way to tell her, like, hey, that top is really cute, but maybe it would look better if you wore a different type of bra. So it's not, like, so direct.
19: Yeah.
2: It's a sensitive topic. I've been on the other side of this. I had a breast reduction, but before I had a breast reduction, that's what mine looked like. But it was something I was so
6: frumpy
2: young.
6: Frumpy and lumpy.
2: Frumpy and lumpy, rocks and socks.
6: Saggy.
2: Yeah. Wasn't cute.
19: But I know a lot of women will squeeze themselves into a smaller size because mentally it does something for them. I went to college with a girl who literally wore a size 10 shoe and refused to accept it. And she would go and get size 8s because she could not accept the fact. And she would hobble around in 8s because just mentally she could not allow herself to be a size 10. And it's like the thing. So like a lot of women, if you can get it zipped, it fits.
18: That's right.
19: That's not always the case. You're spilling out of it. But mentally, I don't know. It's tough. But I'd say do like a girls, let's do a girls day. Let's go shopping. I need some new clothes. Hey, I found these things. These look cute on you. Why don't you try these on while I try on mine? And maybe there's a way to do it that way without, you know.
18: Do girls have...
20: That's a good idea.
18: You have like one bra, like one to go, like one go,
19: no,
18: go to?
19: Well, you have your go to bra, yeah.
18: Okay.
19: But then you have to have, the hardest thing I'm trying to find right now is a racer back bra.
20: Oh, yeah.
19: Calvin Klein used to make this. I can't find it anymore. I've looked everywhere. The front clothes, uh-huh. Racer back bra.
18: The front strap?
19: When you wear, you know, things, you don't want your bra strap showing. So hard to find. But I mean, if there's a, you need a strapless bra. You need a push up bra for some things. You need a minimizing bra. You need a padded bra. It just
20: nude.
19: You need a bra wardrobe.
21: Yeah. JC, you want to go underwear shopping today?
18: Kind of.
21: Yeah.
19: And you need granny panties. You need a thong. You need, you know, you need different style underwear for different clothes. It makes a difference.
22: Do women have to wear bras, or is this like something that society made women wear bras?
19: I mean, it's probably both, but I remember, when women were burning their bras because we're liberated and stuff, but I think you just look better in bras.
18: Do what you got to do.
2: But what she's talking about, that kind of breast situation is very hard to deal with. I don't think people understand you can't just put them in a bra and everything goes
19: well. You need to go to a professional bra place.
18: There you go. Little girls outing. If you want to write our love expert, do so. Loveletters to Kelly.com is where you can do it.
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0: the Kiss FM Traffic Center. In Douglas, look out for an accident cleared on 35E northbound between Loop 12 Ledbetter and Highway 67. And look out for an accident cleared on 175 westbound at Highway 310. I'm Amanda with your Kiss FM traffic update. 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
1: Good Tuesday morning. Today is Tuesday, August 11, 2026, and we are the Kid Craddock Morning Show Tuesday. Man, August just started, and now we're almost halfway through. The days go slow, the years go fast. Here's Kelly Raspberry.
2: I'm going to the chiropractor today because my left shoulder is higher than my right shoulder.
3: Oh, no.
2: Look at me. I'm wonky.
1: You want me to knock it down a little bit?
2: It didn't work that way. My neck's been bothering me for 2 weeks, but I couldn't get in until today. Now, my neck's feeling a little bit better, which is how it always works.
1: Right.
2: After 2 weeks, but right. I'm excited to get popped and adjusted and get my shoulder back down.
1: Yeah.
4: Will you record your pops? I love those chiropractor videos on YouTube. It's so satisfying.
3: That scares me.
1: I know you have a very, very good friend that's a chiropractor, yes. Dr. Mary, that we all love. But I got a buddy that does commercials for a chiropractor place. And he's got this good-looking doctor on a commercial with him. You know what I'm talking about, Woody. And I need to call Woody because every time
2: Karen
1: I see him.
2: Woodson, if y'all were not familiar.
1: Every time I see him, I'm like.
2: One of the most handsome Dallas Cowboys of all time.
1: He's a good-looking brother. But this girl's on this commercial with him. I'm like, Woody, hook a brother up. Here's Jay-Z Chavez.
3: Then you're just calling Darren TV. Woodson Woody, like he's your best friend.
2: Like you got to hang out. What he's talking about.
5: Like, why don't you bring him to a Christmas party or something? I'll hug him.
3: Right.
1: I've known him for a year. I used to drive him up
3: back
1: in the day.
3: Passing it over to me, Big M. Yeah. So I was looking at some pictures from my friend Tom, and he was on his boat with his son. I was wondering, like, why didn't my friend Tom invite me?
1: Oh, wow, Tom.
3: Because I could have brought

0: been that are responsible for the shipping, right? Mm-hmm. And they gave me the option. So it's been over a month, and they gave me the option. They said, we can either send you a replacement item or you can get a refund. Part of me wants to just ask Ryan if I should just get the refund or if he's willing to keep waiting for a replacement item. Yeah, it's somewhere in a shipping center or something, and it got scanned like 3 weeks ago, and no one's seen it. So at what point do I just tell Ryan, like, hey, this is what I got you. Do you want to wait for a replacement, or do I just get the refund?
1: It's your surprise, so you're allowed to ruin your own surprise.
0: Yeah. It just... It's a good one,
1: and it was a good one.
2: Well, don't tell him what it is. Just ask him. You don't tell him the options.
3: Won't hurt anything.
0: You can tell him. Yeah. Because I wonder if he's just going to be like, well, what is it? You know, like, I don't.
2: And is it worth the wait?
0: Yeah. Because at this point, he's already waited over a month.
1: Yeah.
3: Well, when is his birthday?
0: June.
3: Okay.
2: Christmas is coming.
1: This is their
0: wedding anniversary. And he knows, because I told him, I was like, I ordered something, it'll be here. And then I'm like, it's still on the way. And I did tell him, I was like, it's sitting somewhere in a shipping container somewhere, and I'm fighting with people.
3: If it makes you feel any better, I was promised a while back when I was married, I was promised a Christmas gift. And it never arrived. And we're divorced. Here's part-time Justin.
2: Wow, that does make it feel better.
1: Where are the
0: Let me text Ryan right now
4: and tell him
0: to get a lawyer.
4: That's a good idea.
1: If you would have hit up Woody, he would have gotten your present. You know, Woody would have made it happen.
4: So I saw a video of Brooklyn Beckham, Victoria Beckham's son, and he's got a famous dad.
1: David Beckham.
4: Yes.
1: One of the most famous athletes ever.
4: Right.
1: Yeah.
4: Where
3: Dave.
4: Right. Dave, as DB other people know.
0: Not Dave.
4: David Beckham. So Brooklyn Beckham, he's making pasta, and he starts off by taking a big old scoop of seawater into a pot to boil the noodles.
5: Oh, he's getting destroyed for this online.
4: But I thought that was a great idea. Because I like to cook, and I know when you boil pasta noodles, you're supposed to put a generous amount of salt into the water.
0: If you watch the Food Network, they dump salt into that water.
6: My wife has said you're supposed to make it as salty as the sea.
4: Why
6: is it getting roasted?
4: Because people are saying that the ocean water is dirty and there's bacteria and oil.
5: Because he didn't need to go get a bowl of ocean water. Come on.
4: And so they're like saying, ew, Brooklyn, that's disgusting. The dish that he made looked absolutely delicious.
1: How's he doing today, though?
4: Yeah, I think he's still doing good, but I looked it up. I was like, can you use ocean water to boil pasta noodles? They said sailors would do this to conserve fresh water that they had on the boat. But they would also mix fresh water into it, too.
2: They would die of dysentery.
6: Yeah. The old pirate pasta.
1: Yeah, there's that. And at least they're out there in the open sea. He's probably just going up to the bay.
2: Yeah, he's in the Maldives.
0: So he did this by choice?
4: By choice.
2: He's trying to make a name for himself as a chef, and he gets mocked no matter what he does. But, you know, this is... We're talking about him.
1: Yeah.
2: People might go look at his cooking channel to see for themselves.
4: And no one really knows if he actually used it.
2: He might have changed it out.
4: Yes, it's an opening scene. It's a good catcher, if you will.
0: For the video.
4: Yeah. A good and rage baiting, and we're talking about it, like you said, Kelly. So it was just a great video. I really enjoyed the story, and I might, next time, I'm buy some clean ocean water.
6: Use some of this canal water. Make it some pasta for tomorrow.
0: You couldn't pay me.
1: It might not be salty,
0: but it's something.
3: It's got poop in it.
1: It's got something.
3: Here is Audrey.
4: Might get superpowers, honestly.
0: I'm pretty sure COVID originated over there.
5: Good morning. Okay, we all talk to ourselves, right?
1: That's what I thought.
5: Okay.
1: Affirmations, all that good stuff.
5: You really can't do that in an apartment, I learned, because I was waiting for the elevator. And right now, they finally got two open at the same time. And then, of course, 4 days later, one of them broke. So now we only have one elevator, and it's a slow elevator. So it takes about 10 minutes every time you call it. So I was waiting, and it was so hot in the hallway, and I was sweating. And it's literally 9 minutes later. I'm like, this is ridiculous. I thought it wasn't going to come. Finally, I hear the ding. And I go, finally. And then the doors open, and there was a crowded elevator with like 12 people on it laughing.
3: Oh, no.
5: And I was like, what y'all laughing at? And they're like,

0: like, oh, we could hear you. And I'm like, oh. Like, you can't do that in an apartment.
1: But they probably agreed, right?
0: No, they did. Everyone's like, we're all on the same page here. Like, this is a problem.
2: So, was there room for you to get on the elevator with the other 12 people?
0: Yes, there was. Okay. I made room.
3: Okay. Big elevator.
1: That's a big elevator. Not,
3: she's a tiny person.
2: Yeah, she's a small person.
4: If it's more than 10 people, I'm not getting in.
5: That's a perfect time to make friends. Did you make friends?
0: Yeah, we always make friends. Do you want me to wait another 20 minutes for another elevator?
4: What about the stairs? How are they
0: I'm
4: doing?
0: Really high up.
4: Oh, okay.
2: Yeah, I hear you.
0: And they take you outside. It's weird.
4: Oh, they do?
0: Yeah,
4: they do. So it's all hot? Never mind.
2: In the control room, here's Trey.
6: You guys, I talked my way out of a traffic ticket yesterday.
1: Really? Oh, really?
2: Yeah, you did.
6: Okay,
2: yeah,
6: so I'm leaving work. Like, as soon as I get onto whatever street this is out here, as soon as I turn left, cop, and so I pull over, and he, you know, he stops behind me, gets out of his car. I've rolled down my window. He goes, hey, it says you don't have insurance, but we've got a higher priority situation going on, and walks away.
7: Nice.
6: Talked my way right out of it. Thank you very much.
2: Well, wait a minute.
3: You don't have insurance.
2: Do you have insurance?
6: I checked. I have insurance. I don't know exactly what happened. I got insurance. If you guys need to see my card, I can show it.
3: Why do you even know why he pulled you over?
6: Because I didn't have insurance.
2: So he did a check.
3: So he just randomly checked his license plate.
2: Yeah, he was looking suspicious.
5: That's what they do. Yeah. They run your
3: license
5: plate.
3: That's not fair.
4: Sometimes they'll be behind you at a light, and if they're like, oh, let me check this person
3: out
4: real quick.
3: That's not fair.
5: What do you mean? Same thing if your registration's expired. Which is awful.
3: Well, that's a little bit, if you could see it, but just to randomly sit there and just like, I'm going to ruin this person's day.
4: Yeah. What about the people, this guy has a warrant for a violent crime and I just found him and now they caught
5: the plate.
3: But usually they have the APB out, right, for those plates. But just to sit there and randomly, I don't think that's very nice.
5: That's what they be. It's
2: called profiling, Kelly.
6: If you got hit by somebody that didn't have insurance, you might feel different.
4: Right.
3: Well, yeah, but I mean, just to randomly, I just don't understand.
4: They're just making
3: that.
4: Sure everything's all good.
5: You're new to this.
4: We love our police officers on this show.
3: I love my police officers. I've dated a couple, but I'm just like, I don't like that.
4: It wasn't even true.
2: This would have happened if you had still been wearing your suit every day, Trey.
0: I know, it's pretty privileged.
2: Yeah. Since you've gone back to t-shirts and shorts.
0: But I actually think he let him off because of pretty privilege.
6: Mm. Oh, thank you.
2: Pretty privilege. Appreciate
0: that. Wow. That's what I tell myself.
4: Pretty privilege.
0: It feels good.
6: Here's Big Almanac.
3: A more pressing priority with somebody having to drive his license. I don't know.
2: Right.
4: What's up, Big Al?
2: Thank you, JC Travis. So I have this love-hate relationship that's just developed with my new watch. Remember Joe, the gentleman we met in San
4: Buff
2: Antonio?
4: Joe,
0: oh,
4: yes.
0: I love Joe.
2: Buff Joe, my new buddy that I hadn't talked to that much. Anyway, he turned me onto this watch because I was having problems with my smartwatch, the Apple Watch.
4: It was a dumb watch.
2: It's a dumb watch, yeah. And so I got a new watch. And so in the morning, it says good morning to you. I'm like, not verbally, but it you can read it. It says good morning. I'm like, wow, pretty cool. That puts me in a good mood. Now I wake up at 2 o'clock in the morning and work out. So then it says about 3 or maybe 3:30. I don't know. It says it's going to be a great day. I'm like, oh, thanks. Thanks, watch. And then at about 4:30, it says time to get going. I'm like, dude, I've been up since 2 o'clock. You'll tell me when it's time to get going. I love the watch.
3: You're getting angry?
2: Because it's like telling me what to do.
3: Well, maybe it's trying to tell you that normal people wouldn't be up at 2 a.m.
4: Or that, hey, it's 4 o'clock. Let's get going. Let's start driving to work.
3: Maybe that's it.
2: I've already been up. I don't need somebody telling me it's time to get going. I've already gotten going.
4: Wow.
3: Maybe it's a communication problem.
2: I've already gotten going.
4: Your watch is looking out for you like, hey, let's get going, buddy. You're still at home. I'm making sure that you're not late.
1: I like you beefing with your watch.
4: I know.
2: I need to have somebody to beef with.
4: And I'm team watch right now.
1: Team watch.
2: I can't beef with Charlie. She wins every time. Here is Anna with celebrity birthdays.
1: Happy birthday to Chris Hemsworth. Thor.
0: Yes. Shout out.
1: He is 43 today. We love him so dearly.
0: Yeah, we do.
1: Will Friel is 50 today. Eric Matthews on Boy Meets World. Anna Gunn is 58. She was on Breaking Bad. Joe Rogan is 59. Viola Davis is 61. And Hulk Hogan would have been 73 today.
2: I forgot he passed. That's right.
1: Just last year.
2: Yeah.
1: Today's National Sons and Daughters Day. So be sure to appreciate your sons and daughters.
3: Okay.
2: All right.
4: I love my son and daughter.
7: Good. I am one.
1: Yeah.
4: You are one also.
1: A son and a daughter?
3: Everybody can celebrate.
4: In Mexico, they have a holiday called Dia de los Niños, and we get presents and stuff.
1: Yeah. I was kind of mad that my parents didn't keep that tradition alive when we moved to the States.
4: I was like, what's going on?
7: You got
4: like,
7: a birthday. Hold on.
3: Day of the kids?
4: Kids Day. Yeah, it's Kids Day, and you get candy and a present.
3: Isn't that like your birthday?
7: Yeah.
4: No, it's Kids Day. Dia de los Niños.
5: Do they have
3: what's the meaning behind it, though?
4: I don't know. We just celebrate being kids. Listen, I was a kid and I wasn't gonna talk.
1: I never did the research on it. Yeah. I just participated.
4: I was just like, I woke up, candy and one toy. Bam. Thanks, Grandma.
0: What time of the year was it?
1: I don't even remember.
4: I don't know. One day.
1: I don't know.
5: One day.
3: Somebody finally said, this is stupid. We're not doing this anymore.
4: No, it's because we moved to the States.
1: An adult that ruined everything.
4: They still do it. My grandma still sends me stuff.
1: Right. It's also National Hip Hop Day.
2: Yeah, hip hop. I hip it to the hip hop. You don't stop. Rock it out, baby, bobby to the rhythm of the
3: boogie. He's been up since two,
5: everybody. That's a 13-minute song. Wow. That's where you can do it all.
1: Very long. It's also National Face Mask Day and Mountain Day. What, Trey?
6: I was going to tell Al his watch said it's time for him to stop singing.
2: Yeah. Thanks, Trey.
4: It's time to be quiet is what your watch said.
2: Yeah.
4: All right, well, coming up here in about 10 minutes, could your favorite soda's ingredients be changing?
2: Hmm?
4: And I know we love change as humans. So yeah. I'll tell you which soda, which big brand, making a big change in 10 minutes.
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10: From the Kiss FM Traffic Center. In Fort Worth, look out for slow traffic on 35W northbound between Highway 287 and Western Center Boulevard. And Ulyss, look out for an accident partially blocking the off-ramp of 360 southbound to 183. I'm Amanda with your Kiss FM traffic update. 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
4: All right, we got another chance for you to win our Funko Pops. Yeah, we have Funko Pops of every cast member on the show, and you get to choose on the radio. And I'd say about a week in, we'll probably start getting some feelings hurt.
26: I already know.
4: Get some feelings hurt. You'll also get $100 for back to school shopping, so you will be happy. Just be listening throughout the show. You got two chances every morning. We do have Love Letters to Kelly coming up here in about an hour. And maybe when you go to school, when you're at work, or even at home, there's things on your mind and you want to get them off your chest. And that's exactly what White Cheddar just did during our break by the coffee table.
26: Oh, I'm so sad I missed it.
4: Oh, yeah. It was a whole thing by the coffee machine. It was cathartic for White Cheddar.
2: Yeah, for some of us, yeah.
4: Yeah.
2: For some of y'all.
26: Anna and I were in here, so we both missed
27: it. Yeah, I missed it.
4: We learned that Big Al needs to change behavior from when he comes into work every morning.
26: Oh, no.
27: You know, when we all come in first thing in the morning, well, I come in like last. So, but Robert's here very early, and it's quiet and peaceful. And here Big Al comes in, clapping and stomping, and good morning. And Robert's like, it's like nails on a chalkboard, right?
4: He likes to go by Ronaldo's office, who works back there and helps us out, and likes to say, Ronaldo!
2: Yeah. I love that.
26: And people are trying to work.
4: We're at 6 this morning, they counted. Six.
28: It's like the camel, coming to the office.
2: I don't know what happened to the day where it used to be where people would talk about people behind their back. it used to be that was the thing. Did y'all see so-and-so? Oh, shh. And then everybody get quiet. But around this job,
26: It doesn't matter. With you, it doesn't matter because no matter what somebody says, you're over it in like 2 seconds.
4: Yeah, it's all good.
2: It's my beauty, Kelly.
4: Yeah.
2: It's my superpower.
4: Personally, I like the energy, Al.
28: And it was like a venting sesh, so he didn't have to be mean to you the first thing in the morning.
2: No, I've heard it 25 times.
28: And then tell it to you in a funny manner.
26: Was that all he was talking about?
4: But definitely. If you have
26: to annoy Alice.
4: Yeah, yeah.
26: Okay. That's not that bad.
2: Then they went around the room.
28: And then he said, I don't like Audrey, by the way.
27: But at least it was behind your back like a normal person.
28: Right.
27: He said it to my face.
28: Yeah, and then we all came back in here.
2: Talk about me behind my back like normal people.
27: Exactly.
4: But today, maybe that inspires you and you just get it off your chest to whoever you want at work.
2: All right,
4: let us know how it goes on the text. 800-543-3548. Let's see if they take it as well as Big Al did.
2: That's all good, brother.
4: I enjoy your Ronaldos.
2: Thank you.
26: Ronaldo.
2: When we introduce him on this podcast, we're playing music, right? He's on the Broken But Blessed podcast.
4: Uh-huh. Nice plug.
2: And so I pop the music down. I'm like, Ronaldo. But I say it a little louder than that.
4: Ronaldo's name is really funny.
2: It's really cool to say, isn't it? It's just a cool name.
4: I wouldn't be surprised if he says it on the way home in his car.
2: Yeah. Ronaldo.
26: Probably just says it throughout the day.
4: I would if I had that cool name. All right, well, let's catch you up with some headlines. Congratulations, everyone. We survived the hottest month since 1895. July was the hottest month ever recorded in the United States of America.
2: Goodness.
4: Dating back to 1895.
2: Like the whole country.
4: The whole country was hot.
2: Average it all out.
4: We're all hot. Even Kelly could tell us. She was up there in Sturgis. Hot.
26: Unbelievable.
2: Wow.
4: So we did.
2: But we made it.
4: That's kind of like we're part of history. And that's like cool history right there.
2: Yeah, or hot history.
4: Now, we talked about this last week. The Dallas Mavericks were putting up a bounty for a 101 Cooper Flagg rookie debut patch autograph card. And they were giving up a bunch, like, meet with Cooper Flagg, and you get season tickets for, like, 32 years, and, like, signed jerseys, like, a bunch of stuff. This card's going to be worth a lot of money because Cooper Flagg is training to be an all-time great.
2: Yeah.
4: Hopefully he stays healthy and he can do it. The card has been found.
2: Oh, it has?
4: It has not been turned into the Dallas Mavericks because this person may want to keep it. This could be worth 2-3 million
2: yeah.
4: 4 million
2: dollars
4: down the line. You never know. It was found in Rhode Island, by the way.
6: Oh.
2: Really?
4: Somebody in Rhode Island bought a pack, opened it up, bam, there it is. Cooper flag.
2: Okay.
4: And I think he's from up there. He's from Maine.
2: Oh, wow.
4: Yeah, so I guess they were putting it up there in his in that region.
2: I met a guy that has a relative in Maine. And this past Saturday, Sunday, at church.
6: What are the odds?
7: Wow.
2: Well, it gets better.
28: Does anyone else know anyone from
6: Maine? Yeah, let's all go around and see who we know from Maine.
2: It gets better.
6: Wait, that's crazy.
2: He's black. And I said, he said, my daughter lives in Maine. I said, I didn't know any black people lived in Maine.
28: Right.
2: That's the honest truth. Mm-hmm. I did not. I thought it was all white people and lobster.
4: Would you say he's your Maine man now?
2: Ah, there you go. I see what you did.
28: See? Yeah. But does anyone else know anyone from Maine?
6: In fifth grade, my friend had a house in Maine.
27: My freshman college roommate was from Maine. She was the first and only person I've ever met from there.
4: Just my friend Coop.
6: Yeah. My in-laws are from New Jersey, so I'm sure there's a tie-in somewhere.
27: Trey, you got any Maine?
2: That's good, JC.
10: I got nothing. I got nothing Maine-wise.
4: But yeah, I don't think I've met a person from Maine in real life.
2: Yeah, see?
10: My family really got banned from the whole Northeast.
4: Wow.
6: I was a really big fan of the band called The Maine. Does that count? Mm. I had an email and everything.
27: I want to go to Maine.
2: Kelly,
28: I know you do.
27: I really do.
2: According to Alan. That. Kelly's got a flowing chestnut mane.
6: True.
4: That's true.
6: Isn't Maine also the only state that ends in an E?
4: Wait. We don't do that here.
2: We don't do that.
4: We concentrate on
6: the A. Delaware. Yeah. We'll fill you in on that later.
4: Yeah. We concentrate on the A's only. We're the A team, Audrey.
27: We own our A game.
4: All right. Well, tomorrow is the first total solar eclipse visible from mainland Europe.
2: I got glasses.
4: You got to go to Europe, Big Al.
2: I don't care.
27: I don't think you can ship them there.
4: First time in 27 years, and the first anywhere in the world since 2024. It's going to block out the sun for up to 2 minutes. Mm. So, Big Al, if you can get those out there to Europe,
2: well, these would come in handy
4: by tomorrow
2: if you're going to Zoom call someone in Europe during the eclipse. Look at that.
4: Hmm. Okay.
2: They still work.
6: Isn't there like 4 different cosmic events happening at the same time this week?
4: Yeah.
28: The solar eclipse.
4: Also, there's
6: the planet parade.
4: There's a Perseid meteor shower and a new moon.
6: Yeah.
28: Oh.
6: See?
4: So we got a bunch of stuff going on.
28: Light a candle.
6: Make a sacrifice.
28: Yes. Make your sacrifice.
27: Oh
28: light
27: my
28: a candle.
27: Are we witches up in here?
28: Yes.
4: So with the moon out of the way tomorrow, stargazers can look towards the northeast and catch up to 100 meteors per hour streaking across the dark sky because the moon's out of commission.
28: That's cool.
27: So, I haven't seen a good meteor shower in a long time.
4: So tomorrow, there you go, Kelly.
2: There you go. Yep.
4: And it's an end to an era. For the first time in over 15 years, if this is your favorite soda, I am so sorry. 7-Up is changing the recipe.
2: What?
6: Dang it.
4: It will no longer be a lemon lime soda.
28: What's it going to be?
4: It's going to be a lime lemon soda.
6: Oh, lime.
4: Yeah, they're tweaking the formula to be more lime forward.
27: And then everybody's going to complain, and then they'll say, we listened, and we're going back to the original formula.
6: I support it, though, because I like limes more than lemons.
4: Cherry 7-Up, getting it. Cherry Zero Sugar, getting it. Zero Sugar 7-Up, all changing. There was an influencer that got to taste it with the old one and the new recipe, and she said, you can absolutely not taste a difference.
28: Okay.
4: So there's
27: that's in her opinion. She might not have an elevated palate.
6: Yeah. Mm. She might not be a super taster. Is that what they call it?
4: A super taster?
27: Yes.
2: No, there are people that do that for a living. It just tastes stuff.
6: Yeah.
27: They detect the little notes, the little hints.
6: They must have been so scared during COVID.
4: See, that's why when I go taste wine and they're like, you can taste the hints of orange and
2: wood,
4: the raspberries.
28: And the
4: tans. And
28: that.
27: Nope.
4: I taste wine. Anything.
28: I taste red.
4: Mm-hmm. Right. Yeah. It just tastes like wine.
6: But it
4: every
6: is
4: time.
6: Impressive. If you ever go to a wine tasting with a pairing where they pair it with foods and they talk you through it, sometimes you really can
2: taste
6: the flavors that they're talking about.
28: Because they're telling you what you're tasting.
6: Yeah, and I'm like, I agree.
28: I taste.
4: I do taste the vanilla in Casamigos tequila, though. That one I absolutely taste the hint.
28: It's flavored.
4: Yeah, I absolutely taste that's
27: look
4: the one.
27: Look at your elevated palate.
4: You know what I'm saying? That's how I roll.
2: Yeah, you're just bragging.
4: I know. Well, you got to brag earlier, so I want to do a little bragging.
27: You got to talk and watch. He can taste vanilla.
4: Yeah, come on. Kelly, what's coming up here with the celebrity gossip?
27: Well, Hilary Duff paid a tribute to one of her ex-boyfriends at a concert, got really emotional, and Brad Pitt is drinking again.
4: Uh-oh.
27: Fell off the wagon. But he says, it's all good. We'll get into that when we come back.

0: Kiss FM Traffic Center. In Dulles, look out for an accident reported on Woodall Rogers westbound at St. Paul Street. In Fort Worth, look out for an accident blocking the right lane of 35W southbound at Highway 287. 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
15: We got Does That Make Me Crazy happening this morning. So if you got some quirks, we celebrate being different. Get ready to call us up in about 20 minutes. Also be on the lookout for us to tell you when to call in for your Funko Pop. You can collect one of us and $100 for back to school shopping. We also got love letters to Kelly. And real quick, we didn't get to this when we were doing headlines here, but bit of sad news. We touched on this yesterday. Big Al Mac mentioned how Jackie the Eagle had been attacked by two other eagles or something like that.
16: Yeah, it was like a territorial beef.
15: Yeah, and they were trying to rehab Jackie back to health. But unfortunately, Jackie the Eagle is no longer with us. Yeah.
16: No, Jackie passed away, man.
15: Jackie the Eagle's flying higher than ever right now.
16: Yeah, this eagle and Shadow, they have been in the news for like the last few years.
17: Yeah.
16: And they were famous. Probably the most famous eagles I've ever heard of. And I had little baby eaglets, I think. And, but yeah, she was anemic.
15: Oh, wow.
16: And she passed away from injuries and illness and all that. So rest in peace, Jackie.
15: Jackie the Eagle. All right, but what else is going out there in the celebrity world, Kelly and Anna?
17: So Hilary Duff, she's on tour right now on the Lucky Me tour. And during her stop in Philadelphia, she paid tribute to her late former boyfriend, Aaron Carter. Mm-hmm. There's a part of her show where she does a wardrobe change and she just puts on a T-shirt. And it's usually some sort of vintage T-shirt or something related to where she is on tour.
18: Yeah, in Dallas, she did Blockbuster.
17: Yeah.
18: Because that's where the first Blockbuster was.
17: Yeah, which was cool. So when she was in Philadelphia, she was wearing a T-shirt with a picture of Aaron Carter. And it was a throwback T-shirt. It was Aaron Carter when he was really young and, you know, like a part of his merch that you would get. But I looked it up and Aaron Carter's from Florida, so I'm not 100% sure why she did this in Philadelphia. Maybe she was just feeling sentimental. But if you recall, Hillary and Aaron, they dated in the early 2000s when they were both teenagers, like 13 years old. Yeah. They were famously in a love triangle. It was Hillary Duff, Aaron Carter, and Lindsay Lohan.
18: Yeah, 100% know
17: yeah,
18: that.
17: Yeah, if you remember, when they were about 13 years old in the year 2000, that's when Aaron Carter started dating Hillary Duff. And then 2 years later, he went on to date Lindsay Lohan. And then 1 year after that, he went back to Hillary Duff. Mm-hmm. And so then Hillary Duff and Lindsay Lohan started beefing pretty publicly. They would have movie premieres.
19: Yes.
17: And they would show up to each other's movie premieres just to take attention away from each other.
18: Yeah. Yep.
17: If that makes sense.
18: And not even be invited.
17: No, not invited. It was just to be petty.
18: To show up.
17: And then I think it was Lindsay Lohan was hosting SNL and she kind of took a jab at Hillary Duff. And then when Lindsay Lohan was on TRL, she was like, I love you, Hillary. But it was kind of petty. Mm-hmm. And then when Hillary was asked about it, she was like, I don't talk poorly about her like she talks about me.
16: Ooh.
17: So it was this back and forth for a couple of years. But then they finally squashed it around 2007.
19: Can you
17: but
19: imagine
17: pretty iconic.
19: Having a platform when you're like 14 and in a beef with someone?
17: Right.
19: That is a recipe for disaster.
15: I would have destroyed them.
17: Right. Showing up to the other person's red carpet, that's petty.
18: I just remember whenever she kissed Aaron Carter on Lizzie McGuire.
17: Yes, on the Christmas episode.
18: On the Christmas episode.
17: Yeah, when he was singing that one. So she paid a nice tribute to him at her show yesterday. Aaron Carter passed away in November of 2022 when he was just 34 years old.
20: such a shame.
16: Yep.
21: All right, so there's a new interview with Brad Pitt in Esquire magazine out now, and he gets honest about his drinking in this one. He says after being sober for 7 years, he's drinking again. But he says it's all under control.
15: Controlled drinking.
21: This is him talking. So the reporter says that Brad offered him a glass of wine and was having one himself, which made the reporter raise an eyebrow because Brad very publicly said he was sober now, went through AA, credited Bradley Cooper. Remember, he was given that acceptance speech back in 2020. He credited Bradley Cooper for being the one who helped, you know, pull him out of this alcoholism and get help. Yeah. So why is he drinking again? Well, he told the reporter that when he started, you know, drinking again, he got a little overconfident in his ability to handle it and overserved himself a couple of times. That's when he realized heavy drinking is still a problem. But he does believe if he puts limits on himself, he can have a few glasses of wine.
16: Okay.
21: Right?
16: Yeah.
21: He said he just has to be professional about it. Brad also opened up about the darkest time in his life after his split from Angelina Jolie. We all heard, you know, heard there was a fight on that plane, that private plane. We later found out how bad it was when there was lawsuits going back and forth, and we could see for ourselves the ugliness that happened there. But he said that during those darkest times, he came to understand suicide. He understood why people would do that. He said it was connected to family matters. So, and now we hear just another one of his kids has dropped his last name. So, there was a lot, you know, there's a lot. We only know what we see on the surface. We don't know what's going on behind the scenes. But I don't know. It makes me a little nervous for him.
16: Hope he's okay. You know, it just
21: makes me a little nervous for him.
16: Yeah.
21: But we'll see.
15: Yeah.
17: So Anne Hathaway, who we love so dearly, she has been
21: your doppelganger.
17: I know. I do get told that I look like Anne Hathaway from time to time. It's a huge compliment every single time.
21: She's beautiful.
17: I adore her. And so she has been doing press. This is, we've been saying it's the year of Zendaya. It is also the year of Anne Hathaway. Yeah. She's been promoting.
21: Oh, for sure.
17: She was in The Odyssey.
18: Devil Wears Prada 2
17: earlier this year. And now she is promoting the end of Oak Street. This is the movie with the dinosaurs. The neighborhood that she's in gets transported somewhere and there's dinosaurs. I personally have not, but last night there was I did have a screening for Anna's group chat. So a lot of the members in my Facebook group got to go see it. I personally could not make it.
21: I understand. Did they say it was good?
17: I asked one of them this morning, but I haven't heard back. So if you went to the screening last night, let me know what you thought of the movie. But she's on the red carpet and she's pregnant with her third child, and she's on the red carpet and she decided to just kind of flaunt it. She's wearing a top that just shows you can see part of her belly, and she's pretty pregnant at this point.
21: Oh yeah.
17: People online decided, no, that's not real.
16: What?
15: It looks real to me.
21: Oh, no. My God. Well, the people, Hollywood makeup, they do a really great job with the people, prosthetics and stuff.
15: Sure.
17: People online, I'm A, sick of them commenting on women's bodies in general. Second, a pregnant woman, so stop doing that. But yeah, people online were like, I don't think so. And they were just comparing to other pregnant women as if everybody isn't different when it's pregnant, but whatever.
15: Like, what do they want her to...
16: Yeah.
17: They want her to, like give birth to prove
21: it. And a lot of people are just... In addition to them saying that, you know, maybe she's faking it, it's just, it was a weird outfit choice. A lot of people are criticizing the outfit.
15: It's kind of 90s looking, right? Like,
21: I like baggy jeans, her belly is exposed. She's an older woman. She's, you know, she's
15: Hollywood
21: and older. But she doesn't usually dress like that.
17: She doesn't. It was different.
21: Yeah,
17: than her,
21: it was very.
17: Usual.
21: It was very out of character for her.
17: But I wonder if she's also just been kind of sick of people saying that her pregnancy's not real, and maybe she was like, "Oh, y'all want me to prove it? Here you go."
18: And they still said that.
17: Right.
18: Look
17: and
18: real.
17: So then she also did a photo dump from when she was getting ready for the premiere, and she captioned it: "Fake hair, real bump."
15: There you go.
22: This is the first time hearing people call it fake. Were they calling it fake before this?
17: Yeah.
21: They call it fake for a lot. I remember when Beyonce was pregnant, they were saying she was fake.
16: Oh, yeah.
18: Wendy Williams. Well, that video, you see her sitting down and it goes in half.
22: It like folds over.
21: Yeah.
18: I'm a Beyonce fan. And I love her.
21: It was weird.
15: Can a pregnant belly fold like that?
18: I don't
15: know.
21: People were saying, no, it cannot.
15: It cannot? Okay. Because I don't know. Maybe like
21: But then again, some women have a belly ache and they go to the hospital and find out they had been carrying a baby for 9 months and they never even showed. It's like bodies do weird things. So,
18: and that documentary where that one woman saying that's her baby and she gave birth to that baby.
15: Oh yeah, that's
17: oh my god, that was crazy.
15: That was not good.
21: What documentary?
15: It's on Netflix.
22: Yeah, a few months or like a month ago.
15: She just showed up and she's like, I gave birth to this baby. And they're like, you don't look like you gave birth. Like, we checked you.
18: She lied about it the whole time.
21: Okay. And then she stole somebody else's baby?
15: Yeah, but it's bad. It was very gruesome.
22: Yeah, we all need maternal instinct.
21: Thank you.
15: Not a feel-good watch.
22: No.
21: Well, let's cleanse our palate with another baby story. So John Hamm, you know, the Mad Men actor. Very famous for a number of reasons. But he had an 18-year relationship with this actress and screenwriter named Jennifer Westfeldt. I remember this relationship. She's so classic and beautiful. He called her the love of his life. Together 18 years, but said he never felt the need to get married. He said he didn't have the marriage chip. They broke up in 2015. Interesting to note, that's the same year that Anna Osceola played the role of Clementine in the series finale of Mad Men. So they met on that set 2015.
16: Okay.
21: I think that is just a coincidence because John and Anna didn't start dating until 5 years later.
16: Okay.
21: You know, so that maybe the timing was just weird. But they got married. He suddenly found his marriage chip in 2023. And now I guess he found his daddy chip because Anna's pregnant. First child for both. He said before he wanted kids, but he was concerned about becoming a dad later in life. He's 55. She's 38. She's like, tick-tock, if we're going to do this.
15: You're going to be 65 when that kid is in fifth grade.
21: It's tough, you know? Yeah. And I, as a woman having, I had my daughter a little close to Anna's age. She's 38. Uh-huh. I was 39 when I had Emma Kelly. And it's like, it's exhausting.
15: Yeah.
21: The older you are. But they haven't publicly confirmed she's pregnant, but pictures everywhere. She's pregnant, so we don't know the due date yet.
15: So the hamster's having a baby?
21: The hams are having a baby.
15: The hamster.
21: A little hamster.
22: Aww. I like how Bad Bunny calls him John Hamon.
15: John Hamon? Yeah.
22: Yeah, he's a big Bad Bunny fan.
15: That's ham in Spanish, Kelly.
21: I know. Hamon. J-A-M-O-N. Mm-hmm. How you spell it.
15: That's right.
21: I go to Mexico. I can read Mexican menus.
15: We got Does That Make Me Crazy coming up here shortly in about 10 minutes, Kid Nation. So get ready. But this morning, the Kid Craddock Morning Show is sponsored by our friends at Aura Frames.
21: Yeah, you know, I love back-to-school pictures. You take one on the first day of school, of course. Amazing how grown-up the kids look compared to the first day last year. This is why I love having an Aura frame right in the living room. Because whenever one of those old-school pictures pops up from years past, the kids actually stop because they see themselves. And you end up talking about what they remember about that day or that grade or something funny that happened. You completely forgot about it. 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
1: Yes, I'm going to be there. 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There's going to be a red carpet, a DJ, maybe even a guest appearance from Paw Patrol.
0: Well, I hope Marshall's there.
1: Yes.
0: Or Rubble.
1: Yes.
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2: From the Kiss FM Traffic Center, in Dallas, look out for an accident cleared on Fort L. Rogers westbound at St. Paul Street. In Fort Worth, look out for an accident blocking the right lane of 35W southbound at Highway 287. 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

0: and your friends finally said, hey, that's different.
1: That's weird.
0: That's what we want. 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Now, I was just reading an article about a woman who went to a cuddle party.
2: Ew.
1: Cuddle party?
0: Mm. And does it make me crazy that I'm very curious about these parties?
3: Yes. No, actually, no. It's intriguing.
0: Because it was very intriguing the way she was talking about this cuddle party. A cuddle party is exactly that. You don't do anything but cuddle with people.
2: So no talking either?
0: Yeah, you can talk because you require consent for touch. Mm-hmm. But you can't, there's no kissing, there's no no past second base type stuff. It's so just
1: you're
0: cuddling.
1: Just holding each other.
0: But it opened up a new fear of mine if I do go to a cuddling party. First of all.
1: Okay.
4: I would imagine these are easy to avoid.
2: Yeah.
0: Cuddle parties? 100%. I'm married.
4: Although I did accidentally stumble into a furry convention.
0: See, you never know.
4: Yeah.
0: You
4: might never know.
0: You might go to something and you think it's a cuddle party. But this lady said.
2: Guess?
0: Okay. Wait. She's happily married, has a husband she loves, has been with a long time. She has kids, but she wanted touch from strangers. Okay, what do you think her fear was, Anna?
2: Oh, I thought we were talking about your fear.
0: Oh, my fear? What do you think my fear is?
2: I'm sorry. It doesn't apply to that. I thought your fear was that one day you would be attending a cuddling party and you would fart.
1: Oh,
2: during the cuddling party.
0: That was not my fear, but now you unlocked that fear because I wasn't thinking about that.
2: Oh, what were you thinking about?
0: My fear is that nobody's going to want to cuddle with me.
1: Oh, you
2: make
1: the last one.
2: That's arguably worse.
0: Which is literally what happened to this lady.
2: Oh.
0: So she bought a ticket. You got to buy a ticket. She bought a ticket.
3: How much?
0: She showed up. I don't know. She didn't say.
1: And you walk around the room. How's it work?
0: Yeah. She got there and there's all these people and they teach you about consent and what you're supposed to do and what touch is allowed and what's not. And then they just let you roam free. And then you're supposed to go up to people. And she said, I walked up to a man and I asked if I could, stroke his forearm. And he's like, okay. So she said she did that. And she said, that felt weird. And then she walked away from him, and then she walked up to a girl, and she goes, can I touch your cheek? And so she stroked her cheek like her face.
2: So weird.
0: And so I'm just picturing these things happen, right? And then she goes, then I just stood there, and not one person came over and asked to touch me or cuddle with me.
4: But is that how it's supposed to happen?
0: Yeah.
3: I think so. You just go up there and talk to them.
0: Yeah. And then
2: just go touch people.
0: One thing leads to like you say, ask. Can I touch your forearm? And then he goes, yeah, may I touch your arm? And then do you want to go lay down in the corner over here and cuddle
2: together?
0: Oh my God. That's how it's supposed to go down.
4: Audrey. People are so creepy.
0: Yeah. Isn't that cool?
4: So creepy.
1: Isn't that cool?
3: Well, Audrey had a profound quote that you said this morning where the first connection.
2: Oh, yeah. The first point of contact is not the skin. It's in the energy.
0: It's the energy.
3: Energy. I wonder if she was giving some bad energy.
0: She seems like a wonderful lady. She seems nice.
4: You gather that
0: because of her writing. I've read a few of her articles and she seems nice, and her husband, I like her husband, she's her husband's cool.
1: First of all, whose husband's gonna let you go to a cuddle party before I even finish that sentence?
3: He probably
1: never
3: doesn't
1: mind
3: touch her either,
1: because I know there's people out there that would do it.
0: She did ask her husband to come with her and he's like, nah, I don't want to go to a cuddle party. And she asked, I think she had like a 20 something year old daughter, and she said, do you want to come to the cuddle
2: party?
0: No,
2: that's
0: and
2: weirder.
0: The daughter said no. She said there
2: weirder.
0: Were mom and daughter teams there.
2: No, taking
3: no.
2: Taking your kids is weirder.
0: And then she said, finally, after people didn't ask her for a few minutes, she goes, all right, I'm just going to leave. And she left early, and she went home, and she cuddled with her husband, and she realized
3: for free.
0: Everything I needed was here at home with my husband.
2: Oh.
3: Uh-huh.
0: Yeah.
2: What if Kinsey went to a cuddle party?
0: No.
4: Just an experiment.
3: Is it cheating?
0: Yeah.
2: If my 100%. Watching?
0: No.
3: If they're at a cuddle party.
5: If my husband's watching.
0: I don't want that. She said there was one hot 30-year-old lady, and she said there was like three dudes that were on the ground. And it was like a three dudes and one hot 30-year-old chick.
3: Yeah, because I feel
4: gross. That's so awful.
0: Isn't it cool?
1: It's the world.
0: It's weird.
4: That's for the Lord to come back now.
1: It's for the world. Yeah, amen.
0: It's just cuddling.
1: It's going, Kat.
3: Right, but then what if I have a feeling?
0: you gotta,
2: what kind of feeling?
0: You got to...
3: Yeah.
1: That tonight is going to be a good night?
3: Yeah.
0: Yeah, you got to get rid of that feeling if you start feeling that feeling.
3: Right.
1: Go jump in the pool.
0: So anyway, do you guys want to cuddle during the
1: pool?
2: No. No, I don't even really like being hugged. If I'm so honest.
0: So there's such interesting things going on in our world. Cuddle parties.
2: What's the venue for this? Like, what is the furniture situation?
0: It was an Airbnb. They rented an Airbnb, and she goes, they could have rented a cleaner, nicer one.
2: Oh.
0: Yeah, it was not the
3: next
0: cleanest.
3: Next time, a Bed Bath & Beyond.
1: I'll sit over here and be single.
0: I'm curious. We need somebody to go. All right.

0: for Does That Make Me Crazy? Again, our phone number is 800-543-3548. Hello, Mandy.
1: Hi.
0: Welcome to Does That Make Me Crazy? Go ahead and share away. What is yours?
1: So my mom has done this since I was a little girl, and I adopted it. I will pop popcorn, get melted butter, put it all over the popcorn, and then top it off with Parmesan cheese.
2: Parmesan.
1: And shake it up.
3: Not a bad
1: and my
3: idea.
1: Friends in college thought I was insane for doing that. So does that make me crazy?
0: No, that makes you a culinary genius.
2: That sounds delicious because I love all of those things.
0: That is, the fact that they called you crazy for that's they're crazy.
4: Yeah, they're probably cutlers.
1: Thank you for the validation.
0: Yeah.
4: You're welcome.
0: Yeah, you are smart.
2: Popcorn, real butter, not that movie theater fake stuff.
0: The real
2: and Parmesan cheese.
4: Yeah, it sounds like a recipe for success.
1: Butter.
0: Yeah, we're Team Mandy on this one. I mean, we would love for you to be in our club, but that is way too good and delicious sounding for you to be crazy.
2: I'm gonna go ahead and say I'd cuddle with you.
0: Yeah,
3: Well,
0: Mandy did mention her husband. I don't think her husband.
2: I'm safe. I'm safe.
0: Do you think your husband would get mad if you cuddled with Big Al, Mandy?
1: I don't know. He might give me a pass.
0: That might be a new segment we gotta try. Mandy, have a beautiful day. Thank you for your call. What's up, Raymond?
5: Morning.
0: What's up, dude?
2: Hey there, buddy.
0: What's going on, man?
5: So I'm trying to figure out something, man. This made you crazy. I was gonna say something about my daughter, but she told me to throw myself under the bus.
2: Okay.
5: One thing is, I love bacon. I don't know who doesn't. But every time that I give me breakfast, it pisses me off because I don't feel like it's enough meat.
0: Yeah,
5: I love it on a burger. I wrap it on some jalapenos, but I just can't do it on breakfast. It makes me mad. It's not enough meat.
0: It's just a little strip, yeah. Huh? It's just a little baby
4: it's skinny
0: strip.
4: Meat.
2: Yeah.
5: I need sausage. I need me some ham. I need all kinds of meat.
4: You need meat with girth.
0: Yeah.
2: You might want to invest in one of those meat cutters and go buy you a belly, right?
4: Slab.
0: Yeah.
2: And just slice your own. Dude.
0: And what's that big, thick bacon? What's the
2: just thick slice.
0: It's just thick slice. Yeah, you might need that one.
4: I feel you on that.
0: Yeah. I don't know if you're crazy, though, Raymond. I'm glad you brought up bacon, though, because
5: can't do breakfast.
0: Recently, bacon kind of grosses me out.
2: Really?
0: Yeah.
2: Too oily?
0: Like, something about, like, just bacon.
4: The thought of it.
0: Just eat it. Like, when I put it, like, when I eat it, I don't.
2: Dude,
4: you're no longer one of us.
0: I know.
3: You're crazy.
0: I know. I felt weird telling you guys this because I didn't want to be judged, but.
4: It's interesting that it just changed. Like, your thoughts on bacon just changed.
0: Ask my wife. She just made me break bacon one day, and I was like, I can't eat it.
2: Raymond, do you drink Bloody Marys?
5: My wife does.
2: Put a slice of bacon in that Bloody Mary next time. Mm. I'm telling you, change the game.
4: Okay. Agree.
0: There you go. Ooh. Little tip from Big Al Mac for Raymond right there.
4: He just won't be having it for breakfast.
2: Yeah.
4: Too skinny.
0: Too skinny. You want meat. What's up, Sloan?
6: Oh, hi. Good morning.
4: Hi.
0: Good morning. All right, go ahead and see if you're going to join our... you've been to a cuddle party?
6: Can you hear me?
0: Hold on. Hold on one second.
6: Hello?
4: We're here. Can you hear us?
0: Sloan?
7: Canceled the segment.
6: Oh, yes, I can hear you now.
4: Thank the Lord. We didn't want to let you go.
2: You've been to a cuddle party?
0: You've been to one?
6: Yes, I did go to a cuddle party.
4: Please tell us.
6: what was that?
0: Tell us
4: more.
0: How was the cuddle party?
6: Oh, it was fun. It was in March in Grand Prairie.
0: Uh-huh.
6: And I really enjoyed it. I had been single for a little bit, and I was kind of creating some touch, and I asked, one man asked me to cuddle, and I said, no, thank you.
0: Yeah.
6: And I asked two women to cuddle, and they both said yes.
3: Okay.
0: So, would you do it again?
6: Maybe.
0: Okay.
6: The vibe of the host was not necessarily my personal vibe, but I definitely enjoyed the cuddling, and I can totally see how somebody could end up not cuddling with anybody, because at the beginning, they talked for an hour about how you should say no if you don't want to cuddle with somebody, and
4: rules.
6: Don't do any cuddling.
0: It should be cuddle at all times. Now, Sloan, let me ask you this.
4: Some people are just voyeurs, just watching.
0: I'm wondering for a friend of mine is wondering, how much did you pay for this cuddle party?
6: So the tickets, I believe, are regularly $30. The month I went, they were happening to waive the cost for women because it was like Women's Month.
0: Yeah. Oh, okay. Lucky. So girls get free cuddles?
3: How many?
8: How many people were there? Was there food out? And what did you wear? I'll hang up and listen.
0: Trey's also in.
6: There were like maybe 8 people. It was a potluck. So, and food was also provided by the person that hosted.
8: Could you eat while cuddling?
9: Yuck.
6: No, okay, there was no food allowed in the, there was like mattress pads basically on the floor in the living room, but we had to like eat in the dining area.
0: Did anybody did you feel like anybody was crossing lines? Cause I know they give you rules.
10: Yeah. Were there feelings?
6: I don't think anybody was crossing a line. I felt like everybody listened really well, like during the like consent portion of the evening. Yeah. And then, everybody was doing what they were supposed to do.
4: Did you just feel awkward at any point?
6: Yes. I mean, it's definitely like an awkward situation, but like kind of, I didn't start cuddling with people until other people had started cuddling with other people. So like, I wasn't the one in the room who made the very first move, if that makes sense.
0: Okay.
4: Yeah.
10: You said you went because you needed, you were craving touch. You got touch. I guess you got what you were looking for. Were you 100% satisfied?
6: It really boosted my confidence too, to like ask somebody to cuddle and have them say yes.
0: Did anybody stink?
6: Nobody that I was like that close with.
10: Are you still single?
6: No, I have a girlfriend now.
0: Okay, so you found somebody to cuddle with.
4: Good.
10: Now, well, no exactly. Wonder you chose 2 girls to cuddle with.
0: Well, let's see, Sloan, if we throw a Kid Nation cuddling party.
2: No, we're not. No,
0: at, like, I don't know, an arena or something. Would you
4: at
0: come?
4: An arena?
0: Yeah. Oh, my. That's the biggest cuddle party of all time. I'm going big.
4: An arena, Daisy. Yeah, yeah.
0: $20.
4: Oh, my. And the proceeds go to...
2: Kids.
4: No, I have to say no.
0: Kelly.
4: I'm on the board. Yeah. I'm going to pass on behalf of the board.
2: Sloan is coming. I don't make many decisions, any executive decisions. We can't do that.
0: We'll keep you posted, Sloan, on our cuddle. Thank you so much for sharing. That was awesome.
6: Okay, thank you. Have a good day.
0: You too, Sloan.
2: Oh, my God.
0: We'll talk it out, Kelly. We'll talk it out.
4: No.
0: We'll figure it out.
10: We're going to get sheets.
0: Yeah, everything's going to be fine.
4: Ew.
10: Pillows.
4: It's going to be a potluck.
0: It's going to be a potluck. No garlic.
2: I got a bad
0: And no beans. All right, we're thinking about it.
4: At an arena.
0: Coming up here in about 10 minutes, we got a chance for you to win a Funko Pop of one of us. And also, we got our love expert who doesn't want to do the cuddle party.
4: No.
0: Helping you out with Love Letter Skelly.
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3: From the KISS FM Traffic Center in Dallas, look out for a disabled vehicle blocking the center lane of Dallas North Tollway southbound at Mockingbird Lane. In Fort Worth, look out for slow traffic on 20 eastbound between Oak Grove Road and Forest Hill Drive. 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

0: is our friend Kelly Raspberry, who you can write at loveletterstokelly.com. In fact, let's get right to it.
1: Love letters to Kelly.
2: Oh. Whoa, going rogue.
0: I'm trying different things sometimes. To Kelly, you are the love expert.
2: I am.
0: My boyfriend and I are both 25 years old. We've been dating for about a year, and we've had our bumpy times, but it's been going really good. My boyfriend is a truck driver, and he's gone a lot, and we have a very honest and open relationship with each other. We talk pretty much all day long. I've never fallen this hard for any guy ever. He has a lot of friends that are girls, though. That doesn't bother me, until they overstep their boundaries, that is. Now, my problem is there's this one friend of his that has come out of nowhere, pretty much that will call him at all hours of the night to, quote, talk, or, quote, talk about guy problems. Kelly, I'm not buying it, but they are friends. And they have been for a while, so I just trust that he tells me the truth. When she will call him around midnight, it seems lately quite a bit. And since he is up and driving, he's going to be answering that phone call of hers. It kind of bothers me that she's calling that late, and I told him that. Now, this chick is asking him for money to pay her bills.
2: Oh.
0: You know you're mad when you're calling her this chick. Yeah. Now, I'm not mad. I'm not happy about that at all. We're now in a fight because he went ahead and said yes to give her the money without even asking or telling me till after he did it. I'm very bothered by this. Am I being over jealous or over dramatic, Kelly? That's Amanda.
2: Well, no, but these are things you need to consider if you want to stay in a relationship with this particular man. Dating is about realizing what you don't want in a relationship as well as what you do want. And if you've expressed to him you don't like it, he does stuff anyway. He maybe has this sort of savior complex where if a woman strokes, I don't want to compare Jesus to that, but if a woman, you know, is nice enough to him, kind enough to him, and begs, and he wants to help and save everybody, you know,
3: Knight in shining armor.
2: You know, I get it. He's up. He's a, you know, late night trucker, and, you know, his friend needs somebody to talk to, and she can count on he's there, right?
4: Right.
2: But also, out of respect for the woman in his life, which would be you, we assume, we're operating on that assumption, mm-hmm. you're the only one, that he would be able to tell the friend, look, you know, I'm in a relationship right now, can't really be doing stuff like this, I can't be loaning you money, but it is what it is. So you're justified in feeling whatever you want to feel, but he is who he is, and you got to decide if you want to be there for that, mm-hmm. you know?
4: Yeah, that's... Now, if I were a truck driver, I'd want people to talk to me.
2: Keep you awake.
4: Keep me awake.
0: You know, I get that.
4: I get that.
0: But there's also gentlemen you can talk to.
4: Yeah, I could call JC. I could call Kirk. I could call, you know, my homeboys.
5: But guys don't talk a lot about fun stuff.
0: Yeah, we do.
5: No, y'all don't.
2: Talk about sports?
5: Yeah, you're quiet a lot.
0: No, we talk about sports. We'll talk about cuddle parties.
5: I've seen that King of the Hill thing.
6: And that was just today.
5: I've seen that King of the Hill scene where it's like him and his guy friends hanging. They're just saying, yup.
0: Well, that's in person.
5: Yup.
4: You call other truckers. That's what that's what CB radios were made for, you know,
2: so
4: back
2: fun.
4: In the day.
0: Yeah.
5: Girl talk is way much more fun.
6: Well, well, that is true.
0: Well, yeah, I'm not going to lie and say
2: it's not. Yeah, she should be calling her girlfriends and not her truck driving boyfriend.
4: Right.
2: So,
0: damn. Just like that.
4: Yeah.
0: Yeah, you're right to feel that way, though.
1: Love letters to Kelly.
4: You're Kelly, you're the love expert.
2: I am.
4: I am 22 years old, and I've been dating my girlfriend for over 2 years. But 2 months ago, we broke up. I fought to get her back, and I'm happy to say that we did get back together. We are definitely better now than we've ever been, even though I was convinced it was over. In fact, Kelly, I was so mad the first few days when we broke up because she said I was she said she was unhappy and stressed out, and she thought I deserved someone better, and she thought I was too good for her. So, I'm a nice guy. She's an amazing girl. I love her. The problem is, I was so mad when we broke up that I erased my social media with all of the pictures of us. I erased all of the pictures on my phone. I threw away all of the pictures I had at work and at home to forget about her. And I didn't want to have to see her face. Mm-hmm. What do I do? What do I do to make he didn't write this part right. What should I tell her? The next day, after regretting throwing away the letters, I went to the dumpster to dive, but the pictures were gone. I don't want to lie to her and tell her my apartment was broken into by a sick love letter thief. Any advice? I really need it. KC.
2: KC, come on, honey. All right. So what you do is you tell her, look, I was really mad and I was impulsive because the front lobe of my brain or whatever isn't fully developed yet. So we're going to have to create a whole bunch of new memories together. So you can retrieve stuff from the cloud. I mean, just because you throw printed pictures away doesn't mean you can't. If they're in your phone, you can redo them. Or you recreate them and kind of laugh it off and make it a joke.
4: You're 22.
2: Say, look, I was so mad. I was impulsive. I threw everything away. It was stupid of me. I shouldn't have done that because you're the love of my life at 22. I want to spend the rest of my life making more pictures with you.
0: Let's get married.
2: Starting now. So this isn't that deep, honey. Just, you know, you were a little hot-headed. Just explain it. Don't be lying. Why do guys just lie? That's just, I mean, what's the point of lying?
4: Yeah.
2: I don't get that, but it's not a good precedent to set. So just come clean, and if she breaks up with you again over it, well, maybe this relationship isn't meant to be.
4: Yeah, but you are being 22. You can make new memories and take new pictures.
2: Right, get your cell phone out and go take more pictures. It's not that deep.
0: You are.
2: But imagine, hey, I threw this away. Let's recreate this photo. You can make it kind of fun going back and recreating all the photos you threw away. That could be a fun thing.
0: And make fun of yourself for throwing, being like, I'm sorry, I just overreacted. That's on me.
6: Imagine if there actually was a love letter thief, though.
0: Whoa.
6: Right? Somebody just went by and took all of your family photos.
0: That would be funny.
6: Would it?
4: I am
6: really
4: love.
6: Dark.
0: I know you give it back, though.
4: I'm the love letter.
6: But it's the one thing you can't replace.
5: Yeah. Right.
2: JC thinks it's comical.
0: No, if I go to your house and I take all your pictures.
5: John Mulaney.
0: And then I give it back to you. Just to see how you respond. All right, if you want to write our love expert, you can write her at loveletterstokelly.com. Now coming up here in about 10 minutes, we got the entertainment report ready to go, Kelly.
2: Oh, already?
0: Oh, yeah.
2: I always say that, don't I?
4: Uh-huh. Same time every day.
2: Let me see. Oh, we were just talking about Camp Rock 3 last night. They had the red carpet premiere. I'll tell you who was there. And also, do we need a Spring Breakers 2?
4: Yeah.
6: Whoa.
2: Oh, we're getting it. Wait till I tell you about it in today's entertainment report.
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0: from the Kiss FM Traffic Center. In Fort Worth, look out for an accident blocking the left lane of 35W northbound at Rosedale Street. And look out for an accident blocking the right lane of North Loop 820 eastbound at Marine Creek Parkway. 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
3: All right, what's going on, Kelly?
4: Well, my husband's really been digging that is it called Quarterbacks? Quarterback series on Netflix.
3: Love it. I just Netflix. It's on Netflix, and they have different seasons. And there's one that's wide receiver where they didn't do quarterbacks.
4: Yeah.
3: They're also cool because it covers their lives, too, not just on the field.
4: That's it. So he dived in, and I'm going to have to let him know that he might have his attention diverted because Hard Knocks, the 21st season, that premieres on HBO tonight. I don't think we have HBO, so never mind.
3: And it's a Super Bowl champs.
4: Training camp with the Seahawks. Yeah, so that's tonight on HBO. We were just talking about this yesterday, but right before she hit the red carpet at last night's premiere in LA, Disney confirmed Demi Lovato is back as Michi Torres in Camp Rock 3.
5: I'm going to sleep so well knowing this.
4: She's also an executive producer on the movie, which premieres Thursday night on the Disney Channel. You can stream it the next day on Disney Plus. Don't expect a lot of Michi. It's a cameo.
5: Oh,
6: I figured.
4: But on the red carpet last night, she was posing with the Joe Bros. They're back as Connect 3. And on Camp Rock 3, they're looking for a new opening act for their tour. Mm-hmm. So, of course, they go back to Camp Rock to discover the next big thing.
5: This is me. This is real.
4: Oh, that's...
5: I'm exactly where I'm supposed to be now. Gonna ask the line.
6: Oh, my God. Those lyrics are so wrong.
4: Yeah. Close enough. So everybody who's in this movie was on the red carpet. I didn't recognize none of them except for one.
3: We will, though.
4: That Malachi Barton that we just talked about yesterday, he's getting some Horizon New Star Award.
6: Oh, yeah.
4: And the woman that plays Mitchie's mom, Connie. I recognized her, too.
6: Oh, yeah, because she was in the other ones, too.
4: That's right, but I don't know any of them.
6: I also have to assume that the Jonas Brothers also just have a small role in it.
4: Oh, yeah.
6: Right? They probably just pop in at the beginning and the end.
4: Yeah. They all look real thrilled to be on that red carpet, too.
6: I'm sure.
3: They'll pop in, they look miserable. They'll say some line like, it's so good to be back, and then we'll never see them again.
6: Well, they set up the, we're looking for our next opening act.
3: Right, yeah.
6: And then they show up at the final jam at the end.
5: Yeah. At that movie, I was so mad that the other girl won who's playing a guitar with no strings.
6: Okay, spoiler.
3: Wait, what?
6: What?
5: Yeah, there's a girl who, she wins the whole competition at Camp Rock. And she
6: Camp Rock 2?
5: No, Camp Rock 1.
6: Oh.
5: And she comes out there playing a guitar. There's no strings on it. She's pretending to play. Like, she's not even playing the guitar.
6: And we can't even remember what her song sounded like.
4: You mean she was acting in a movie?
5: Terrible.
3: At least put strings on the guitar.
5: You know, also, my sister, she would skip forward whenever Demi Lovato got bullied. She was like,
4: It's too heartbreaking. It's sad.
5: I know. I was like, my poor innocent sister.
4: All right. Promising to deliver a, quote, wild, high-stakes thrill ride that honors the first film while forging its own distinct path, Bella Thorne is going to write, direct, and star in Spring Breakers 2.
5: Watch out, Zendaya.
3: Spring
6: Breakers. Was she in the first one?
3: Yeah.
4: Was she?
3: No. I don't know.
4: The original in 2013 starred Selena Gomez, which was shocking.
6: Yeah.
4: She was trying to Selena Gomez.
6: Vanessa Hudgens.
4: Vanessa Hudgens, Ashley Benson.
6: Right.
4: And Rachel Corrine. Is that
6: how you
4: say her last
6: name? Like the one that I wasn't familiar
3: with. So Bella wasn't in it?
4: Not that I know of.
7: Nope.
4: This was 2013.
7: Yeah.
4: That's a lot. That's 13 years ago. She was probably just coming out of Shake It Up Chicago or whatever it was called. Anyway, in the original, they played four college friends drawn into this orbit of a local drug dealer played by James Franco, and Gucci Mane played his rival.
3: Oh. And James Franco's character is based on a real live person named
5: Alien.
3: Riff Raff.
5: Oh, yeah.
4: His character's name was
3: Alien.
4: Yeah.
3: But Riff Raff is the guy he based it off of.
4: So there were four in the original. According to Entertainment Weekly, Bella's version is going to have five girls entering the wildest party of their lives on spring break, only to realize they were never guests. They were targets.
3: Oh. Not the targets.
4: And one of the producers for the original, her name is Roberta Hanley. She's back to produce Spring Breakers 2. And she said, this one's going to make the first one look like some Disney girls trying to get a new lease on life. I couldn't look at Selena in that light, so I never saw Spring Breakers.
3: Oh, she did great.
5: There was a filter on that movie, too.
6: There was. Yeah, it was very campy.
3: She was a goody-goody.
4: Maybe I'll watch it now. Enough time's passed.
3: You would be proud of Selena in that movie, I think, if I remember correctly. She was like good. She was like the good one.
5: I felt like I was watching that movie through some blurry glasses.
3: Yeah.
6: But maybe that was intentional.
4: A choice.
3: Like sun-kissed.
5: Like I'm drunk.
4: Like there's sunscreen smeared on the lens because everything.
3: Everything's
4: the
3: sunny.
4: The pool, the water, everything's covered in oily films.
5: Yeah.
3: I love oily.
4: Harry Styles wrapped up his residency in Mexico City last night, and to thank his fans there for being so sweet, Harry bought everybody churros.
0: Oh, wow. It's like Anna's wedding.
6: Yes, I love that.
4: All day Sunday and Monday. Apparently, there's this churro chain called Churrería El Moro.
3: Churrería El Moro.
5: She's been in Mexico.
4: At this one branch in this trendy little neighborhood called Condesa, they announced Harry's paying for everybody's churros. So, of course, the lines.
0: Oh, water spill.
4: I got it. The lines are wrapped around the building. There's hundreds of pictures of these churro orders with people holding receipts with Harry's name and together on the receipts, the name of his tour. But he does this apparently in all of the cities where he's on this tour. In Amsterdam, he gave fans free drinks at a cafe. In London, he gave away flowers. In Brazil, he handed out these traditional lucky bracelets there. So I'm wondering, what's he going to give away in New York City? Hot dogs.
3: I love New York shirts.
4: Pretzels. Yeah.
6: Hot dogs.
4: What pizza? Do you give away in New York City from the, you know, you,
3: pizza.
4: Who's going to be able to handle that kind of
3: a slice
4: influx?
3: Of pizza.
6: Yeah, little keychains of the Statue of Liberty. Yeah.
4: Alicia Keys. Mm. You know, the possibilities are truly endless in New York.
3: Mm-hmm.
4: Due to ongoing demand, the Backstreet Boys have added 3 more shows to their Vegas residency at the Sphere. I can't believe I haven't gone, but I'm nervous about it. I'm afraid I'll get sick. But they've got extra performances December 31st, January 1st, and the 2nd.
0: New Year's Eve, Kelly, go ahead.
4: The presale for the fan club starts at noon Central August 18th. The artist presale exactly 24 hours later. And if there are any tickets left at that point, those will go on sale noon Central August 21st. So I don't know. But since kicking off the Sphere residency in July of last year, the Backstreet Boys, I know, they have so far performed for an estimated 750,000 fans across 47 sold-out shows.
3: Wow.
4: So far.
3: A lot of Backstreet Girls.
4: So they'll hit 1 million before this is over.
0: Yeah.
4: And it's all celebrating the music from Millennium, their 1999 album.
3: What are your fans?
4: 10 weeks at number one.
3: What are the Backstreet fans called? What do you guys call yourselves?
4: I don't know.
0: Backstreeters?
4: I love
5: the back doors.
7: The streetwalkers.
0: Back scratchers.
3: Back scratchers.
4: I have no idea what we call ourselves. Somebody let me know. IMG Models has signed their newest ingenue, 20-year-old Isabella Damon.
6: Do we know her?
0: She sounds very hot.
4: That's Matt Damon's daughter.
6: Isabella.
4: She goes by Bella. He's married to Luciana Barossa. Uh-huh. Remember, she was like a waitress or something or a bartender, and he met her when he was filming a movie somewhere. She's like Argentinian, and they got married, and he like took in her daughter as his own, and they had 3 daughters together.
3: Well,
4: this is his oldest
3: life.
4: Biological daughter. She's 20, and she's 5'8", so she just makes the mark to be a runway model, because you got to be tall.
3: Uh-huh.
4: She's a beautiful girl. But with IMG Models, you know, a lot of Nepo babies are signed to them. You've got Iris Law, that's Jude Law and Sadie Frost's daughter. Romeo Beckham, the Beckham's kid, he's with IMG Models. And also Landon Barker.
3: Oh,
4: who Travis is Barker's. Travis and Shannon Mochler's son.
3: I don't think models are, I don't view them as Nepo babies because, I mean, they're created and they're good-looking people.
5: Yeah,
3: they're
5: actually good-looking. They got connections.
3: Yeah, they do have connections.
4: But it's also the star power. Yeah. There's more eyes on those runway shows.
0: Yeah.
4: And, you know, they got New York Fashion Week kicking off September 10th, so we could see a lot of Nepo babies walking the runway.
6: Oh.
4: Then, speaking of Landon, he's trying to build his own career, not only as a model, but as a musician. He focuses on pop, punk, alternative rock. Anyway, Travis was on a podcast, and he said that The Voice actually reached out to Landon about being on the show. Because they like to throw those little twists, you know, it's like, oh, this is a celebrity kid. So he went to his dad for advice, and Travis said, dude, you're way too cool for that.
6: Whoa.
4: Your idol is Kurt Cobain, would he ever do The Voice?
3: Nope.
4: No.
3: Nope.
4: He told Landon, there's no rush to get to the top. You don't have to seize every opportunity that comes your way if it doesn't align with what you want to achieve in your career. So what about Travis performing on American Idol several times over the years? Travis, like, that's different. I already was an established musician.
3: Yeah.
4: He said, I can do fun stuff
0: that's true.
4: Just for me.
3: You don't sound, yeah that's
4: because
3: different.
4: I'm a drummer. I'm not in the forefront. It would be different if I was the one singing, like Landon would be doing. So that's interesting. You're too cool for The Voice.
3: You're right.
6: I wonder if it was for the celebrity voice. Aren't they doing a celebrity edition of The Voice?
3: Yeah, remember
4: maybe they approached him for that.
3: What are you talking about now?
0: Don't tell that to Kelly Clarkson.
8: Carrie Underwood.
3: Yeah, but she's in pop. He's in like the punk, like the MGK realm.
5: Rock and roll.
3: Yeah.
9: And that was primetime American Idol.
4: Yeah, it's different in what you want in your career. And when Kelly Clarkson did it, this was a new animal.
8: Yeah,
4: I mean, this was amazing.
3: This was the biggest thing in the world.
4: He's coming in at almost at a disadvantage because he is the son of a famous person.
3: Remember Jim Carrey's daughter did American Idol?
4: Yeah. Jane. Was her name Jane?
3: Sounds right. Yeah. Sounds right. She was pretty good.
4: And Brian from the Backstreet Boys, his son was on American Idol
3: recently,
4: too. Yeah. Not too long ago. Anyway, that's today's entertainment.
3: Thank you, Kelly Raspberry. Coming up in 10 minutes, a worst date ever. But this morning, the Kid Craddock Morning Show is sponsored by ZipRecruiter.
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1: From the KISS FM Traffic Center in Dallas, look out for an accident blocking the right lane of 20 westbound at Houston School Road. And look out for a disabled vehicle blocking the center lane of Dallas North Tollway southbound at Mockingbird Lane. 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

0: pot, but we'll also hook you up with $100 for back to school shopping. 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
1: 13.
0: Caller number 13.
1: It's a favorite around here.
2: Yeah, yes. It is.
0: And it's a prime number. You'll score the Funko Pop of your choice and the $100 here shortly. You know, I've been talking a lot about lettuce lately because I'm a very anti-lettuce guy. But I might be pro.
3: Because you don't want that ED.
0: Yeah, I don't want the explosive diarrhea that's going on.
1: Right. And but also, you were anti-lettuce before that.
0: I've always been. I've been a person who says it's the gateway to diarrhea. And that's what's been happening in the world lately.
2: Yeah.
0: But now they have my... They're perking up my ears now.
2: Why?
0: Because scientists have created protein lettuce.
2: Protein lettuce?
0: Yeah. Mm. Scientists have finally created what might be the only thing that get meatheads to eat their lettuce. And they
4: does it taste like meat?
0: I don't know. See, Kelly, I would need to try this, but I guess they're shooting up pig genes into the chloroplast of lettuce.
4: Pig genes?
0: And tobacco cells. So I guess even tobacco is going to have some. Yeah, pig genes.
4: Well, certain people don't eat pork, so they would now not be able to eat the lettuce.
0: Yeah, you wouldn't be able to eat that lettuce if you're anti-pork, but that's what they're shooting up into the chloroplast.
4: Yeah, I see. I was like at the gas station the day, and there was like a protein or probiotic Pepsi. I'm like, I don't want that.
0: Probiotic Pepsi?
4: Yes. It's like, ew. Y'all got to separate.
0: Well, yeah, we don't need that.
4: I don't need that.
0: Is that kombucha? Kombucha?
1: I don't like it.
3: I love it.
0: You do?
3: Especially whenever I'm trying to stay away from wine and alcohol. Like when I did dry January, I drank a lot of kombucha.
5: Yeah, because it could get you a little buzz.
3: No, it was because it was a good antioxidant. You can get some with no alcohol, like low alcohol, like
0: boring.
1: Yeah. Am I thinking of the right thing? Doesn't kombucha have like a weird texture to it?
0: Yeah.
1: Okay.
3: Well, no, if they put the chia seeds in it.
0: It's like fizzy.
3: You can get it without the chia seeds.
5: It's the fermentation that makes you feel a little buzz.
0: I don't like that.
2: Well, if you want to just give up alcohol, you can get NA wine. I mean, or NA beer.
3: But no, it's good. It's good for your gut, though, as well. Yeah. Kombucha is very healthy for you.
0: Yeah, gut health and all that stuff. Mm-hmm. But nah.
4: Gut health.
3: But I don't want protein lettuce with pig genes in them.
4: No.
3: That's no.
1: No, keep your genes on your pigs.
0: Why not? I'm willing to try it, and I'm very anti-lettuce.
3: You can get your protein in other ways, like a protein shake.
0: Yeah, that's fine.
4: But if you're a vegetarian, still, if it's got the pork stuff in it, does that take away the vegetarian quality?
0: I don't think it's vegetarian. Right, like, if we got animal genes.
4: Too many questions here.
3: Have you seen them? They're able to 3D print chicken cutlets, like chicken breasts.
1: What?
0: 3D cut? With what? Like fake meat?
3: No, real meat. Science is able to do it.
1: You can 3D print meat?
3: Yes.
0: Well, I think that's what McDonald's does with the McRib.
1: What?
0: That's not a real rib.
2: Really?
3: Right. It's not a. It's like a
2: spoiler.
3: Piece of meat.
0: Breaking news.
3: Chunk of
1: fake
3: meat.
1: News.
2: I was talking to Charlie last night, and we decided that we're going to do a veggie fruit day, one day per week. Like, no meat, because I eat a lot of meat, really. Mm-hmm. I really would
0: do. So you're just going to do fruit and veggie?
2: So fruit, veggie. I said, you pick the day.
5: And need some protein.
2: And she picked Thursday. So we'll just do one day a week where we just... I've never done this before.
1: Like veggie wraps? It's good for your system.
0: Audrey does bring up a solid point, though. How are you going to get that protein in for a growing
2: Asian? Egg.
4: I don't know if a kid needs it as much as an adult to have that, like, cleanse for your system.
2: Yeah.
3: There's protein in pumpkin seeds.
0: That's Justin's favorite fun fact.
3: Yeah. Well, it's on the topic of how are you going to get your protein in.
1: Yeah.
3: So,
1: I know. Avocados are really good for you.
5: And fats. Yeah. Like,
2: Mm-hmm. Yeah. And, but, you know, we love some eggs, so we'll get it in there.
3: How do we feel about lab-grown meat, though?
1: I'm not a fan.
2: No, okay.
3: You wouldn't kill a chicken.
4: It's apocalyptic feeling.
3: But you wouldn't kill a life.
1: Dystopian.
3: But that's the other part, though. You wouldn't kill the chicken. You would just have the meat.
4: I'm all about killing chickens.
2: Eating that
4: fake stuff.
1: Hashtag kill the chickens.
4: Yep.
2: One of my waitresses found a chicken the other day, and she caught it, and she took it home. Like, it was walking around.
4: Eat or to raise?
2: To raise, I guess. Yeah, to raise. And I saw it, but I just kind of drove off. You know, we were in Key West, and we saw chickens just running around everywhere.
1: Is that
2: wild
1: chickens?
2: But there was a baby, like a medium-sized chicken, just walking up and down the street. And it sounds like the beginning of a joke, but it's not. And and I just saw it. I said, hey, look, Charlie, there's a chicken. And so my bartender runs it. She actually caught it. And it's our pet.
4: That's hard to catch a chicken.
2: Yeah,
1: that is hard. Yeah, I've seen chickens roaming around in my neighborhood. My neighbor still has a rooster, by the way. It's still living. And I also saw a man.
4: For now.
1: And I thought I was having a hallucination, but I saw a man in the alleyway holding a toucan.
0: The bird?
1: The Fruit Loops guy.
2: Yeah. Is that a parrot?
0: I don't think I've seen one in real life.
1: Or it looked like a toucan.
3: The

0: dodo bird is extinct.
1: Oh, I just thought that was crazy.
2: But it's toucan. Yeah.
3: The Fruit Loops bird.
1: Yes, that's what I'm saying. Yeah.
4: Toucan Sam.
1: Yes.
4: Right? Wow. Toucan Sam?
3: Yeah.
1: Yes.
2: Y'all don't know what y'all are missing by living up in the city, that city life. Because I can drive down the street and there's a guy that keeps his gate halfway open. And I don't know, once a month, I'll see like 4 or 5 goats just following each other on the service road of the freeway.
4: That's irresponsible goat ownership.
5: I live in the suburbs and I have longhorns in some of the neighborhoods.
2: Oh, okay.
5: Yeah, okay. So take that, Mr. Countryman.
1: Mr. Countryman.
6: I'm going to school. It's time for kids across the country to jump back on the bus.
5: Mary, how are you doing this morning?
7: Hi, good morning.
5: Good morning. What you got going on?
7: I'm just taking the kids to school this morning.
2: Oh, is today the first day?
7: Second day for Garland.
5: We'll go give them a shout out. What's your kids' names?
7: Michelle and Ryan.
5: Hey, Michelle and Ryan. We hope you have a wonderful school day today. And congratulations to you, Mary, because you just won the Back to School with Kid Nation contest. So we're going to give you $100 to help with the shopping list in case you guys need some extra materials, maybe some coloring pencils, whatever you need. But also, we're hooking you up with a limited edition Funko Pop Yourself figure of your favorite morning show cast member. So, Mary, who would you like to pick, which will hurt the feelings of everyone else in the room?
4: Don't put her on the spot like that.
0: Kelly and Big Al were chosen yesterday.
2: But I'll go ahead and nominate myself.
5: For what?
2: For her selection.
7: I would love to pick JC.
2: Okay.
7: They probably wouldn't like that. So,
5: wait, what?
7: Go with Big Al.
2: Oh, thank you.
4: Wait,
5: what?
4: Wait, JC?
5: Because, but why not?
2: Like she has made her selection.
4: Because
0: your,
4: why?
0: Your husband?
7: Yeah, my husband probably wouldn't like that in my bedroom on my...
4: JC,
1: but he'd be
4: hot.
1: Okay with Big Al?
4: Yeah. You're too hot to be chosen, but not Big Al.
0: JC's have his muscles out.
2: Yeah. The tide is
1: turned. Wow. But she's good with Big Al.
2: Your husband wouldn't be upset with me being
5: no.
4: Nope, not at
7: like,
4: all.
7: No, he looks like my neighbor. My neighbor across the street looks just like Big Al. Okay,
2: you know what? I'm okay being the safe black dude.
5: And I'm okay with you not choosing me because of your husband. I'll take that as a compliment.
2: I'm okay being the non-threatening guy. Yeah, I'm all right with that.
4: That's great.
2: That's how I'm going to interpret this.
4: Look at that bobblehead and I feel nothing, honey.
2: That's how I'm going to interpret it.
5: Well, Mary, enjoy your Big Al Mac Funko Pop, which you can now look over on your nightstand and just go, ha! And laugh at.
2: Or you can just go, hey, Big Al.
5: And you're $100.
1: And it's really cute. It looks just
7: thank
1: like him.
7: Thank you so much, guys.
5: It really does. Thank you so much, Mary, for listening on the way to school this morning. Kids, have a wonderful day at school. What's your husband's name?
7: Michael.
5: All right. And Michael, what's up, dude? What's going on?
2: And order more Big Al Funko.
5: You chill out there, Mr. Popular. All right. Mary, hang on for us. We're going to set you up. That's one of two that we give away each morning. So we'll do it again in sometime this hour, actually. We gotta get to it,
2: oh,
5: Kelly.
2: Man,
5: right
2: I get two in one day. Woo!
0: Well, that's pretty good.
5: Chill
0: pretty
5: out.
2: That'll make my day. That'll make
5: she
2: my
5: said she
2: week.
5: Wanted to choose me, but the husband got in the way.
0: We can't all be a pick me.
5: Yeah. Don't be a pick me. Be a pick me.
6: Cheating if my husband. <There you go. laughs>
5: All right, so there's a very viral video that came out of QVC. And I know we've all seen it. I might be on the other side of it.
0: It blew me away.
4: I think
5: it's fake.
0: Oh.
4: No.
1: You're joking.
5: I think it's fake. And based on what's happening now, based on everything that's happening, I feel vindicated on this. We'll get into it in 10 minutes.
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0: This is the Kid Kratic Morning Show on 106.1 KISS FM. And the crowds last night in Baltimore, they suffered through pre-show tornado warnings and storms. And they were all there to see BTS.
1: Yeah, which is crazy. Maybe a little exciting. I don't know. But the Army's purple outfits won't get wet inside at AT&T Stadium this weekend for the sold-out BTS show. Your chance to win your way in is less than 20 minutes away.
0: Yeah, there's air conditioning as well.
1: Right.
0: Which is really good.
1: It's going to be so much fun. I'm so excited for everyone going.
0: Justin's not going, if you could tell. He's still looking for tickets.
1: I am.
0: But we got yours coming up. And let's check in with Amanda for your KISS FM traffic update.
2: From the KISS FM Traffic Center. In Fort Worth, look out for an accident blocking the left lane of 35W northbound near Rosedale Street. In Plano, look out for an accident blocking the right lane of 75 southbound after Park Boulevard. This report is sponsored by Kroger.
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0: One of the most viral videos of the week came from QVC. Kids, QVC is a channel where your mom shops, or maybe your grandma.
10: Yeah.
0: And it used to be what we used to watch at night. You know, everything would go off and you just watch QVC because they were selling a bunch of stuff. Her name is Tony Bratton, and she was trying to sell a wig, and she misspoke.
11: I love to show the texture and this wave pattern. Again, it looks like you went and got a blow at your blowout at your salon. Oh my God. And it looks beautiful.
12: All right, so here's what's happening today. We're having a huge beauty sale. Everything ships.
0: Well, they held it together pretty well in that little mishap right there.
13: Yeah, what's going on?
0: The oh my God in the middle of it, which you could hear whispering.
13: But I think my favorite part about it is that she has her, like, it's the back to
0: the
13: camera
0: because
13: she's showing the wig.
0: Yeah.
13: And she has the slip up and she doesn't turn back around. She keeps her face away from the camera. And the way that her hands just like.
14: Right. Yeah.
10: And she just kind of sinks down.
13: Salon.
14: And nothing's funnier whenever you're not supposed to be laughing so
0: right.
14: much.
13: Yeah.
0: But I don't know.
14: Get in trouble.
0: Something felt really fishy about that one because.
10: What do you mean?
0: And Trey and I were talking about this too. Trey in the control room.
15: Yes, sir.
0: Trey, what kind of wig was Tony Bratton trying to sell us on QVC?
15: Well, it was a Tony Bratton wig.
13: Well, huh. Yeah, that's her line of wigs.
0: And does QVC have hundreds of thousands of people watching? Probably not at that moment. So what do we do to garner up some sales?
15: Well, let's make a viral moment.
5: Bam!
13: So what I'm hearing is that y'all don't like successful women.
0: No, we like successful women.
2: And that you don't believe them.
0: I love Kelly Raspberry.
15: You should stop trying to make a viral moment out of this moment, Anna.
0: Yeah, don't you do that.
14: Or like you've never slipped up on the radio and said something.
0: Oh, never.
2: Wow. Yeah, Malachi.
10: Plenty of time.
1: Yeah, on the dole.
0: Hold on, what'd you say?
2: Malachi.
0: First of all, hold on. Oh, I'm glad you brought that up, Anna.
2: Yeah.
0: Oh, I'm so glad because I have video evidence coming up in about less than 20 minutes. That I am not the only Malachi lover out here, first of all.
14: The guy's name was actually Malachi. JC read it wrong.
0: I will show you.
2: But why do you have evidence that this woman was...
0: I don't have evidence that she was that.
2: You don't at all.
0: I just think it went super viral. She's going to be on Jimmy Fallon?
13: Yeah, she's going to be on Jimmy Fallon.
0: And it's her wig brand.
2: It's her whole line of wigs. She's on QVC selling her line of wigs.
0: It was a calculated risk that she took to try to get a viral moment, and I applaud Tony Bratton for it.
15: She's also like a host on QVC regularly, right?
0: She just doesn't sell her wigs.
2: She comes on regularly to sell her wigs.
15: So she doesn't sell anything but those wigs.
2: She was on with, I don't know what else she has in her line, but she was on with a hostess, the QVC host.
0: The other lady that was talking.
2: Yeah, people go on. There's a lot of celebrities, like Lisa Rinna has a clothing line, and she goes on there and sells her clothes.
15: She had been saying she'd done it for 30 years.
2: She has her wig line.
0: See, and she needed... Listen, I applaud if she planted this and created a viral moment and she's like, I'm going to take a risk and I'm going to try to say something funny.
2: Not everything is a conspiracy theory.
0: No. You of all people.
15: Exactly.
2: What?
0: You always think videos are manipulated.
2: A lot of them are. You can tell with bad acting.
10: Agreed.
2: Seem like one.
13: Yeah.
10: I think this is legit. This is authentic. Genuine. This is this lady.
2: Women in real life make that slip up constantly.
14: Right.
2: It's an easy slip. It's an easy slip up.
0: Very.
13: Yeah. And it was really funny.
14: And the wig is not that pretty.
2: No, it's adorable. Wow. That little short, sassy thing, I would love one.
0: I looked like a little.
2: You are wrong.
0: The one she was wearing kind of looked like one of those.
14: That was terrible.
0: It looked, like
2: looked real.
0: It looked like the Kate Gosselin.
14: Plenty of great wigs. That was not a great wig. Like
13: that. Did y'all see the video of the wig getting ready for its Netflix documentary? No.
10: That's funny.
0: All right, so I guess everybody, Trey and I, were alone in this one right here.
13: Yeah, well, we'll see what she says on Jimmy Fallon.
15: We'll be vindicated.
0: I think we will be.
14: I also just love like a montage of like news anchors when they mess up or mispronounce a word and then they just get into this laughing fit.
13: Yeah.
0: See, news anchors, I truly believe that they are completely slipping up because
14: they're men.
0: They're doing it live. One of my favorite ones is a woman.
2: Oh, you believe
14: name
2: her?
14: Name her.
0: I don't know her name.
2: Oh, name a woman. She didn't want to go viral to further her career.
0: She wasn't selling her wigs.
2: Oh, but she didn't want to like propel herself in the public spotlight.
0: We're not going to turn this into a woman man.
10: So do you think the lady that was doing the remote that had the cockroach crawling all down her chest, you think that was a manufactured also?
0: Because that was a real cockroach.
2: What if she put it on her like him and hoped and prayed it climbed up during the whole broadcast?
10: Put this cockroach on me and
0: I want you to go this hard when Kelly says the video's fake.
10: Dude,
0: said you had my back 2 days ago.
10: I do have your back in some cases, but this one I think is authentic.
14: I just heard you say you don't respect women.
13: Yeah.
0: I believe I am a father to a wonderful little woman.
14: Who probably also makes mistakes.
10: But I just applaud them just for the show must go on. You got to keep going.
13: Yeah.
10: There's a CNN guy the other day that swallowed a fly.
13: What?
10: While he's interviewing someone. He's doing an interview and got a live shot on him, the split screen. Shot on him, shot on the other guy. And the guy swallows a fly. He goes, I think I just swallowed a fly on live TV.
2: And back to the news.
10: And he had to go back. You know, the show had to go on.
0: Oh.
15: Here's JC's favorite.
7: He's gay. I mean, he's gay. Excuse me. He's blind.
0: That's one of the greatest ones ever.
2: Excuse me.
0: One of the greatest mess ups of all time, and she handled it so well.
13: Oh, and JC, she was on Jimmy Fallon last night, so we can already look at the clip.
0: We can see what she said. Anyway, go get your Tony Bratton wig. That looks like a Brazilian blowout. Blowout. Yeah. Blowout.
14: Not a blow on.
0: Now, dating is rough, and someone on this show, Audrey, is a magnet for red flags.
2: Oh, my God. Okay. Welcome to women not being believed.
0: No, this isn't on you. This is on guys. Guys suck.
2: This guy sucks.
10: This guy's bad.
0: Well, this is we heard what he said, and we're like, this is...
10: I didn't think I could like anybody less than I like Chicago.
0: Yeah.
10: But I like this guy less than I like Chicago.
0: All right, let's meet the latest red flag next. Wake up!
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0: from the Kiss FM Traffic Center. In Euless, look out for an accident blocking two left lanes of 183 eastbound at Ector Drive. In Fort Worth, look out for an accident blocking the left lane of 35W northbound near Rosedale Street. 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

0: let's do it again. 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
1: 11.
0: Caller number 11. You will get to choose which Funko Pop you would like. Don't let your husband get in the way of your decision. Or let him. And we'll give you $100 as well.
1: Big Al and Anna, Big Al and Kelly have already been picked.
2: Yeah, but I still
3: have not. More. I have not. JC, I mean, Justin just said my name.
4: But I went back and checked the show truck. We got plenty of mine. Because, you know, they just, I don't know why.
0: Right.
4: I got plenty of them.
5: So. You're getting real greedy with this, Al.
4: I know. Yeah,
0: I've never
5: all of us have a turn.
4: I've never won anything on the show in like 30 years. So let me have this.
0: But if you do
5: That's
0: win.
5: Not true. You
4: been
5: are
4: very little.
5: Lying.
4: Very little. Okay. Very little.
5: Don't all right. be lying. But
0: this guy's trying to get people to get him
1: if
0: to
1: you
0: pick
1: do
0: him.
1: Win, pick your most favorite cast member.
3: Because that's the Funko Pop that you will be stuck with for
0: right,
3: the
0: forever.
3: Rest of
0: yeah.
3: your life.
1: Not the one that your husband wants. The one you want. You.
3: The one that you kind of want to use as a voodoo doll.
0: Right. Ooh.
5: Oh, now, that would be perfect.
0: Real quick, before we get into Audrey the Red Flag Magnet, a long time ago on this show, I'm in the middle. I'm trying to host and I'm doing things and we have a little phone log here. And when we take calls, all I get is the name and whatever reason you're calling for. So I have a little heads up. And I famously went to the phones and I said, Malici, how you doing? And everyone on the show started laughing at me. And I didn't know why. I don't know why I was getting laughed at because it said Malici on there.
1: And you'd never recovered since then.
0: I've never recovered. In fact, to this day, it's been years since I did this. I still have people walk up to me and say, I remember the day you said Malici on the radio. I've had people named Malachi come up to me and go, hi, JC, my name is Malici, a.k.a. Malachi. So it still happens. In fact, it happened last week. But I've been vindicated because... There's a reason I say Malici. It's just the way I was raised. And I was watching a soccer match this past weekend. And I'm sitting there watching the game. And after about 30 minutes of watching, my wife finally paid attention. And she goes, wait, did I hear what I think I just heard? So take a listen.
6: Extiende la pelota para el recién ingresado Malachi Jones. Malachi para Ward, otra vez para Malachi.
7: Y al mismo Perea, Malachi Jones ahí ocupando.
0: Malachi Jones he's talking about.
3: Malici.
0: But it's Malici.
3: It is that is how it's spelled.
1: Maybe
0: so,
1: he messed up,
3: and
1: too.
3: And I shouldn't harp on you because I mispronounce names regularly.
0: I've never met Malachi in Mexico when I lived there. But I'm guessing that's how we say the name down there. I think Malici.
5: Malachi. Is his name Malachi or Malici?
0: His name's Malachi.
5: Yeah, but they're saying Malachi.
0: Right.
6: Extiende la pelota para el recién ingresado Malachi Jones. Malachi para Wolf. Otra vez para Malachi.
0: Malachi because you spell it M-A-L-A.
5: No, you're saying Malici.
0: I think I said whatever was written on it. I said it wrong here too. Malachi because I
4: Malachi.
0: But
4: yeah.
0: The way it is spelled with an A. So. See, I'm not the only one. So if you guys want to write that announcer right there.
4: No, we'd rather just make fun of you.
1: Yeah.
4: Because you're right here.
3: And I think part of what made it funny that I think it was within days that you also read On the Dole.
0: Well, that was... What am I supposed to do there?
3: Yeah. I don't blame you for that one either, but it was funny.
1: On the DL.
0: On the DL, but it was all together.
1: And so I was the phone screener who typed that in. I was like, what do you want your name to go by? And they said, I don't want you to put my name at all. I just want to be on the DL. So I said, O-N. C-H-E. D-L.
0: On the Dole.
1: On the Dole.
4: We've all done it, dog.
0: Listen. That could be a real name.
4: But I just like, Craddock, what does Donzerly mean?
1: Donzerly.
4: I never will forget that.
5: Donzerly.
4: Yeah. Donzerly.
0: Yeah, I thought it was Donzerly.
1: But we bring it up just because you made that mistake, just like Homegirl with the wig on the QVC network. Made a mistake.
0: No, see, I read that. She said that. All right, let's give away the Funko Pop.
8: It's time for kids across the country to jump back on the bus.
0: Jennifer, how are you doing?
9: I'm good. How are you?
0: Congratulations, Jennifer. You're a caller number 11. What you got going on right now?
9: I am at work.
0: Ooh, what do you do for work?
9: I work in an office.
0: Okay. In an office.
4: On the down low. Okay.
0: All right, keeping it keeping it on the door.
3: Okay, yeah. On the door.
0: That's what she's doing. Cool. All right. Well, Jennifer, I'm guessing this Funko Pop is going to be hanging out with you at the office. Am I correct?
9: Actually, we'll probably be hanging out with the Kelly Raspberry Wake Up, Rise Up clock that I won.
1: Oh,
0: so, okay.
4: Okay, so
0: one can only guess what Funko Pop you're going to choose.
5: Spread it out.
0: Okay, which Funko Pop would you like?
9: The one and only Kelly Raspberry.
4: There you go.
5: Oh, that's so nice. Thank
0: you. Yeah, you
5: got to
0: put it next to the clock. Why wouldn't you?
5: And you know what? I didn't have to campaign for it.
0: No, you
4: that's
0: not.
4: All right, Kelly. You know what?
5: It just comes to you.
0: It just comes.
4: That's very true.
0: You just wait, and it'll show up just like that. Well, it's a
5: pretty cute Funko Pop.
0: It does look just like Kelly, by the way. And we'll hook you up with that. And $100 for back to school shopping as well, okay?
5: Yay.
9: Sounds great. Thank you.
5: Thank you.
0: And by the way, thanks to Funko, you can create custom Funko Pop characters of your friends, family, whoever at Funko.com. We got another chance for you to win some tomorrow morning. We do it twice a day, and it's called Funko Pop Yourself, if you want to make yourself. Or if you want to collect all of us, just make us two, if you just win one. Jennifer, hang on for us. We'll get you all set up. Boom. Congratulations, Kelly and Al, on being chosen yet again.
5: Hey, two for two.
4: Yeah,
5: two each.
4: This side of the room has got it going. Zone.
1: I hope Kelly gets the most.
0: And I get half of it. She will.
5: The tide will turn, trust me.
3: I also get a Kelly Funko Pop?
5: Oh.
4: Yeah. I kind of want
5: one, too. The tide will turn. Y'all, I promise somebody's going to pick everybody's Funko Pop. It's true.
1: You sound like,
3: Somebody gets picked 50% of the time.
1: Yeah. Well, Lindsay Lohan, Mean Girls, takes the tiara.
5: That's right. You get a piece
1: of the tiara. Y'all are all so beautiful.
0: I did get a message saying.
5: Look, I get it, because it hurts your feelings when you're not. Wait,
0: I got a message on the DMs, and it said, hey, it seems like you guys' feelings are starting to get hurt. And I was like, yeah, you're right. And they said, why don't you guys just tell them they can select in the back room? And I said, because that's not how our show works.
5: And they'll tell us
3: anyway.
0: Yeah. See, when we get too high, we need to bring ourselves back down to earth. The problem is the rest of us are way too close to earth right now.
3: I start down low. It is better, though, than being like, oh, today we're giving away Anna's Funko Pop and, like, no one calls. Like, you know what I mean? Like, that's the alternative. So I think the way we're doing it works.
0: Okay.
5: Every time we meet a little girl, who do they automatically latch on to? Anna. It's like the rest of us aren't there.
3: It's my Swifties.
0: That's right.
3: I'm just saying the way that we're doing it with you get to pick your favorite is better than the alternative.
0: School's starting. We had school starting today, tomorrow. The little kids will get in and they'll be like,
1: Mom. Were any of y'all picked last at recess?
4: Oh, yeah. The last one.
1: JC said no.
4: Or when I went to the white school, in the sporting, they're picking people for sports. And they did pick me first, but I was a serious disappointment to the team. That is even worse.
5: That would always happen to me. Like, so I was always really tall. Yeah, so they assumed I was athletic.
4: Right.
5: So, like, the first day of PE class, I got picked first, but then after about a week or two, I was last.
4: It was so humiliating.
3: Yeah.
5: I don't like that. I don't like when they did that.
0: I
4: have a last night on that Dancing with the Stars show, and they were supposed to go pick their partner, and two guys went to the same girl, and one guy went to the other girl. The third girl is just sitting
0: alone.
4: Oh. Alone. Yeah.
0: Well, Audrey has been sitting alone, and so she's been at-
3: Wow, no one. No.
1: So lonely.
3: No one picks my Funko Pop.
0: No, you got plenty of suitors on the dating apps, but the problem, Audrey, is that you are becoming the queen of red flags. You're finding the red flag guys.
3: Or are they just everywhere now?
0: Well, that's
3: valid.
0: Yeah, that also could be the case. Because the latest red flag came.
3: The British guy?
0: His British guy.
3: We were talking about him last week. Weren't we talking about that? I was going to meet with him the next day?
0: Yes.
3: And he was claiming to be super wealthy and stuff.
0: He's continuing on that route.
3: This is the guy that said he was a millionaire? Yes. And we didn't end up meeting last week because he's like, so I told you I would get there Monday, right? And I was like, no, you said we were hanging out tomorrow. And he's like, oh, I meant I would be in Florida tomorrow. I have a really big meeting there. And he's like, but I'll be there next week in Dallas. And he's like, the good news is he sends me a voice memo, which I played for everyone in this room.
0: And he
5: sounds British.
0: He does sound British.
3: He goes, the good news is by that time, I will have had such a big meeting that is worth £300,000.
5: Wow.
3: And how much is that in dollars?
4: Yeah. Did you convert?
0: That's a heavy meeting.
3: Yeah, I have no idea. But he said, then I can spend bleeping $20,000 on you.
4: Oh, wow.
3: $20,000?
1: He's offering you $20,000?
0: Is this what being a girl's like? Guys just say, I want to spend $20,000 on you?
4: No guy that's legit says that kind of stuff,
3: Well, some sugar daddies out there.
0: Is he sure? But he's young. He's not like an older dude.
3: He's talking about treating me. That's what he's
5: very transactional, it sounds like.
4: Yeah.
0: I can spend
1: $20,000. There's also guys that just want to be cussed at and treated like trash. and they pay women to do that
5: for
1: them.
0: That's a dominatrix.
5: That's not what
1: this is. No, not just that. Like, nothing touching at all. Just be mean to
5: me. Why are we bringing that up?
1: Yeah. Oh, because, I mean, it's a job.
3: So, wait, so question.
0: We're talking about dating.
3: Is he saying that...
2: I love to show the tech...
3: Is he saying that he wants to give you $20,000 or is he saying he wants to spend that on
5: spend
3: you?
5: It.
10: He said that he would give me and treat me. And then he keeps asking for my picture literally every day. And
5: He wants to know what you look like. I get that.
10: We met on a dating profile where there were 20 pictures of
3: you. But you just got catfished yesterday.
5: That's what I'm saying. Maybe he's been catfished.
10: Okay, well, then I sent him more pictures of me, and he just keeps complimenting me. And he's like, more.
5: Send him a group shot with all of us.
10: More.
4: Pick you out.
0: This guy, he sent her a picture, and the pose was
5: very weird.
0: It was an interesting pose.
1: Because what does he look like?
0: Let me paint the picture here for Kid Nation if you want to know what this guy looked like. So he looks British, and he's staring at the camera, but he's trying to do like a sexy gaze into the camera. And then he has his right hand up near his ear, like he's...
5: Doing like a sexy girl pose.
0: It's a sexy girl pose.
1: What kind of British? Like Tom Holland or?
0: Tom Holland.
3: Or Matty Healy.
0: No, not Tom Holland.
5: They just look British, you know.
1: Yeah. Tom Holland's British.
0: What's Taylor Swift's ex-boyfriend?
3: Which one? Hiddleston. Joe Alwyn.
0: That's the vibe he gets.
1: Oh, okay.
0: Yeah.
10: We're communicating on WhatsApp, and I'm not going to lie to you. I'm getting a little bit of red flags.
0: A little bit.
4: This is not a red flag. This is like the flag that's out in front of the car dealership.
10: During his voice memo, it literally couldn't translate what he was trying to say.
3: Because of the accent?
10: No, because he's just incoherent for half of it. I think I'm going to need like subtitles with him. I don't know how I'm going to communicate with him in person. I think you guys
5: Maybe y'all need to do a lot of talking.
4: Yeah.
10: Ew. I don't know about that.
1: Audrey, I really think you should look into opportunities for that.
0: Did you do a background check on this guy? Don't we have to do that before we go on dates?
10: Yeah. He doesn't have social media, he says, or LinkedIn.
0: No social media whatsoever?
10: I can't find him online.
5: I think that's healthy.
3: I mean, not everybody has it these days.
4: Trey's about to go crazy.
0: No way he has Kelly.
11: Kelly is rage baiting me out of control. This is a love letter to Kelly. She'd be infuriated. On fire.
0: There's no trail of this guy on the internet.
10: Okay, should I give you his first and last name?
0: No.
10: So Kid Nation can
0: don't do that to him.
4: Do not get into a vehicle with this guy. Because he's
5: no.
4: This
5: guy
10: Al got
5: that.
10: So mad at me in
4: this
10: Florida.
4: This guy's bad.
5: That's true. You should
4: I'm telling
5: that.
4: You, you need to, if you do meet him, if you choose to meet him, do that. Just literally. Meet
10: I'm
4: him somewhere
10: get in the car
4: and
10: with
4: get
10: this
4: a ride
10: guy.
4: Back.
10: He doesn't have one here.
0: That's right.
10: But
3: if he rents a car, he's going to be driving on the wrong side of the road.
0: Yeah. So
3: you don't want that.
4: There's that, too.
0: So he gave you the last name. You searched him. Couldn't find anything. He says he has no social media.
1: But he said he's a millionaire.
0: And all
1: he
0: talks about is how much money he has.
1: And he's offering Audrey $20,000.
10: And he's going to treat me.
0: Can you tell him to just wire that to you so you can invest it?
3: Yeah.
0: Or
4: right.
3: Like, can I just take the money?
4: You can just treat yourself.
10: I'll donate it to Kids Kids.
3: He has kids?
1: No, she will donate
5: kids.
1: $20,000.
10: Oh, sorry. I just got so confused. I'm like, maybe he does. You never know.
0: By the way,
10: and a wife.
0: We were talking about the cuddle party earlier, and we were saying we might create a cuddle party with Kid Nation, and maybe the proceeds go to Kids Kids. But a Kid Nation member said, no, you can't donate it to Kids Kids. You got to donate it to adults.
5: Right.
0: That's right.
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2: From the KISS FM Traffic Center, in Douglas, look out for an accident blocking the right lane of 635 eastbound at 35E. And look out for an accident blocking the left lane of 35E southbound before Illinois Avenue. 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
1: Does that make me crazy?
2: Crazy talk. Change the subject.
0: Look, we're not doctors per se, but we know crazy when we hear it.
3: Yep, we celebrate being different on the show. So if you feel like you've been doing something your entire life, or you notice that nobody else does something, a quirky thing you do, and your friends finally said, hey, that's different.
4: That's weird.
3: That's what we want. 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Now, I was just reading an article about a woman who went to a cuddle party.
1: Ew.
4: Cuddle party?
3: Mm. And does it make me crazy that I'm very curious about these parties?
5: Yes. No, it's intriguing.
3: Because it was very intriguing the way she was talking about this cuddle party. A cuddle party is exactly that. You don't do anything but cuddle with people.
1: So no talking either?
3: You can talk because you require consent for touch. Mm-hmm. But you can't, there's no kissing, there's no no past second base type stuff. It's just cuddling.
4: Just holding each other.
3: But it opened up a new fear of mine if I do go to a cuddling party. First of all.
4: Okay.
6: I would imagine these are easy to avoid.
1: Yeah.
3: Cuddle parties, 100%. I'm married.
6: Although I did accidentally stumble into a furry convention.
3: See, you never know.
6: Yeah.
3: You might never know. You might go to something and you think it's a cuddle party. But this lady said.
1: Guess?
3: Okay. Wait. She's happily married, has a husband she loves, has been with a long time. She has kids, but she wanted touch from strangers. Okay, what do you think her fear was, Anna?
1: Oh, I thought we were talking about your fear.
3: Oh, my fear? What do you think my fear is?
1: I'm sorry. It doesn't apply to that. I thought your fear was that one day you would be attending a cuddling party and you would fart.
4: Oh, that's a good answer. During the cuddling party.
3: That was not my fear, but now you unlocked that fear because I wasn't thinking about that.
1: Oh, what were you thinking about?
3: My fear is that nobody's going to want to cuddle.
4: That's arguably worse.
3: Which is literally what happened to this lady.
1: So
3: she bought a ticket. You got to buy a ticket. She bought a ticket.
5: How much?
3: She showed up. I don't know. She didn't say.
4: And you walk around the room. How's it work?
3: Yeah. She got there and there's all these people. And

0: bad energy.
1: She seems like a wonderful lady. She seems nice.
2: How'd you gather that?
1: Because of her writing. I've read a few of her articles, and she seems nice. And her husband, I like her husband. Her husband's cool.
3: First of all, whose husband's going to let you go to a cuddle party before I even finish that sentence?
0: He probably never doesn't want to touch her either.
3: Because I know there's people out there that would do it.
1: She did ask her husband to come with her, and he's like, nah, I don't want to go to a cuddle party. And she asked, I think she had like a 20-something-year-old daughter, and she said, do you want to come to the cuddle
2: party?
1: No,
2: that's
1: and
2: weirder.
1: The daughter said no. She said there were mom and daughter teams there.
2: No, taking,
0: no.
2: Taking your kids is weirder.
1: And then she said, finally, after people didn't ask her for a few minutes, she goes, all right, I'm just going to leave. And she left early, and she went home, and she cuddled with her husband, and she realized
0: for free.
1: Everything I needed was here at home with my husband.
0: Uh-huh.
1: Yeah.
2: What if Kinsey went to a cuddle party?
1: No.
2: Just an experiment.
0: Is it cheating?
1: Yeah,
2: 100%.
0: No, if they're at a cuddle party.
4: If my husband's watching.
1: I don't want that. She said there was one hot 30-year-old lady, and she said there was like three dudes like that were on the ground. And it was like a three dudes and one hot 30-year-old chick.
0: Yeah, because I feel
2: gross. That's so awful.
0: Isn't it cool?
3: It's the world.
0: It's weird.
2: That's for the Lord to come back now.
3: It's for the world. Yeah, amen.
1: It's
3: where the world is going. Kay?
0: Right, but then what if I have a feeling?
2: what kind of feeling?
1: That
3: tonight is going to be a good night?
0: Yeah.
1: Yeah, you got to get rid of that feeling if you start feeling that feeling.
0: Right.
3: Yeah, go jump in the pool.
1: So anyway, do you guys want to cuddle during the
3: pool?
2: No, I don't even really like being hugged. If I'm so honest,
1: there's such interesting things going on in our world. Cuddle parties.
2: What's the venue for this? Like, what is the furniture situation?
1: It was an Airbnb. They rented an Airbnb, and she goes, "They could have rented a cleaner, nicer one." it was not.
0: Next time, a Bed Bath and Beyond.
3: I'll sit over here and be single.
1: I'm curious. We need somebody to go. All right, it's time for Does That Make Me Crazy again? Our phone number is 800-543-3548. Hello, Mandy.
5: Hi.
1: Welcome to Does That Make Me Crazy? Go ahead and share away. What is yours?
5: So my mom has done this since I was a little girl, and I adopted it. I will pop popcorn, get melted butter, put it all over the popcorn, and then top it off with Parmesan cheese.
3: Parmesan.
5: And shake it up.
0: Not a bad
5: idea.
0: And
5: my friends in college thought I was insane for doing that. So does that make me crazy?
1: No, that makes you a culinary genius.
3: That sounds delicious because I love all of those things.
1: That is, the fact that they called you crazy for that's they're crazy.
2: Yeah, they're probably cuddlers.
5: Thank you for the validation.
1: Yeah.
2: You're welcome.
1: Yeah, you are smart.
3: Popcorn, real butter, not that movie theater fake stuff.
1: The real
3: and Parmesan cheese.
2: Mm. Yeah, it sounds like a recipe for success.
5: Butter.
1: Yeah, we're Team Mandy on this one. I mean, we would love for you to be in our club, but that is way too good and delicious sounding for you to be crazy.
3: I'm gonna go ahead and say I'd cuddle with you.
1: Yeah.
0: Well,
1: Mandy did mention her husband. I don't think her husband. Would
3: I'm
1: mind.
3: Safe. I'm safe.
1: Do you think your husband would get mad if you cuddled with Big Al, Mandy?
5: I don't know. He might give me a pass.
1: That might be a new segment we gotta try. Mandy, have a beautiful day. Thank you for your call. What's up, Raymond?
6: Morning.
1: What's up, dude?
3: Hey there, buddy.
1: What's going on, man?
6: So I'm trying to figure out something, man. If this made you crazy. I was gonna say something about my daughter, but she told me to throw myself under the bus.
3: Okay.
6: One thing is, I love bacon. I don't know who doesn't. But every time that I give it breakfast, it pisses me off because I don't feel like it's enough meat.
1: Yeah,
6: I love it on a burger. I wrap it on some jalapenos, but I just can't do it on breakfast. It makes me mad. It's not enough meat.
1: It's just a little strip, It's just a little baby
2: it's skinny
1: strip.
2: Meat.
3: Yeah.
6: I need sausage. I need me some ham. I need all kinds of meat.
2: You need meat with girth.
1: Yeah.
3: You might want to invest in one of those meat cutters and go buy you a belly, right?
2: Slab.
1: Yeah.
3: And just slice your own. Dude.
1: And what's that big, thick bacon? What's the
3: just thick slice.
1: Just thick slice? Yeah, you might need that one.
2: I feel you on that.
1: Yeah. I don't know if you're crazy, though, Raymond. I'm glad you brought up bacon, though, because
6: I can't do breakfast.
1: Recently, bacon kind of grosses me out.
3: Oh. Really?
1: Yeah.
3: Too oily?
1: Like, something about, like, just bacon.
2: The thought of it.
1: Just eat it. When I eat it, I don't.
3: Dude,
2: you're no longer one of us.
1: I know.
0: You're crazy.
1: I know. I felt weird telling you guys this because I didn't want to be judged, but
2: it's interesting that it just changed. Like your thoughts on bacon just changed.
1: Ask my wife. She just made me break bacon one day and I was like, I can't eat it.
3: Raymond, do you drink Bloody Marys?
6: My wife does.
3: Put a slice of bacon in that Bloody Mary next time. Mm. Yeah, I'm telling you. Change the game.
2: Okay. Agree.
1: There you go. Little tip from Big

0: Mac for Raymond right there.
1: He just won't be having it for breakfast. Yeah, too skinny. Yeah.
0: Too skinny. You want meat. What's up, Sloan?
2: Oh, hi. Good morning.
1: Hi.
0: Good morning. All right, go ahead and see if you're going to join our... Oh, you've been to a cuddle party?
2: Can you hear me?
0: Hold on. Hold on one second.
2: Hello? Turn the...
1: Yeah, we're here. Can you hear us?
0: Sloan?
3: Canceled the segment.
2: Oh, yes, I can hear you
1: now. Thank the Lord. We didn't want to let you go.
4: You've been to a cuddle party?
0: You've been to one?
2: Yes, I did go to a cuddle party.
1: Please tell us.
2: What was that?
0: Tell us
1: more.
0: How was the cuddle party?
2: Oh, it was fun. It was in March in Grand Prairie.
0: Uh-huh.
2: And I really enjoyed it. I had been single for a little bit, and I was kind of craving some touch. And I asked, one man asked me to cuddle, and I said, no, thank you.
0: Yeah.
2: And I asked two women to cuddle, and they both said yes.
5: Okay.
0: So, would you do it again?
2: Maybe.
0: Okay.
2: The vibe of the host was not necessarily my personal vibe, but I definitely enjoyed the cuddling, and I can totally see how somebody could end up not cuddling with anybody, because at the beginning, they talked for an hour about how you should say no if you don't want to cuddle with somebody.
1: Rules.
2: Don't do any cuddling.
0: It should be cuddle at all times. Now, Sloan, let me ask you this.
1: Some people are just voyeurs, just watching.
0: I'm wondering for a friend. A friend of mine is wondering, how much did you pay for this cuddle party?
2: So the tickets, I believe, are regularly $30. The month I went, they were happening to waive the cost for women because it was like Women's Month.
0: Yeah. Oh, okay. Lucky. So girls get free cuddles?
6: How many people were there? Was there food out? And what did you wear? I'll hang up and listen.
0: Trey's also in.
2: There were like maybe 8 people. It was a potluck. And food was also provided by the person that hosted.
6: Could you eat while cuddling?
0: Yuck.
2: No, okay, there was no food allowed in the... There was, like mattress pads, basically, on the floor in the living room, but we had to, like, eat in the dining area.
0: Did you feel like anybody was crossing lines? Because I know they give you rules.
5: Yeah, were there feelings?
2: I don't think anybody was crossing a line. I felt like everybody listened really well, like, during the, like, consent portion of the evening.
1: Yeah.
2: And then, yeah, everybody was...
1: Did you feel
2: what they were supposed to do?
1: Did you just feel awkward at any point?
2: Yes. I mean, it's definitely like an awkward situation, but like kind of, I didn't start cuddling with people until other people had started cuddling with other people. So like, I wasn't the one in the room who made the very first move, if that makes sense.
0: Okay.
1: Yeah.
5: You said you went because you needed, you were craving touch. You got touch. I guess you got what you were looking for. Were you 100% satisfied?
2: It really boosted my confidence too to like ask somebody to cuddle and have them say yes.
0: Did anybody stink?
2: Nobody that I was like that close with.
5: Are you still single?
2: No, I have a girlfriend now.
0: Okay, so you found somebody to cuddle with.
1: Good.
5: Now, well, no exactly. Wonder you chose 2 girls to cuddle with.
0: Well, let's see, Sloan, if we throw a Kid Nation cuddling party.
4: No, we're not. No,
0: at, like, I don't know, no. An arena or something. No. Would you
1: at
0: come?
1: An arena?
0: Yeah.
1: Oh, my.
0: That's been the biggest cuddle party of all time. I'm going big.
1: An arena, Daisy. Yeah, yeah.
0: $20.
1: Oh, my. And the proceeds go to...
0: Kids.
1: No, I have to say no.
0: Kelly.
1: I'm on the board. Yeah. I'm going to pass on behalf of the board.
0: Sloan's coming.
4: I don't make many decisions, any executive decisions. We can't do that.
0: We'll keep you posted, Sloan, on our cuddle. Thank you so much for sharing. That was awesome.
2: Okay, thank you. Have a good day.
0: You too, Sloan.
4: Oh, my God.
0: We'll talk it out, Kelly. We'll talk it out.
1: No.
0: We'll figure it out.
5: No. We're going to get sheets.
0: Yeah, it's going to be fine.
1: Ew.
5: Pillows.
1: It's going to be a potluck.
0: It's going to be a potluck. No garlic.
4: I'm just, I got a bad
0: And no beans.
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0: 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And we're not talking about behind the scenes. We're not talking about back to school. We're not talking about beat the stoplight. We're talking about the Korean boy band mania in town that's happening this weekend. And tickets to that sold out show, the BTS show, they're sold out.
1: But they could be yours coming up in less than 20 minutes. And it's your final days to win. Be here at 9:30 and then every hour on the 30s all day long. That BTS army has never let up. In the past decade, I have worked here. They are stronger than ever. And they finally get to go and enjoy the show.
0: Those tickets are hotter than the temperature outside. That's how tough it is to get these tickets. We got you, though. And let's check in with Amanda for your KISS FM traffic update.
2: From the KISS FM Traffic Center. In Dallas, look out for the carpool lane blocked on 35E northbound between Illinois Avenue and Clarendon. And look out for an accident reported on 20 westbound at Houston School Road. 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

0: Kelly's Entertainment Report.
1: All right, what's going on, Kelly?
2: Well, my husband's really been digging that quarterback series on Netflix.
1: Love it. I just
2: Netflix.
1: It's on Netflix, and they have different seasons. And there's one that's wide receiver where they didn't do quarterbacks.
2: Yeah.
1: They're also cool because it covers their lives, too, not just on the field.
2: That's it. So he dived in, and I'm going to have to let him know that he might have his attention diverted because Hard Knocks, the 21st season, that premieres on HBO tonight. I don't think we have HBO, so never mind.
1: And it's a Super Bowl champs.
2: Training camp with the Seahawks. Yeah, so that's tonight on HBO. We were just talking about this yesterday, but right before she hit the red carpet at last night's premiere in L.A., Disney confirmed Demi Lovato is back as Michi Torres in Camp Rock 3.
3: I'm going to sleep so well knowing this.
2: She's also an executive producer on the movie, which premieres Thursday night on the Disney Channel. You can stream it the next day on Disney Plus. Don't expect a lot of Michi. It's a cameo.
3: Oh,
4: I figured.
2: But on the red carpet last night, she was posing with the Joe Bros. They're back as Connect 3. And on Camp Rock 3, they're looking for a new opening act for their tour. Mm-hmm. So, of course, they go back to Camp Rock to discover the next big thing.
3: This is me. This is real.
2: Oh,
3: I'm exactly where I'm supposed to be now. Gonna ask the line.
4: Oh, my God. Those lyrics are so wrong.
2: Yeah.
4: Close enough.
2: So everybody who's in this movie was on the red carpet. I didn't recognize none of them except for one.
1: We will, though.
2: That Malachi Barton that we just talked about yesterday. He's getting some Horizon New Star Award.
4: Oh, yeah.
2: And the woman that plays Michi's mom, Connie. I recognized her, too.
4: Oh, yeah, because she was in the other ones, too.
2: That's right, but I don't know any of them.
4: I also have to assume that the Jonas Brothers also just have a small role in it.
2: Oh, yeah.
4: Right? Like, they probably just pop in at the beginning and the end.
2: Yeah. They're real thrilled to be on that red carpet, too.
4: I'm sure.
1: They look miserable. They'll say some line like, it's so good to be back, and then we'll never see them again.
4: Well, they set up the, we're looking for our next opening act.
1: Right, yeah.
4: And then they show up at the final jam at the end.
3: Yeah. At that movie, I was so mad that the other girl won who's playing a guitar with no strings.
4: Okay, spoiler.
1: Wait, what?
4: What?
3: Yeah, there's a girl who, she wins the whole competition at Camp Rock. And she
4: Camp Rock 2?
3: No, Camp
4: no, the
3: Rock
4: first
3: 1.
4: One. Oh.
3: And she comes out there playing a guitar. There's no strings on it. She's pretending to play. Like, she's not even playing the
2: Faker.
3: Guitar.
4: And we can't even remember what her song sounded like.
2: You mean she was acting in a movie?
3: Terrible.
1: At least put strings on the guitar.
3: You know, also, my sister, she would skip forward whenever Demi Lovato got bullied. She was like, I don't
2: it's
3: like that
2: It's too heartbreaking.
3: Part.
2: It's sad.
3: I know. I was like, my poor innocent sister.
2: All right. Promising to deliver a, quote, wild, high-stakes thrill ride that honors the first film while forging its own distinct path, Bella Thorne is going to write, direct, and star in Spring Breakers 2.
3: Watch out, Zendaya.
1: Spring
4: Breakers. Was she in the first one?
1: Yeah.
2: Was she?
1: No. I don't know.
2: The original in 2013 starred Selena Gomez, which was shocking.
4: Yeah.
2: She was trying to
4: Selena
2: over, you
4: Gomez.
2: Know.
4: Vanessa Hudgens.
2: Vanessa Hudgens, Ashley Benson.
4: Right.
2: And Rachel Corrine. Is that
4: Yeah, she
2: last
4: was
2: name?
4: Like the one that I wasn't
1: so
4: familiar
1: Bella
4: with.
1: So Bella wasn't in it?
2: Not that I know of.
5: No.
2: This was 2013.
5: Yeah.
2: That's a lot. That's 13 years ago. She was probably just coming out of Shake It Up Chicago or whatever it was called. Anyway, in the original, they played four college friends drawn into this orbit of a local drug dealer played by James Franco, and Gucci Mane played his rival.
1: Oh. And James Franco's character is based on a real live person named
3: Alien.
1: Riff Raff.
3: Oh.
4: Oh.
3: Oh
2: yeah. His character's name was
3: Alien.
1: Yeah.
4: But
1: Riff Raff is the guy he based it off of.
2: So there were four in the original. According to Entertainment Weekly, Bella's version is going to have five girls entering the wildest party of their lives on spring break, only to realize they were never guests. They were targets.
1: Not the targets.
2: And one of the producers for the original, her name is Roberta Hanley. She's back to produce Spring Breakers 2. And she said, this one's going to make the first one look like some Disney girls trying to get a new lease on life. I couldn't look at Selena in that light, so I never saw Spring Breakers.
1: Oh, she did great.
3: There was a filter
2: on that movie, too.
4: There was. Yeah, it was very campy.
1: She was a goody-goody.
2: Maybe I'll watch it now. Enough time's passed.
1: You would be proud of Selena in that movie, I think, if I remember correctly. She was like good. She was like the good one.
3: I felt like I was watching that movie through some blurry glasses.
1: Yeah.
4: But maybe that was intentional.
2: A choice.
1: Like sun-kissed.
3: Like I'm drunk.
2: Like there's sunscreen smeared on the lens because
1: Everything's
2: the
1: sunny.
2: The pool, the water, everything's covered in oily films.
3: Yeah.
1: I love oily.
2: Harry Styles wrapped up his residency in Mexico City last night, and to thank his fans there for being so sweet, Harry bought everybody churros.
0: Oh, wow. It's like that. Anna's wedding.
4: Yes, I love that.
2: All day Sunday and Monday. Apparently, there's this churro chain called Churreria El Moro.
1: Churreria El Moro.
0: She's been
2: anyway,
0: in Mexico.
2: At this one branch in this trendy little neighborhood called Condesa, Harry, they announced Harry's paying for everybody's churros. So, of course, the lines.
1: Oh, water spill.
2: The lines are wrapped around the building. There's hundreds of pictures of these churro orders with people holding receipts with Harry's name and together on the receipts, the name of his tour. But he does this apparently in all of the cities where he's on this tour. In Amsterdam, he gave fans free drinks at a cafe. In London, he gave away flowers. In Brazil, he handed out these traditional lucky bracelets there. So I'm wondering, what's he going to give away in New York City? Hot dogs.
1: I love New York shirts.
2: What, pretzels. Yeah.
4: Hot dogs.
2: What pizza? Do you give away in New York City from the, you know, you,
1: pizza.
2: Who's going to be able to handle
1: tickets
2: that
1: to Subway.
2: Kind of
1: a slice
2: influx?
1: Of pizza.
4: Yeah, little keychains of the Statue of Liberty. Yeah.
2: Alicia Keys. Mm. You know, the possibilities are truly endless in New York.
1: Mm-hmm.
2: Due to ongoing demand, the Backstreet Boys have added 3 more shows to their Vegas residency at the Sphere. I can't believe I haven't gone, but I'm nervous about it. I'm afraid I'll get sick. But they've got extra performances December 31st, January 1st, and the 2nd.
0: New Year's Eve, Kelly, go ahead.
2: The presale for the fan club starts at noon central August 18th. The artist presale exactly 24 hours later. And if there are any tickets left at that point, those will go on sale noon central August 21st. So I don't know. But since kicking off the Sphere residency in July of last year, the Backstreet Boys, I know, they have so far performed for an estimated 750,000 fans across 47 sold-out shows.
1: Wow.
2: So far.
1: A lot of Backstreet Girls.
2: So they'll hit 1 million before this is over.
0: Yeah.
2: And it's all celebrating the music from Millennium, their 1999 album.
1: What are your fans?
2: 10 weeks at number one.
1: What are the Backstreet fans called? What do you guys call yourselves?
2: I don't know.
0: Backstreeters?
2: I love
0: the back doors.
5: The streetwalkers.
0: Back scratchers.
1: Back scratchers.
2: I have no idea what we call ourselves. Somebody let me know. IMG Models has signed their newest ingenue, 20-year-old Isabella Damon.
4: Do we know her?
0: She sounds very hot.
2: That's Matt Damon's daughter.
4: Isabella.
2: She goes by Bella. He's married to Luciana Barossa. Uh-huh. Remember, she was like a waitress or something or a bartender, and he met her when he was filming a movie somewhere. She's like Argentinian, and they got married, and he like took in her daughter as his own, and they had 3 daughters together.
1: This is
2: his oldest biological daughter. She's 20, and she's 5'8", so she just makes the mark to be a runway model because you got to be tall.
1: Yeah. Uh-huh.
2: She's a beautiful girl. But with IMG Models, you know, a lot of Nepo babies are signed to them. You've got Iris Law, that's Jude Law and Sadie Frost's daughter. Romeo Beckham, the Beckham's kid, he's with IMG Models. And also Landon Barker, who
1: Travis
2: is Barker's. Travis and Shannon Mochler's son.
1: I don't think models are, I don't view them as Nepo babies because, I mean, they're created and they're good-looking people.
0: Yeah,
1: they're actually good-looking.
0: They got connections.
1: Yeah, they do have connections.
2: But there's also the star power. Yeah. There's more eyes on those runway shows.
0: Yeah.
2: And, you know, they got New York Fashion Week kicking off September 10th, so we could see a lot of Nepo babies walking the runway.
4: Oh.
2: Then, speaking of Landon, he's trying to build his own career, not only as a model, but as a musician. He focuses on pop, punk, alternative rock. Anyway, Travis was on a podcast, and he said that The Voice actually reached out to Landon about being on the show. Because they like to throw those little twists.
1: Yeah.
2: You know, it's like, oh, this is a celebrity kid. So he went to his dad for advice, and Travis said, dude, you're way too cool for that. Your idol is Kurt Cobain, would he ever do The Voice?
1: Nope.
2: He told Landon, there's no rush to get to the top. You don't have to seize every opportunity that comes your way if it doesn't align with what you want to achieve in your career. So what about Travis performing on American Idol several times over the years? Travis like, that's different. I already was an established musician.
1: Yeah.
2: He said, I can do fun stuff
0: that's true.
2: Just for me.
1: You don't sound, yeah that's
2: because
1: different.
2: I'm a drummer. I'm not in the forefront. It would be different if I was the one singing like Landon would be doing. So that's interesting. You're too cool for The Voice.
1: You're right.
4: I wonder if it was for the celebrity voice. Aren't they doing a celebrity edition of The Voice?
1: Yeah, remember we were
2: talking. Maybe they approached him for that.
1: What are you talking about now?
0: Don't tell that to Kelly Clarkson. Carrie Underwood.
1: Yeah, but she's in pop. He's in like the punk, like the MGK realm.
0: Rock and roll.
1: Yeah.
6: And that was primetime American Idol.
2: Yeah, it's different in what you want in your career. And when Kelly Clarkson did it, this was a new animal.
0: Yeah.
2: I mean, this was amazing.
1: This was the biggest thing in the world.
2: He's coming in at almost at a disadvantage because he is the son of a famous person.
1: Remember Jim Carrey's daughter did American Idol?
2: Yeah. Jane. Was her name Jane?
1: Sounds right. Yeah. Sounds right. She was pretty good.
2: And Brian from the Backstreet Boys, his son was on American Idol
1: recently,
2: too. Yeah, not too long ago. Anyway, that's today's entertainment.
1: Thank you, Kelly Raspberry.
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0: the Kiss FM Traffic Center. Bradlett, look out for construction blocking the right lane of 30 eastbound at Dalbrock Road. And Dallas, look out for the carpool lane blocked on 35E northbound between Illinois Avenue and Clarendon. I'm Amanda with your Kiss FM traffic update. 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

0: the Kiss FM Traffic Center. In Dallas, look out for construction blocking the right lane of 175 westbound at 2nd Avenue. And look out for the carpool lane blocked on 35E northbound between Illinois Avenue and Clarendon. I'm Amanda with your Kiss FM traffic update. 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
2: There is nothing that would make me feel better on this Tuesday than getting you hooked up with these sold-out BTS tickets. They're going to be here in, what, 4 days? 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You got a busy day. You're going to be at lunch, whatever it is. Don't make any excuses. You want these tickets. 10:30, 11:30, 12:30. 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Stay close for your shot.

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We're sending you, by the way, a trip that we're paying for. Your chance to win in the 1 o'clock hour. Set a reminder. It's 106.1 KISS FM.

0: from BTS to DFW. I'm not even going to that show. Let me just add, okay? I'm not even going, but I'm super excited for you. You have a chance at winning sold-out BTS tickets every hour in the 30s, and I love hearing from you. I love hearing about how bad you want these tickets like this.
1: I'm super excited, and I hope I get the chance to win, and I think someone else is excited, too.
0: Our dog is even excited to win sold-out BTS tickets every hour on the 30s, so yes. Coming up at 10:30, another shot for you to win. The countdown has begun. What are we, 3 days and 15 hours away? Let's say 4 days away from BTS gracing us with their presence. And at 10:30, I want to get you into that show. And don't forget, every hour on the 30s, you have a chance at winning. So if you don't win this hour, try the next and the next and the next until you take home the sold-out BTS tickets that belong to you.
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I promised you I'm getting you into that show. So let's make it happen after Sabrina Carpenter's house tour on 106.1 KISS FM. 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

be an incredible show. And if you want to be there, we're doing it every hour on the 30s. So, yup, coming up at 11:30, I'm going to need you to be here so you could be there at AT&T Stadium in just a few days. 4 days away from gracing us with their presence, by the way. 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

0: 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So, Jamie, what's the first thing you're doing when those gremlins leave?
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0: so much is a lot. So I know you really want to go to that show. 106.1 Kiss FM is getting you in. We're, what, 4 days away? Not even from them coming to DFW. It's going to be insane. AT&T Stadium, a ball with your best friend or your sister, your brother, your sister, your cousin, your mother, your son, your daughter, whoever you want to take with you. It's really up to you. These tickets are yours. A pair. So many chances to win. You know that we're doing it every hour on the 30s. That means at 11:30. And 12:30 and 1:30 and so on and so forth. 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

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This new study found that you actually don't reach peak happiness until 47. This is when people apparently feel the healthiest, happiest, and their most confident, focusing on all the blessings versus their appearance. So if you're like 30, you know, just give it 17 years. Then you'll feel joy.

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Shush your coworker, grab your phone, unlock it, and be ready to win sold out BTS tickets. We're getting you into that show, so start thinking about what you're going to wear. 106.1 KISS FM has your chance to win after Midnight Sun. 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
7: We

tickets. Well, you came to the right place because we're giving you a chance at winning them every hour on the 30. So, yes, that means coming up at 12:30. You better be locked in. You better be listening. You better be optimistic. You better be confident. And your phone better be charged. You want to be at that show? It's coming up in 4 days. I am beyond excited. We're going to be getting you in every hour on the 30s. So at 12:30, you better be here.

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That's crazy. So the study found, a study of more than 10,000 adults over 70 years old. 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

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It is 106.1 Kiss FM. What do you mean, Florida? Because the air taxis run by the end of this year. The plan focuses on electric and hybrid air taxis that can take off and land vertically, potentially offering a new way to get around the city. Absolutely not. Just when

I am so excited. My heart is going to explode. I got butterflies in my stomach and I'm going to throw up. Your chance at winning sold out BTS tickets. Yeah, we're about 15 minutes away from your chance at taking them home on 106.1 KISS FM.

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Grab your phone and be ready to win sold out BTS tickets. They'll be here in a few days. And if you want to be at that show, you need to be here. It's 106.1 KISS FM. 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
1: You win BTS tickets. You win BTS tickets. You can win BTS tickets every hour on the 30s. That's a ton of chances to win. So, yup, coming up at 1:30, another chance for you to take these home. You got to see them this weekend. And I am beyond excited for you. So grab your phone, stay close, turn it up, and be ready to win at 1:30. I want to give them to you.

is getting a little suspicious because all over the place there have been storms and all the rain and we have excessive heat warnings and no sign of something. It is 106.1 KISS FM. I'm scared. Something's cooking. 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

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Did you know you could make us your number one preset just like in your car? Just tap that preset button at the top of your screen.

do not need to beat me up for these tickets to see BTS. It's a real DM that I got. It's 106.1 Kiss FM. Someone saying that they're willing to throw the gloves on. And whoever wins gets the tickets to see BTS. They promised they would win. We don't need to get violent up in here. You have a ton of chances to win. Another one coming up in about 5 minutes. Stay here. For just

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2: y'all. 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Perfect. That is exactly how you are going to be reacting at 2:30. Hey, every hour on the 30s, your chance at these sold-out tickets, because, y'all, we are 4 days away from BTS.

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1: 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I'm a huge Ariana Grande fan.
0: We'll play her. We'll play that new Olivia Rodrigo stupid song right after. This one, Hate That I Made You Love Me, we're commercial free.

0: Well, the countdown's on. 4 days away till sold out BTS Arlington AT&T Stadium. And you know, we got tickets, right? Your shot every hour on the 30s. It's coming up, 2:30.
1: I need them really bad. Like-

So, you know those sold out BTS tickets that you've just been praying to win? We're one song away from giving out another chance. Your shot right here. Sold out BTS on 106.1 KISS FM right after Zara. Let's go.

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1: You ready to win sold out BTS tickets? Because we got those every hour on the 30s. Another chance. 3:30. Y'all, countdown is on. 4 days away. Sold out. AT&T Stadium. There's nowhere else to get these tickets than right here. Your shot, 3:30. Do not.

Hey, well, honk your horn if you're one of those parents that just absolutely embarrassed your kids in the pickup line. 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I played that just for y'all.

0: right, let's play some Baby Doll for Samantha, who is in Argyle right now. I got you.
1: Awesome, thank you.
0: You are not where you're supposed to be, you said, right?
1: I'm, like, sitting outside of work. I'm supposed to be in there in a minute.
0: They can wait another 2 minutes, all right, while we play this for you.

0: Texas, just to give you a little taste of what they're like.
1: I love them. Oh,
0: you
1: my
0: love
1: God,
0: them?
1: I have no idea. Do you want to see my room? It's full of them. I mean, I have every collectible, everything that you could imagine. I am the biggest Army fan here in DFW. I swear
0: really?
1: To you. You can come to my room. I swear to you. My house. BTS Oreos.
0: Go to your
1: I'm
0: room.
1: Eating Oreos right now. You're, BTS Oreos.
0: You're eating BTS Oreos right now. They have that. That's a thing.
1: Yes.
0: Okay, oh see, God, there you go. BTS That's the Oreos. Level we are at here when it comes to the BTS fandom. 3:30.
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0: Fiesta salad is called?
1: Fiesta salad.
0: What's in that?
1: It's
0: that
1: like
0: sounds good.
1: Taco meat, Rotel, shredded cheese, Fritos, white rice, and beans.
0: I like it.
1: Oh,
0: I want some.
1: You're not even ready for
0: some.
1: It.
0: I'm ready for. I'm coming over for dinner tonight. I'm inviting myself.
1: Hey, you're always invited.
0: I'm trying to have some fiesta salad. For just the

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1: Could y'all play some Olivia Rodrigo?
0: Of course. What's your name? Where are you at?
1: My name's Kinsley. I'm from Grand Prairie. I love y'all's station.
0: Kinsley, we love you for listening. You're awesome. Thank you so much for having us on, all right?
1: Okay, thank you so much.

Well, my name is Matt, too, but I'm just not as hot as him. I'm not as good looking. I'm not as funny. I'm not as entertaining. But you know what? I'm the guy that has tickets to him. I'm talking Matt Rife. Coming up next. He's going to be here in December. Sold out tickets. Got him on Kiss. 10 minutes for you.

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1: All right, funniest comedian literally in the world will be here in Dallas. I'm talking Matt Rife in December, and I got a pair of tickets for Caller 20 right now.

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0: Patricia in Garland. You're going to Matt Rife in December. 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Congratulations. Hey, on a scale from one to yummy, how hot is Matt Rife?
1: I'm married, but still yummy.
0: There you go. Got more tickets on Kiss FM. 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
1: This could be the biggest concert in AT&T Stadium's history. BTS taking over this weekend, and you're going, man.
2: Oh, my God.
1: You got tickets. Hey, sold out every hour on the 30. So look at the time. You know what that means. 5:30. You better be listening right here.

0: All right, so no pressure here, but we are live in front of a million people all around North Texas. No,
1: that's
0: no biggie.
1: That's crazy. Oh,
0: Matt Holliday.
1: God.
0: What's up? Hey, what's your name?
1: My name is Denise.
0: Denise, I need you to do me a really big favor right now. I want you to tell everyone out there listening, the millions, the best station to listen to on your drive home every single night. Can you do that?
1: Oh, my God. I've never done that before. Yes, I can.
0: All right, ready, set, go.
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0: remain calm. Everyone breathe. Sold out BTS tickets are coming up next. I said remain calm.
1: Oh, my God. 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
0: Are you ready?
1: Oh, my God. I'm going to have a heart attack.
0: 4 days away. This girl's going to have a heart attack on my radio show. Holy crap. BTS AT&T Stadium. I'm going to get you there right after this. Remain calm.

All right, so Matt, so don't forget, rest of the night, every hour on the 30s. And leading up to BTS this weekend, we will get you a shot at sold-out tickets. So, man, just leave us on if you are still trying to go and you are part of the Army. And, oh, if you are in high school or you know someone who is in high school, guess what I'm doing? I'm showing up at a random high school Friday morning and giving someone sold-out BTS tickets. So if you want that person to be you, go to our Instagram right now, at 106.1 KISS FM.

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4: Do you know what it feels like to have a bunch of BTS tickets lying around the studio? It feels, I'm anxious. I'm worried someone's going to kick down the door and steal them. So before anybody does that, can I get them to you? I'm trying to get you to BTS. Sold out BTS on the 30s all night.

You know, I saw a woman at Quick Trip earlier today with a ferret in her purse. She trained this ferret in her purse to go inside of the purse and get cigarettes for her. And I don't know if that's a flex or a felony. I can't decide. 106.1 KISS FM.

you're not going crazy. Yes, you heard it correctly. We are giving away BTS tickets. Sold out BTS tickets on the 30s. Doing it all night long. If you want them, just lock in. We got them. 106.1 KISS FM, including at 6:30, your next chance. I can't.

0: 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Sold out BTS in 20 minutes. 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
1: Oh, Danae, you say your little brother's car just got repossessed?
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0: We got Ella Langley singing about him choosing Texas, which, yeah, obviously, 106.1 Kiss FM. 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
1: 2.5 years, and I got a text message the day after Thanksgiving. I feel like I need a hug. Can I have a hug over the phone?
2: 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Here we go.

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2: y'all. Hey, we have sold out BTS tickets. Did you hear me? Do I have to say anything else? Sold out BTS tickets. Are you listening to me? We're doing it on the 30s all night long. 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